Indigenous Vanuatu men's cricket team qualify for Super Six feature. Blow ICC Men's T20 World Cup East Asia Pacific qualifier. Lorot Igolo Cricket World Cup. Vanuatu national cricket team. Ipin Shem Kutula performance so far. Lo group stage. Monawia only qualify. Igolo Super Six stage. Lo Super Six features. Lo Vanuatu time. Looking Vanuatu. By play somewhat today. 11:30 a.m. Nara match for Vanuatu by happen tomorrow. Lo 4 p.m. against Sam Cook Islands. Molo Saturday, Vanuatu by face of Indonesia, lo 11:30 a.m. Molo match, mo last match by Vanuatu, lo Super Six States by Yapen lo Sunday, lo 4 p.m. against Papua New Guinea. Winner blo ICC Men's T20 World Cup East Asia Pacific by winning players pro M, lo global qualifier Bivo qualify equal World Cup. 2026 Rally Championship by start lo weekend, lo Devil's Point Rally Track, lo 15. More custom 16 May. VBDC Sports News custom reports. 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Low run one blow season with them top drivers. Blow Vanuatu, more New Caledonia will be ready. Blow battle. Low track. Pierre Brunet Racing, Eric Randier, Jordan Kassar, Davis Racing. More planned in of la fast drivers. By making people action. Low look at VRC categories. Low Friday number 15 May. Rally race by Yapen. Low afternoon straight. Low 5:30 p.m. Molo Saturday rally race by start lo 8 p.m. or lo 8 a.m. Monispo Sports Channel, I'm Putum and Blo VBDC News Update.

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1: Weather information lo the day what's to the night wake up no Vanuatu meteorology mature such department. Well, you put them out the day long morning, the Tuesday, 12 May 2026. Look, the weather focus, Pampai Mikatsa, plan the clouds under the sky, over the northern, most central island block country. What them small rain winds have expected the day long afternoon. Light, moderate to fresh windy blow one direction from southeast throughout Vanuatu. Maximum temperature blue today, hemi range low 28 degrees Celsius on the south, kasema 31 degrees Celsius on the long north. Minimum temperature blue today night, hemi range low 18 degrees Celsius on the south, kasem 25 degrees Celsius on the long north. Mawatem rain focus, windy blow one direction blong southeast, long one speed blong 21, kasem 25 knots. What a one rough solar blow 2.5 meter when we expected overlo northern, more central water blow Vanuatu. Moto overlo northern, more central water blow country, humi VMGD or Vanuatu Meteorology Mature Sats Department. Hemi put out one marine warning when we effect Navia overlo northern, more central water blow Vanuatu. Long on Narabla weather block country, Bamba you may expect them a windy blow one direction blong southeast, long one speed long 16, kasem 20 knots, with a moderate to rough solar blong 2 meter. Information site blog the sunset blong the day, mo sunrise put tomorrow, sunset by the day, lo look and feel, Bamba you may expect them sunset, long 30 minutes to 6 o'clock long afternoon, lo look and feel, mo sunrise put tomorrow, lo look and feel. And we stop long 5 past 6 long early morning. Long Port Villa, Pampa, you may expect them. Sunset long Port Villa, and we lo 37 minutes for final one time. Long 6 o'clock long afternoon, more sunrise for tomorrow, lo Port Villa, and we 3 minutes past 6 or 3 past 6 long early morning. Lolena Kel, Pampa, you may expect them. Sunset long today, long Lena Kel, long 44 minutes for final one time, 6 o'clock long afternoon, my sunrise for tomorrow, and me 2 past 6 long early morning. Information on site for the tides, my moon phase from Yumilo country, Pampa Yumi. The site for information long all the tides, low country, Pampa Yumi. Expect them low port villa, long port villa, Pampa Yumi. At the moment, Yumi still. At the moment, long port villa, you may still stop long lower tide since long half past 8 finished the long early morning, what them 0.68 meter. More next higher tide long today, you may stop 2 o'clock long the day long afternoon, what a 1.13 meter. More next lower tide by again the day long night, what them 0.51 meter, and me along 8 o'clock the day long night. Loluganville. Long now, yeah, you still stop experience them or expect them lower tide the day with them 0.74 meter since long half past 7 finished the day long morning. More long the day long afternoon, long quarter past 1. Pampa, you make at next higher tide limit, what's them 1.34 meter. More next lower tide limit by again the day long night. Lo look and feel wolf long half past 7. Lo night with them 0.51 meter. Fala malgeta warning we VMGD Madhya Sats Department me put them out one marine strong wind warning we stop over on Norton Central Island blow Vanuatu. I'm stop put one instruction I call geta sea travelers mo marines will stop urge to consider safety action where we name save produce mo geta dangerous wave condition where we save Asades or all save give him geta accident or geta small boat mo small vessels. All people too only must advise plo take a extra care mo always listen lo geta media outlet plo latest mo related warning mo what's mo geta warning and of him put some ends lo with a bulletin by the day we are bless you stop listening come take to master company bureau lo national broadcast for radio Vanuatu we stop all time plo educate him inform him mo entertain him you
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1: Himena you just a follow him here weather information blong the day no forget them we me pin stop mention evenings follow rundown blong you historian of Vanuatu live show the radio Vanuatu we pamba you me cats throughout long day blong the day mo you me cats next program limit to we me voice blong south program we pamba you me cat long quarter past 11 the day but before you me to continue with the program limit pamba you may come to listen a nice little song blong toko sawia local string band what and title swing it after the song yeah we took a strat one time to join them voice blong south program at some company blong iso jarwell mo after the voice blong south program pampa you may cat strat one time long 12 o'clock la midday by me join them news team blong vptc with them on the national pishlama news and me nice little song blong toko sawia what and title swing it

Maya.

0: Hello, welcome to Voice Bank South Bethany. Iso Yarwell. Long today program by me Haram President Long Western Area Council, Mr. Sam Nayu Yopil Bama mi make a man talk to Iko long all parents, especially Long Island Long Tana.
1: Hey, Long Tana, especially Long South, more Long North, more Long East Tana. Me Chairman Long West Tana Area Council Chief Sam Nayu Yopil. I'm stop come out lo e bagel lo sabetelem one direction spagen lo sabe help me mi especially all papa with all mama me understand say all beginning blo mi all stop call all schools you got primary schools more you got all secondary schools me want to make them no more all same one awareness say you missed up the day life hemi hatumas papa hemi mama to play find them very difficult blow save raise map money blow save pay school fee blow all picking in blow all even though one family maybe he got one two or three picking in he start blow school also in Chairman Blo area blo help out lo plesia se ikut blo yumi ol papa with mor mama with mor bubu yumi tok tok strong lo ol pigini ni blo yumi ol lapu blo yumi blo ol kata wali staff kono school blo ol ima sabe se ikat some something we stop happen lo area blo yumi lo before in open cut Ibin kat nightclub. Penau ya, time all beginning ni play me. All start for music some bless. Lo all corners play me. All kata all start kat interest. Lo sabi ko lang. Mo start kiven tok tok ya or sim chairman lo area. Lo tell him say ikut lo yumi tok tok plant lo all beginning ni play me. Lo all you no more call lo all kind music all sim. From all kind musical same way in Okat house, Bombay is a bring them up you me lo some problems where time beginning he me walk about equal one place in Okat security more Bombay is a lo problem lo alcohol problem lo sexual problem lo underage me stop tell them out talk ya. Lo stop telling lo yumi, especially lo Tana, mo lo western side, mo southern side, eastern side, mo northern side. Lo yumi tok tok plante lo all beginning ni, lo yumi we all kata all stop lo school. Yumi tok tok strong lo all kata all is tram lo stop inside lo all directions lo schools lo yumi. Lo make him say lo end lo day Bombay. All he sabe find him one good for a walk. Lo sabe help him country blow you me. From something ya me also president blow Westana. Me stop give him out message ya. He stop out lo air. Lo tell him say he good. Blow you me talk talk. Wait him all beginning ni plan day. You me talk talk. Lo all beginning ni blow you me plan day. From say no more call lo all kind music all same. Especially one where he stop lo imailone lo pone moli kolem countryside place now inokat security lo all beginning ni play me maybe he mi right lo man consent lo sabe bring me mi lo all kind music pe time music stop happen Bombay stop find him out say stop cut all kind problem where you me all chiefs Yumi no want them say all beginning all young people play me Bombay only in four for him. So we stop give him out message here is that follow Yumi everyone. Sometime Papa, Mama is in the beginning of school. Pay low time. especially lo Friday or maybe lo payday. Pamba hemi no sabe se beginini ino come from one em. Sometime ol beginini oli group. Blo walk about, blo full film. Thinking blo all gata lo some something where ino straight. So from something ya mi stop give mouth. Tok tok ya I stop come lo yumi everyone. Blo yumi must look sabe. All educations blo all beginini blo sabe help mo all gata. Blo sabe kamanda. Lo end blo day. Pambay yumi look se no. Pambay one yumi sabe come na doctor. One him is a become pilot. One him is a become one lawyer. One is a become one magistrate. One is a become the same justice, the Supreme Court. All kind beginning here now. You need them the country, the album country, him become a dad. So lo fasten ya, Mr. Give him out, lo you me. All parents, please, Dr. Plante, lo beginning blow you. Lo beginning blow you hemi karam tok tok blow you. Mo is tap walk about with them. All same all tok tok blow all fella say time beginning hemi small. You straight them hemi now. Mo time hemi can big one. You stop trying blow you straight them. The mindset blow hemi strong finish. How can bamba you me straight them back again? So me stop give him out. Tok tok ya al sem chairman lo Western Area Councils or Western Development Council long you me everyone lo province blue me lo tavea mo especially lo tana lo lu sabe all problems we stop come the day lo look lo me want them to mas se papa with them mama you tok tok plan de lo beginning. Before you know been cut all same. Well you missed up with them British more friends is stop. Beginning you have me go to school, he me no drink. More he me no smoke. By time you become low year 2000, all beginning only free. Only drink cover, only smoke. Only drink low white man, more only sabe. Go inside low some music. Where planted people establish him. From something here, Mr. Abi Ligam, lo yumi everyone, lo yumi look sabe. All families, Papa, Mama, tok planted, lo all beginning. Lo hemi sabe come, one good citizens, lo island, lo yumi, mo tafia, lo yumi, mo panuatu, lo yumi. So, with the mimia, Mr. give him out message. Say, you me haram sabe, you me look sabe, one em, what is that affecting you me today? So, time you me no look him, by all beginning, from by all sabe, end up, lost some problem. Lo join them back again, all got will stop travel, you go lo, all overseas, seasonal workers, sometime home, em me no good. 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Pambay one hemi stop, one hemi travel out. Example, say suppose papa hemi stop. 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Mo hemi look out and beginning lo morning. Lo give him kakaile hem, mo, maybe hemi bem one pass, he go to school, mama stop overseas. 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Lo look sabe, work lo papa, he say magna mo, time papa hemi travel out. So, all something ya now, mi also man chief lo area, mi stop give him out all tok ya, lo yumi look sabe, one him, what is that happened today? No good life, eh, Mr. Crow, fast. Mo who we are now, Bombay, him is stubborn. Papa with the mama, you start lo home first time. So with them, Tok Tokia, Mr. Give him lo, you meet one lo, especially lo Tana, Molo West, we hemi populated area lo all stores, mo all music. You got lo yumi control them yumi, mo control them all pigni ni lo yumi, we all staff lo school. 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Pambay piginini, you tell him say no, papa, mama no tok tok lo me. Please say now, mama with them. Papa Bombay if as lo blessed now from teaching blood of la inogat. So with them himia, we must have come out lo eblo yumi, everyone lo tan especially, blo yumi look save, one him we stop go on, life him hat, or mama, or spent them life blood gata, blo market, sell blood gata. Pelo and blote, piginini, emi stop hide some bliss, eat drink some bliss. Lo hui all piginini. Lo yimi everyone. You good, lo yimi control the molgata, mo yimi teach the molgata. One more time. Lo olgata, all is save come up, lo one place where.

Was key messages talk save long one and long mekem long time long tropical cyclone. One and long mekem before one cyclone. Number one, listen all time long radio long harem movement long cyclone. Number two, store and full up water long drink long all clean container. Number three, berem all pipe long water. Number four, boil them or use some water filter blo cleaning water blong drink. Number five, carry out solar panel mo solar pump colors up long creek mo river. Number six, close and valve long storage tank, close and valve long spring box. Number seven, make them sure say you got enough water blong drink. Number eight, cut them all three colors up long water tank blue you. Number nine, fasten tight water tank long you blow by him in a fly long time blow cyclone. Number 10, caramot kata long water tank.

One emblem make him long time long cyclone. Number one, use some good water where you been save him long house. No mix him cover with them. Number two, continue blong listen long radio blong harem weather update. And number three, make him sure se family blong you em is safe. One emblem make him after long cyclone. Number one, building back all toilets. Connect them back all kata blong water tank blue you. Number two, boil them or use some water filter blow cleaning water before you drink. Number three, prioritize them water blong drink long all pikinini, all fala, sick man, mo all mama we elikat bell. Number four, check them or fix them water system suppose it got damage. Number five, use them all local material blong fix them all pipe suppose it broke. All same, bamboo, mo rapa. Number six, work with the water committee blow cleaning water source, spring box, storage tank, mo follow rot blong pipe, custom house. Number seven, water committee me must conduct them assessment mo report any damage lo area administrator, mo provincial water officer. All area administrator must work together with them provincial water officer blong prioritize them all work. Number eight, wash them hand all time after you use some toilet mo before you kakai. Number nine, blong you sure se water blong you is safe, you must make them all trivala test ya. Look suppose water is clear, smell them suppose water is sting or no, and test them suppose water is con or no. Suppose you no sure long quality blong water after we you make them all trivala test ya, contact them water officer call us up long you blow help them you. Message I come long department long water resources.

0: Emi nais pola samplong Young Davy featuring Prata Clouds wetem taitol Northern Town. Emi putum end long voice pong sao programa tam company blong iso yer well we been stop of folem since long quarter past 11 Venice de lo morning. Fana one time long tis for a time motu some time bambai mitsukatsa. National Pitcherman News lo straton tam long 12 o'clock. Fala ma tam long da selection ba music plo fana one time long half past 12 pli mitu fala ma next program li mitu interview with some company blong ali si serangi plo fana one time long half past 1 pli mitu kick off fa tam yumistran interview o yumistran show blo the day long afternoon back again with me Julia Kasten me bambay mi stopa tim you back again throughout le Jimmy show the day long afternoon. Local time limit to emi 5 more minutes plo final one time long 12 o'clock bambay in the long time you meet chenem national Pishlama news what em news tim plo VPTC. Yusuf Ekasem broadcast plo radio Vanuatu, all time log da frequency blong 7260 kHz mo 3945 kHz long short wave, 1125 kHz long medium wave, 100 MHz FM frequency, channel 211 blo canal plus, online lo website address www.vptc.vu, mo tu yusuf listen to lo broadcast plo radio Vanuatu long digicel TV platform. Hema nao hemi olgeda main frequency wa yusave kasem broadcast po radio vanoa tu hemi clear long hem. Waya bless you stop listening kam, onse mi pin stop mention evenis, yumi still stop lo vanoa tu live show, watse mi jula kasten onse radio friendly you, throughout lo show since long 9 o'clock finish today lo morning, kasa one time long half past 1, bimi to still continue watse mi nekis, the show bimi yumi student show back again watse mi jula kasten, we bamba mi stop at you cuz one time blow 5 o'clock mo after all the 5 o'clock the day long afternoon bamba mi leko you what's a man next radio friend you Joanna Bulekon with them the day sava show radio vanuatu long all the good good for listen at radio vanuatu thank you to my company blue you lo national broadcast radio vanuatu we him stop at them long educate them inform them mo in the tenem yo we have blessed you stop at listen and come he may continue what's a magda Volcano key message for me after the volcano key message from by me to go blow for any one time long at 12 o'clock blow channel news team of VPTC with the national Pishlama news.
1: Hey, me, all get a general key message blong volcano where you me must have a long stop safe all time long time blow an eruption blong volcano. You me where you me live close up long all get a volcano round low ground more underneath salt water you must have a good all get a key message. Yeah. Key message number one. Must have all get a danger, more warning sign, blow volcano blowing you. Looks have all get a changes, round long all volcano, more report them long VMGD. All get a changes, also, assist blow volcano you fall down, or leave kakai, low current, more crassy dry, or loud noise long volcano, earthquake, landslide, smell blown cast, blown volcano. Any other changes where you look them. Key message number two. Lanem mo take part long early warning system, blow volcano blowing you. Masabe map lo danger blong volcano, more danger area blong volcano. All get a danger long house blong you, place blong walk, school more long community blue. Karamo latest volcano update, where VMGD emi stop give him out long all end blong every manis. Key message number three. Masabe all nara danger where volcano eruption isabe make him. Volcano eruption e make him earthquake, flash flooding, blong sopmat, landslide, thunder, mo tsunami. No kakai fish or shell long salt water taimanda water volcano e erupt from by sabe posenem kakai long salt water. Key message number four. Karamout assist long roof long house. Make him sure say house long you hemi strong, moba hemi no fall down, easy suppose assist pile up lo hem. Time blow eruption, stop inside long house long you, mo no expose long assist long volcano.
0: Local time limit to emi 2 more minutes plo final one time long 12 o'clock play me chenem news team blo VPTC with the Magda National Pishlama news the day lo 12 o'clock lo midday pamba yimi to in a long time yimi chenem Kitsingela news desk.
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2: 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I'm going to get a good follow listener of Radio Vanuatu, local time limit to Mstrat, one time, not 12 o'clock. 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

0: Today, VBDC News, me kidding and meridium. First time, I'll get a story. Bilateral talk between Vanuatu and Papua New Guinea. New assistant clerk is the Olsem acting town clerk. More news outlet, local country, joint operation, more police, more military, more Fiji, make him safety. More long sports, Malo United Football Club, by play final, more league football, championship, season. You may have more, I'll get a story now. Prime Minister Plo Vanuatu Chotam Napat, even meeting Prime Minister Plo Papua New Guinea, James Marape, Lo Port Moresby, long yesterday, Plo Mekem Olgita, bilateral talk. Tuvla Lita Plo Melanesia, even a Katwan Kutvla mo friendly discussion, long side Plo relationship between Vanuatu, Mo Papua New Guinea, with the Olgita area where Tuvla country is a work together long M. Lo meeting at Tuvla Prime Minister area FM, strong Vla Melanesian solidarity, more friendship with each and them to the country. Prime Minister Marape Italian Pakakan commitment, pro government, pro M, pro Sanaput Vanuatu, more promise him, say PNG, by equate pro support them Vanuatu, Lolkata recovery effort, more narvula help, Lolkata important sector. Long same time, Prime Minister Napat, Italian Tangelo government, more people of Papua New Guinea, from enduring friendship, more strong support, Lolkata, low people, pro Vanuatu. New assistant clerk Emistap on same acting clerk blow parliament. Jason Daniel Emistap blow Rolia blow 5 day blow absence blow clerk blow parliament. Maxim Banga where Emistap oversee blow medical leave. More by me come back blow tomorrow. Mr. Daniel Italian say Emi feel honor blow Rolia when me ready blow face of the recession blow Friday.
1: Clerk Emi travel Emi stop blow Emi go for medical leave. Since law number 5 last week, and by me return tomorrow, number 13. So, at time I'm out, me got an appointment with me, law as assistant clerk, but also acting too, law same time. Acting while well, me stop on medical leave, but I come back tomorrow. So, me step in a role and no, law ensure say all preparations towards. Coming ordinary session, emi koel.
0: Emi tuk plo acting clerk plo parliament, Jason Daniel. One new amendment plo road traffic control act by kolo parliament, lo Friday, number 15A. VBTC reporter plo parliament, Jamie Brown, a report.
2: Inside long proposed amendment, plong bill plong road traffic act number plong 2026. He addressed some will get the current issues while transport users only stop face them. One in particular, he plong stop him all heavy duty vehicle, plong run long all big houses, we stop cause him traffic congestion, we disturb him flow, plong traffic. With them amendment now, by common offense, suppose one person or company, we stop using all heavy duty vehicle, he run long all main road, long all given big house, pois have a custom one fine plong money we no beat him 50,000 vatu or you call on kalapus we pay no beat him 2 monies or custom to get a punishment. Running plong all heavy duty vehicle long all main road, especially long all big house or same morning or afternoon, we plan the road users or stop usum, stop raise and plan the complaint long all road user. Changes I believe se by help them I got better traffic flow, more avoid them congestion long all important time all same. Jamie Brown, VBDC News.
0: Amino clear our now ship a Karakai port low domestic south Pare Wharf low Friday by Maritime Safety Authority by putum fine law authority responsible from Amy Breakham International Ship more port security code. Commissioner from Maritime Safety Authority Les Napwati Italian low VBDC News say out Pare or South Pare more Kaufman Wharf Amy one non compliant wharf plo international ship mo port security code. Mr. Napwati talem se time trade emi allow em ship emi come in pay kat ollo where we must regard respect long em.
3: Office plo mi I receive one complaint lo anthropon lo sem president lo Vanuatu Ship Owners Association and mi send them all inspectors plo mi lo potem MV Karaka only check em ship the ship is itself have me ISPS compliant. And les inspecteurs plumitou les campagnes plumitou le talent c'est pot non pot area hemi want the mystic area mo hemi blow aussi we all start you should bless you will resist what them fear me say don't start you soon now every caraca hemi come in whoever you authorize them ship you have come inside no one boat to hemi non compliant with them ISP's code
0: by fear missing him impose him fine nicole relevant authority plo comment by me no possible by me kasem information no one reliable source only been apply all measurable international ship mo port security code by VMC in approval I'm gonna say one name we stop domestic wolf emi only wolf we ship karaka emi sewe ram long m by reliable source Italem se ino katuan kila communication lo government lo place sipe iko show long M. Lo country ISPS go to me enforce through lo establishment pro also all security official ship port facility mo container ship pro ino kat all security threat. All fisherman lo turpa pambayo li sabi hook mo lo fish device OF or FED lo kawa motalawa mo tonga. Emi MMI blo LP mulgeta long easy cuts long term blo ok Miguel B report
4: long EIA fisheries department ya approve ma three sites long a Trivela Island long Turbo province long diplomat three fat long him fisheries officer long Turbo province Mr. Ervi Hopkin italemse ikat gawa motalava motoka eme long Torres emi se cost long a Trivela fatia emi around 3 million vatu
5: So lo three fatia by me around about plus of 3 million we got government you put to become doctor by province. That's why by me don't deploy one lo kawa, one lo motolava, mo one lo toka. So Mr. Blondem three time now to blow me remind them every fishes lo only must look out them could all fish aggregate device.
4: Mr. Hopkin, quite long point about all benefit long fatia.
5: Benefits for all device and people to us. Mr. Benim say, all fishermen, but you know, Western money or whatever, you could direct your place for fishing, you can remit them. There are something by fatia and benefiting people, and you know, look at it. But you look by a time you meet more fishing and also, it means by money.
4: One fisherman long Gawa Alistair Atkins he happy blong looking support blong government long all get a fisherman long torba.
5: I'm making sure any people and blow them say by you easy blow you some straight low place where no question fuel from you mean some good naya price to fuel them one top. So you have a straight low place where you have a set paid them or you support visiting. So he more good blow visit is too and you have a make him blow locate them on places where you miss have a or fisherman you miss have a fishing straight low place where you miss have a call them.
4: Any fisherman waiting thing blong ko fishing long fatia, emi must send them data blong him long fisheries or low blong fatia, ino allow blong fasem any boat or canoe more diver long fatia. Mika Albi, VBTC News, Turba.
0: Munis outset lo country, Lambasa Taxi Association italemse joint operation the police, mo military profici, imekem safety pro. All people come good more. 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More group in a more walkboat plan the road. 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And make me help blow make them road is safe. More give them more confident. Long all people blow northern division. Especially low weekend. More long sport. Everyone is through with Malo United Football Club. 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
6: 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VPTC News, it talk about them coach Amo Moli. Miami Talemsi Clat from him first time with team Ikasewan States or Sam. Mr. Moli dalam se team spirit emi important lo team lo hem time pai oli take him finally ya. Nara second leg plong semi final between Classic FC mo Malamba Revives FC. Classic ikam plong winning Malamba Revives long 2-0 walong aggregate point emi 6-3. Malo United FC bampai play Classic FC first leg plong final long Thursday long week ya. Mo second leg bampai stop plong Saturday long weekend ya. Rani Tafiti, VBDC News, Luganville.
0: Vanuatu Aquatics Federation swimming team make a history law number 14 Ocean Swimming Championship to Suva Fiji after women's rally team. Lo Vanuatu taken place the first time low an Oceania event. Imikat mo report. Men's rally team blow Remy Idiedie Leo Lebo Dani Telem mo Olympian Jonathan Sellers Oli. He finished low 10th place low men's rally event. With a new national record of 4 minutes 16.67 seconds. Teammates missed the final, the performance of the Shemet stronger progress plus swimming in Vanuatu. After the race, the swimmer Danny Telem, Telem said, I'm proud to represent Vanuatu with the teammates from M. I'm Telem said, really, even he won special experience from swimming, he's a step also one individual sports, but really, he make him team spirit, he comes strong more. Low women's competition, Olympian Low One Kusi Oli, Naravala strong performance, time Amy qualify, low B final low women's 50 meters breaststroke. Low One break national record, low M1, with them time, low 38.59 seconds, low each, Obian, Amy finish 16, low overall final. Low men's 50 meters breaststroke, Jonathan Silas Oli make him one strong comeback swim with him. One timing blow 35.70 seconds, close up to mass low national record long M. Low same even, Robson Dick make a pace performance long M low competition with the one personal pace blow 38.41 seconds. Time M win him each long M against him teammates Remy Idiedie, more than Telem with Tula to make him personal pace. Robson Italem's M glad to mass from swim long M could after low some challenge low previous event. Low day two blow competition. Low one Russia make a more history time and break him national record blow women's 100 meters freestyle 2 times low one day. And we swim 1 minute 2.81 seconds, low eats, more bien and improve more low B final with them impressive timing blow 1 minute 2.21 seconds. Young swimmer Chloe Amira 2 he make him good results with a personal pace low women's 50 meters backstroke. And more low one he joined with them Jonathan Sellers, more Leo Lebo. Low mix midly relay with team A break him national record together with them one timing blow 2 minutes 14.54 seconds. Meanwhile, 14-year-old Remy Edidie, he make him to national record low face to la race plong him, while Leo Lebo, he break him national record low minutes 100 meters freestyle, where previous record he been blow Jonathan Sellers low Paris Olympic Games. Team manager blow Luisa Pedro Italemse team in making one excellent competition with them plenty personal pace more national record. And Italemse all got athletes, he has more experience for every race in the future blow Vanuatu and be pride for swimming. Lo cricket Alpha Insurance Vanuatu men's cricket team qualify for Super 6 fixtures blow ICC. Men's T20 World Cup East Asia Pacific qualifier Lorot Ikolo Cricket World Cup. Vanuatu National Cricket Men's Team Ipin Shem Kutula performance so far lo group stage Monawia only qualify Ikolo Super 6 stage. All Alpha Insurance Vanuatu boy only Shem Bikula heart discipline more determination lo ground. Now Vanuatu men's cricket team is tablo Super 6 stage more pile play lo formats against them all opponent lo kita. Lo Super 6 or lo Super 6 fixes lo Vanuatu time now we lo Vanuatu is to play Samoa. Na remarks pa Vanuatu pa yapen tomorrow lo 4 p.m. against them Cook Islands mo lo Saturday Vanuatu pa face Indonesia lo 11:30 a.m. mo lo last match pa Vanuatu lo Super 6 states pa yapen lo Sunday lo 4 p.m. against them Papua New Guinea. winner blo ICC Men's T20 World Cup East Asia Pacific by qualify blo play lo global qualifier before qualify ikolo World Cup. Munis lo weta part cloud over lo torba with a possible small shower blo rain time small cloud ikasem one kutula weta lo narola place by ka chance blo afternoon rain expected. Light moderate case fresh south east wind over lo group. Temperature below 30 night by stable 20 degrees Celsius down the south, calcium 30 degrees Celsius and up north. No news below with I know, I'm putum and below VBDC news per se one good afternoon.

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1: 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Motu sometime mi putoma local time limit to emi 17 minutes emi leko 12 o'clock. Bamba yemi continue with a the selection blom music blom final one time long half past 12 limit to get interview limit to long half past 12 blom cut one time long half past 1 limit to end them up Vanuatu live show Radio Vanuatu. Most sometime yemi to start them off yemi story and show Radio Vanuatu today long half past 1 cut one time no 5 o'clock still what emi July Castan on some radio friendly you, Lo Vanuatu live show, what some you, Mr. Rancho, lo throughout long the day. You may continue what among the selection lo music, Pamba you may to come now, lo listen, lo nice for a song, blong, Sigani Soko, blong, Kapani, what em title, era pinitu.

0: Olsemwa national broadcaster, a radio Vanuatu, emi one important source plong information, where emi savvy influencem, mo makem change long standard, mo value, through long use plong language where you mi usum. 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
1: 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You been stop listening to nice for a local stream band blow. Tongole we are what entitled Fiji Airways. Most of the time too, we put some local time limit too. Me 2 minutes, me leko half past 12. Also, we been stop mentioning Venice. Tamba yimi to come now blong harme me interview blong yimi blong the day. What them story and blong substance abuse we bamba yimi kat kasa one time long first one please me to kick off what time you mister an interview long the day.

0: Hello, good fellow listeners. Welcome back to another fellow story and belong today. You may get one look at a guest, Primi Long Adra. Mr. Ludovic Kelly, also my facilitator and Tablo Adra. I'm here to start with you today. But again, another fellow story and Primi Long today. I'm by you, look. Topic primary story and today he missed up long substance abuse. So before Bamba Yumi start, you may tell him hello, Mr. Ludovic, and Bamba Yumi go ahead plus tell him to tell him small brief introduction or Emisave give him two small introduction of topic primary blong today. Thank you.
1: Hello, you may everyone we missed up listen from north to south lo Vanuatu. Welcome, lo story and primi. Es to be primi, emi substance abuse. Substance abuse, emi tutu gotem all substance, osem alcohol, cigarette, marijuana, any drugs, o kava. All these things, emi talem osem all substance, so people will start taking. Abuse, nara word again, emi referred lo all harmful use for all this substance. Sometimes you take me over, or even you say that I'm addicted to all this substance. Addicted to kava, addicted to smoking cigarette, or addicted to taking marijuana, or even alcohol. I'm going to say that I'm overuse, then I become abuse, life, lo body blimi.
0: Thank you to mas Ludovic and thank you to blis have come in the table you mean stalo ana rafa la story and blimi back again and yes so me you mean talem he mi substance abuse him you say my topic pro story and blimi ya e mi kata full up something we nowadays you mean look he mi full up lol young fella adult any age group really addicted lo so we you been to finish alcohol kava cigarette some smoking anything so suppose you have a story and more coincide lo topic limited some substance abuse you have a story and more coincide lame thank you
1: you got all some time it alem substance abuse you mean some say you got peak negative effect to all the substance, the life, the humanity. That is why you may use the word abuse. I mean, harmful the life, please. Time you missed up story and all this substance, you may save good or same. You may man one to you may save good or same that before he come, all time, all of life come. All of life, you may take him too much or substance. You may save lo one more, all of life, save lo one more before we, and me cover. And I got all ram, I got all nara drink, homebrew. You miss have a name, Miko. But you tell them that today you miss a different time. You miss a different time altogether. You mean things become more civilized, people will become more civilized, all things will come into the country, different kind of things will come into the one or two way. You may make them all trade, you make them business. Now, alcohol consumption or consumption and maybe accepted the society or in the country. Have money, save allowing me make business them. People only save current money them, only in living blood them. But me want to tell them one to one something today that planet time me stop look over them that alcohol or all the substance is have be allowed the country, the community, the body, the me not allowed. You have a looking effect blem tete. All vla we lo time blo young vla blo kata listap drink you mista harem mo listap talem se mana before me one alcoholic tete but you come kolo house lem but you have a look and me cut one health issue lo life lem me cut one sickness lo life lem maybe and me cut problem lo liver maybe and mista ko pass na lo NCD clinic lo frosota lo check em sugar blem. Maybe I'm stuck recently every month is blow, current mercy in blood blood pressure. You know, have escape blow, reality blow, life that way you miss the emotion that all these substance or start affect them life blow man. And today, you know, got one record, but you find him the Bible that, Bible, I'm going to go to them or I'm going to tell them that, yes, look back, lo each triple human being use plural substance any one something we needful from only maybe only walk too much only tight from the team you miss the camera give him all excuse all non valid excuse but I'm saying that kava or alcohol and maybe you miss pay me relax no you trace me go back to each triple Adam with them if you go back to time blow Genesis time you know find them out Bible that I'm saying Adam with them if more begin me blame only walk after one tiring day blokota le liko drink kava o liko drink wine o lo weekend only drink alcohol o likara money weli enem lo tem wine no ino kat just after lo flat na pa imifane mo tosim that ikat mention lo wine we no why me drink too much wine after I me naked and al pinini ble mo le kamblo Karma pain from nakedness, from me from overuse of wine. And maybe one abuse, first of all, abuse of all substance, all Bible, and me, all story and all Noah. And me drink, and me over drink alcohol after. Or being able to find a memory, me full naked. So, something where you need to say that, that all these substance people only stop taking, and me very abusive of life. 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People only get addicted to alcohol to mass, brain blogata, that flash special chemical, we any release, lo brain, we make a money, harem good, lo any substance, any take him, any over. That is why anyone they start feeling good, μόνο, I mean, call them alcohol dependency. Είμαι όμως εμείς εμείς τα πτυπέν, εμείς όμως τα continue to drink alcohol every day, μόνο continue to smoke every day, μόνο continue to drink kava. Maybe you too, you establish same stage. You addicted to kava, or maybe you addicted to smoke, marijuana. Minu sabe, wana mi addicted to lempe. Wana mi muntalem lo tis topic, emi problem blim to get addicted to substance. And imtuno realize na, pa imtuno look na, pe something is that the story important blim to health blim to slowly, inch by inch, second by second, minute by minute. And by you know, look, if you come tomorrow, you cup, you look. By you know, look, if you come now, you sakam potel, you time you drink flat, you sakam tino, you sakam fill double cigarette. No. On the dalem liu, by any slowly walk about the life blue, slowly walk about the health blue. And then, poti blue, you can send one age where all soldier lo potil, no mo save, lo, no mo save, sustain health blue, no mo save, volem tight poti blue. That's the time by you face up with the consequence of alcohol or marijuana or anything you start taking. Any either mentally or physically, any either financially, okay? Any all to do with the four aspects of life limit to spiritually, mentally, physically, and socially. So, that you start continuing to take more substance. People we only addicted them, only know them sabe lo consequence, only know them sabe lo one them health message come out, lo talamosem se, you stop, body blue stop get damage lo substance. People only from se brain lo ta emi release him that fla chemical we make mota yaram kut, only know them sabe control them addiction lo substance, only know them sabe control them intake lo substance. That is why only continue to take them without them knowing that health blota is double risk, body life blota is double risk. And time to talk about alcohol dependency, you to stop look plan the health. Pe tete, me want that alum limit to assume that tete any related to the family. Plant the man will be addicted to kava, plant the man will go to get up, drink kava, and nagamal. Family blota is double age blow, prok. Or pinini blogata olino mo sabe huya blo rani kolem blo megem homework papa e kam late from itrin kava mama tu me pi gosta kota tem san friend so time to talk about substance abuse into no stop refill lo personal life you know to refill lo family blo as all circle blo family time you stop spending money blo you stop drink kava or tem friend blo. You start spend the money to drink alcohol with a more friend. You start spend the money to pay cigarette. Anyone fashion blow selfishness. From one way you start spend them, you want to start benefit them. Family plan to benefit them, pregnancy plan, wife plan to benefit them. And you saw it. That flash selfishness. Yeah, you got fruit them. And one day, by you realize, you don't realize them. Maybe one day by you realize them, say you lose them. Financial strength, blow family, blow you one, but you lose some health, blow you one, and then by you go, you can say 6 foot look round, but you lose some family, blue or family, blue you lose some you. I mean, that is something where by Iran behind you too, that for la lifestyle. Alcohol dependency, catol complication, blame. Time to talk about them, no side the health, time to talk about them, sleep. People will be addicted to alcohol, people will take them too much alcohol and only no more sabe control them. Time only no take them alcohol, but then sabe sleep good. From alcohol is problem, brain logota, one logota place where alcohol and mitamechem and frontal lobe and you one special part of the brain where you want is sabe go make them research. Frontal lobe and you one special part of the brain where you need to make them all decision making. Frontal lobe mi place part of brain we make him man is a make him good judgment. Frontal lobe mi part of brain we make him man is a talk pronounce some good word. That is what time you look man we drink alcohol. You talk lem you are some say and talk lem some say by tongue lem shot. By you are mi talk and you know sabe pronounce some good word we mi tell him. Now time to sort of put them sleep. Brain blim to now, he misat him down body. People we only addicted to alcohol, only stop damage and frontal lobe blota, all small cells inside the brain blow you me. We time you drink alcohol, and start killing all cells. Kill him all as you do. One by one, start killing. And the more cells per brain you lose, the more brain blame to become weak. The more brain blame to emit dead. I mean, I'm saying I'm good work. So, you listen good, lo. One of my alcohol, I'm going to put him to. Not something, I'm depression. The more brain blame to all cells, all stop dead. The more sickness, lo. Depression, sickness, lo. Insomnia. Insomnia, I mean, sick, lo. Sleep, you know, sleep good. Depression, I mean, worryness. You know, must have a control, I'm all thinking. You worry from me, you worry from me after you can more mind blue, brain blue, you must have help lo control them all thing thing blue. Dementia. Dementia emi tem we mi usum blo manually losum memory or losum thing thing blo other. Okay. High blood pressure. 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Isabelit, iko lo mo sickness or some cancer, lo liver, cancer, lo esophagus, lo throat, colon cancer, lo intestine. Even alcohol time, you karam, you custom lo crash, you come check him tomorrow, you look crash, we custom alcohol, let me try. Emi mi crash, yeah, we stop crew outside. The imagine that you start custom, you can check lo cat pew. You ever think things, you start ponem cat pew. You have a tendency to start making sky inside the cat view. Lobisani talamosem say, I'm making bleeding lo tight stiff track. After you try and think about you cast them lo crash, you come check them tomorrow, crash it, you try. How much more you start thinking, say, you drink overnight, you drink tete, maybe you drink 7 o'clock tete, cast 1 o'clock long morning, or 3 o'clock, you go to Clapagan. You start thinking about say, cat view. You start making funny, say, manana, cati propro, if I go with them, one soup, you drink. No, yes, you make him chocolate me good. You make him chocolate me good, Tiffany. Pe, me want to tell him, my friend. You sabe, say, I'm a sick, or I'm a soul, you stop, cause I'm a cat, please. After you think, say, by taking I'm a step, you try. Or you start kakai, some kutula kakai, or some all natural kakai, or creams, or kakai lo karen, please, me heal him back you, or you go start kakai, no tool spread, you go, kakai, to take away, never support them, body, please, me recover, you heal. 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Be wait small time you can say H plus 30, H plus 40, H plus 50. 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Oh mane kasem kansa lo colon kansa. 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I kasem kansa lo minu say one em kidney blem. So Into the top bottom substance habits, you do not talk about one custom story way pass. No, into the top bottom present living, present time, when you stop now. People only start taking alcohol. Even alcohol, I sell the black market. I sell the Malawa and I got one black market, and I sell the Mivla. I start night, by night, people only come stop. Only come to alcohol. After I start thinking, see. I don't know, say, how now? All these people only start life, only continue to life yet from. You custom alcohol, low crash, you look upon them crash. You custom alcohol, low one cut, low sobri, you are a mikaga you. But how much more you custom no cut, you know, stop realizing she stops damaging you inside. Brain damage, you talk about, especially frontal lobes, how people only think. 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All the substance got affected. Marijuana is all range, all substance, psychoactive substance across the Pacific. And one other is marijuana or cannabis. And one widespread illicit drugs where people will use them islands, people will use them port villa. I got marijuana as heroin, methamphetamines, cocaine, or something like that. I'm not harm to us. Recently, just recently, only got one news, got one you tell me, only find him lo, Havana, Minsa, we are not said lo, notified that we are more tracks or cocaine. All these things will start coming to it. I come into things lo Pacific, lo country, blimi, lo Samis, I pass. But all common one, we start a newsroom every day, me marijuana. Marijuana, I mean one flat plant, we me run me savvy good. We me got one special chemical inside, we call them THC. Any all substance we any mainly affect them brain blow man. Okay. Time you take a marijuana by you find motosem se substance time me once me enter in bloodstream blue and blood you save se blood time me rono body blue me always kasem brain blue. So time people only take a marijuana that's fla chemical no only call them THC we any time me kasem brain me change him how people only think people only look people only feel, okay? So, I'm going to say I'm one mind-altering chemical. I'm going to say I'm going to say I'm going to how I'm to look, how people only behave. That's why I look one man when I smoke marijuana, but you look high blame red, but you look at me stone, I'm mind blame loose, but I'm smile, I'm start laugh, maybe I'm or something where I'm to do with my brain, and time substance I'm reaching all receptors lo brain blimi tu I'm changing firing blood receptors but you look brain blumen I'm walk over lo normal that is why I'm stano sume I'm loose lo own imagination blim from brain blim I'm over I'm sakam mo all neurons more receptors I'm more activate than one normal man so you got change lo mood blim change lo tok tok plem isama osom 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one something we emi to emi sabe se police will stop after them people no community people no lands from from use plem or from a man who starts smoking marijuana any one fla chemical will use them lo hospital okay only use them lo ka ekat kut sa itlo only use them lo li mege ni kamo sa medicine lo treating people will li kata all brain or mind problem okay okay lo mind ke li use them chemical up lo kut fla we petami mi tu smoking or you need to kakai or you need to use the wrong way blame no you got effect on the life limit okay so marona me one got a tracks we need to say to pot or some substance inside the community limit to you need to say good marona is for the plant young fella good flower way blame stop the hospital or the clinics will use the rubbish way blame now you need to stop trying to avoid them you try to talk about them you try to address them or some than people only smoke them. 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All this thing dinge, marijuana e cut them off. E mi limit them. So, in this talk about marijuana, if it be me, if you can inside the community, lo, o liang vla plimi tu. Suppose you establish an one liang vla, please. Me want to encourage me, lo, you know, involve lo substance, no involve lo alcohol, no involve lo marijuana. But in this way, give me one good for life. Even when you say, give me one good for health. And by no by you make you know come on good for man not in community people pali we look down to you the coti create me coti choose me lo you pon come out lo wound lo mami lo you got on good for life you make one good for work maybe in for on spot so suppose you stop bending lo you start go pon start take marijuana stop drink and you stop yet lo vali lo decision lo choose yet lo make one decision lo so no mogota o no Μόνο την encourage me, you know, involve lo drink alcohol. No involve lo take marijuana. The read more books. Watch more instruction lo make one good for something. Watch more clip lo building one house or building some furniture. Make him current. Plan him on greens. Plan him on kagay. Watch some clip lo fixing track. At good fla something we im to save spend them time limit with them. Plo build them up on life skills or life basic life skills. Plo im to catalog 10 skills or simple help him to living be. Plo involve lo smoke marijuana or involve lo drink alcohol. Involve lo smoke cigarette. I mean one good fla choice. Tete you look plan the young people only involve lo all this all this. 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Most lo all this substance I mean no give him to one good for health. Ta used to arem all effect lo all this all substance lo man. You know arem si emi elbe one man lo emi cross strong. You know, RM say me help one man blow, and me look at a good family blow. No, you just are a problem, no. You are a problem blow health. You are a problem blow financial strength. You are a problem blow violence. You are a problem blow inside the community. You are a problem blow relationship. All these substances that you are, you need to start to quote. That you talk about them kava, you talk about them alcohol, you talk about marijuana, you talk about cigarette. You are, if you blame me, you got one. Good for something, come on. You just are negative something, no more. You are missing any sick. 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So, families, ας είμαι το stop come, λο, είμαι το wine map store, λέμε το, you know, things are ηλίες πως you one man with you addicted, λο, κάβα. You know, things are ηλίες πως you one man with addicted, λο, alcohol. You know, things are ηλίες πως you one man with addicted, λο, marijuana, smoke. It got way out. First one, you need to admit him, yes, you got one problem with them, all these substances, okay? Second, you need to tell him, yes, you need him help. And, for him to fight, plus stop him all addiction, you know one had something. So you think, oh, me try him last year, you know, say, oh, God, me try him people last year, you know, say, oh, God, me tell him, say, but me stop, go, and so on. No, maybe you try him the wrong way, okay? Maybe you try him, the resource plan enough. Okay. Maybe you try and be help you in enough. Help you karam in enough. Playing to fight against the addiction. You must find out say, okay. Firstly, is that low yeah? Is that low me? Or is that with my friend? Or is that low workplace? Or is that where? Where are roots problem? I mean come out of one. I come out and me start strong with the money. After me let up and plan the dream. Suppose you look say, is that with you want? Then you got one problem you want. You need to, you change him. One them focus for you. You change him. One them, you start taking. Maybe you change him. Training cover with them. One other something. One other program activity where you stop involving them. Maybe you leave him cover. You leave him alcohol. You focus more on picking him for you. Focus more on wife for you. Focus more on church. Because when you start with them some friend, now you need to change him all friend, you know. Change him where you start storing with him. Change him where afternoon you start committing him before you start call house. You see, you need to change him. From addiction, anyone share something. And when you fight them addiction, you want to say fight them. Okay? Number three, you need to go find them one man, one support group. Some people where only talk about them, all activities, some sport. People only talk about them more plan or some kotaiva. People will talk about the plan of some mimic or the church. People will talk about some plan, we pay cut some positive impact. The life limit too. Okay? But you want, you need to fight them addiction, but you want. You need him strength from God, you need him strength, more help from others. So first thing, you pray from, you admit him, so you got problem, you got addiction. Second thing, you go from help. Ask him help, lo. Maybe one friend will look at him, the whole church. Find him out of friends, please, which one, logata? Όλοι σαν βιέλπε μη. 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Είμαστε κολλό one some different group, οκ. So, he got on way, maybe, he got one treatment center, κολλό one counseling. Κατ' όλο counseling, please stop. Secondly, join him some group, λόγω exercise, or sport, λόγω change him routine, πλήγο, every afternoon. The time you change him all something, you must have your same, you must change him to kakai blue. Focus more on fresh something. Focus on fruits. Focus on juice drink on some picking in nipa. Go karam some drink on some clove. Karam one clove, I mean, cinza wetem pineapple, cinza wetem melon, cinza wetem passion fruit. 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So, naya, change him all program, change him all activity. Color church, pray. Something will change him life. In his have happened with him own power. Go to me, shall help him to bring to change him life. Bring to go to shall help him you shall change him one and you stop taking. Philippians 14, I tell him, I can do all things through Christ who gave me strength. Okay. Matthew 19:26, Bible and tell him, say, what a man is impossible, but with God, all things are possible. Okay. And maybe some way, blow. Into recover lo life we iproprokista. From now we into life is a bit into cut chance time into chance. But imagine suppose you start taking cover you take a malgulu go after you go down 6 foot per ground. You think suppose you have a change in life, you know, you finish it, no? You know, you make one more something. Okay, so recovery. God is having him into recovery. Into have recover lo something. Psalms 147 verse 3. I'm telling you, he heals the broken heart. Okay, broken in heart and binds up the wounds. Broken in soul, broken in spirit, broken in any aspect of life. Papa God is having healing you too. Is having putum back into you come back, recover and back into. So no lose hope, lo one of you stop, struggle with them. You know, take him say, no, me finishena. Me skin domina, cavais pulling go, man, no mulu say me, finishena. Me ne, me arese, tutto mia, pitilna, dispole me run, finishena, or cigarette dispole, no. While you stop still breathing more breathe out naya on the talum liu, you got chance, you got time yet to change. That you could have no crown now. In to the museum see hope even is enough. Naya, you still got hope. Bring to save it. Turn back, turn around, more full and straight road behind. Me pray say wherever please you stop listening. By God help you, one young vla, maybe one papa, maybe one mama, we should struggle with them. Addiction blo kava, addiction blo alcohol. Addiction blow smoke. We praise God by helping you. God by stepping lo some miracle way. Lo some stage blow life. Lo some situation blow life lo blow rescue you. Maybe you end up lo hospital first time, second time finish. Maybe naya number 3 time na ba you end up lo hospital. Try lo look at them good life blow. Look at them one time you stop putting your mouth blow. One time you stop kakai, one time you stop drink. And look at them good health blow from health blow by look at them you tomorrow. May God bless me in the wrong emulation, may help me too. All this substance abuse we into stuff in the life. Thank you.

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Good afternoon and welcome to FBTC English News with me, Lodian Welin. Vanuatu reaffirmed its strong bilateral relationships with Papua New Guinea this week. This came as Prime Minister Jotham Nabat met with the Papua New Guinea Prime Minister James Marape in Port Moresby yesterday. Prime Minister Marape reassured Vanuatu of his government's commitment to always stand together with the government of Vanuatu. In his remarks, Prime Minister Nabat thanked PM Marape for Papua New Guinea's enduring partnership and relationship with Vanuatu. The newly appointed assistant clerk is currently serving as acting clerk of parliament. Jason Daniel has been in the role for 5 days during the absence of clerk of parliament Maxim Panga, who is overseas on medical leave and is expected to return tomorrow. Mr. Daniel said he feels honored to take on the role and is ready for the first ordinary parliament session on Friday. More than 60 members of the provincial government training boards from all provinces are currently in Lukenfield attending an interaction workshop to help guide their work for this year and next year. This week, Minister of Education and Training, Simil Johnson, officially opened the 3-interaction workshop. One of its key aims is to help board members understand the priorities of the Vanuatu National Skills Policy Implementation Plan. In his official opening speech, Minister Johnson reminded specialists in the skills training sector to ensure that training programs meet the country's priority skills gaps. In regional news, the Lapasa Taxi Association says that the joint operation by the Fiji police and military has improved safety in Lapasa. They said nightlife has become quieter and large groups are no longer gathering on the streets as often. They also said police checkpoints have reduced illegal transport operations using the roads. This has helped make roads safer and given people in Fiji's Northern Division more confidence, especially on weekends. A 20-year-old suspended driver has arrested after leading police on a high-speed chase across Auckland overnight, reaching speeds of up to 200 kilometers per hour. Police say the incident began shortly after 2 a.m. near Moy Road, when officers signaled for the vehicle to stop, but the driver sped away. Senior Sergeant John Winthrop said the vehicle has tracked through highway cameras before eventually stopped on Giles Prevost Drive in Manurewa after the driver saw police preparing road spikes. The man was taken into custody, issued with a 28-day license suspension, and his vehicle was impounded. He is expected to appear in Waitakere District Court next week facing charges of dangerous driving and possessions of cannabis. In sports, the 2026 Vanuatu Rally Championship will begin this week at Devil's Point with rally races scheduled for May 15 and 16. FBTC Sports News reports that 13 rally cars will take part in round one of the season, featuring top drivers from Vanuatu and New Caledonia who are ready to compete. Teams and drivers including Pierre Punet Racing, Eric Rowande, Jotan Kasar, and Duvis Racing are expected to bring exciting actions across all of VRS categories. On Friday, May 15, the rally race will take place in the afternoon starting at 5:30 p.m., while on Saturday the races will begin at 8 a.m. And with sports news, it brings us to the end of today's English news with me, Lodian Willin.

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2: Good afternoon and welcome to today's Society. After more than a decade of planning and preparation, Healthcare Vanuatu Limited has officially opened, marking a significant step forward for healthcare services in Vanuatu. The company, a subsidiary of Vanuatu National Provident Fund, is partnering with international medical providers to improve access to specialized treatment for local patients. Now, the managing director, Deepak Singh, said the initiative aims to bring India-based medical expertise directly to Vanuatu, helping reduce the need for costly overseas travel for treatment. He also outlined plans for the new clinic, which is expected to expand healthcare options and strengthen medical services available within the country.
3: First of all, I'd like to thank Your Excellencies of the High Commissions who are present here, government officials, the Honourable Ministers, the VNPF board members, the HVL board members, and the Executive Committee, and the executives and the staff of VNPF. I came to Vanuatu 12 years ago with two reasons. One, working in the Pacific, I saw a need of medical care required where patients did not know where to travel to. They had an option to travel to New Zealand or sometimes Australia funded. So I was looking at the opportunity of how can we make healthcare more affordable. I connected with Dr. Griffiths over here, who is part of HVL and present here with our office manager, Catherine. And the other reason I came to Vanuatu was to see how we can help to develop the country by bringing our clinicians from one of the largest hospital network in India. So Dr. Griffiths and I connected. I went to meet the Director of General at that time, 12 years ago. Unfortunately, the new hospital was being built and was not open, and we did not get a chance to do a clinical audit. Dr. Griffith understood what I was trying to achieve, and we had a patient, his patient, who needed to travel for cancer treatment. We made all the arrangements and traveled to India with him. It was very heart-touching and disappointing in a way also. We provided him access to medical care, but he was not able to withdraw more from his Provident Fund, and he did not have that much saving to complete his treatment. So unfortunately, we took him for medical treatment, but he was not able to receive full care. And I personally found that unethical. Money from family taken, hope, travel all the way to India from here, Fiji, Singapore, and getting to India in a new culture and seeing the facility available, but running short of money. So Dr. Griffith and I did an evaluation, and we worked out 50 to 60% of the medical treatment overall cost was taken up just in flights, accommodation, and one companion. I decided that I will not be moving any patients from Vanuatu purely based on those reasons till we develop Vanuatu. Dr. Griffith and I kept on talking, and then he approached me one day and said, Deepak, there's a doctor from the United States working at the Ministry of Health, and his name is Dr. Matt, and he would like to connect with you because he's doing some research for the Ministry of Health exploring where the Ministry of Health will create a budget to send patients overseas for medical treatment. Dr. Med and I probably had dialogue over 6 months. He did all the fact-finding and presented it to the Ministry of Health. Simultaneously, VNPF and the board had a vision to improve healthcare, and they were doing their own research of how to establish a medical insurance and also how to establish healthcare facilities in the country. They had done their own feasibility study, and there was an expression of interest called. A lot of companies globally participated, so did Medicare Service Company. There was a very rigorous auditing process that went through, and a selection process in which the Ministry of Health was part of also. And Medicare Service Company, with the blessing of Almighty, was selected to be the joint venture partner for Healthcare Vanuatu Limited. So that is the history of Healthcare Vanuatu Limited and how it started off. It gives me enormous pleasure to inform you that Healthcare Vanuatu will be in four stages. Today is stage one, which I will talk about. Now, in regards to stage one, I'm extremely pleased to let you know that compared to current providers, where patients are traveling to India and possibly engage with the Ministry of Health also, we will be able to provide them an average of 250 to 400,000 Vatu saving per patient compared to, as an example, for heart surgery. We will be able to offer, HVL will be offering heart bypass surgery for a cost of American $3,995. This is 471,000 Vatu. Currently, patients are spending between 700 to 800 just on medical treatment without cost, without accommodating cost for for flights and accommodation. We are pleased with the vision of VNPF board members to see how we can work with members and non-members to introduce complimentary hotel stay for patients up to 5 days when they travel to India, accommodation, meals, and transport throughout for one companion, pre-travel doctor's consultation, which will be conducted by Dr. Griffith here at the clinic, where airline medical clearance will be done, and we have a full-time dedicated team in India with a full-time dedicated hospital of HVL office at the hospital, the hospital in India. The patients will be picked up from the aircraft door and a full concierge service will be provided. Patients and their family members can come to our office Monday to Friday, 8 a.m. to 5 p.m. to meet Ms. Catherine, who will be able to take the medical report and facilitate the costing and the line of treatment, and also send the medical report to medical@hvl.com.vu. Now comes the exciting part. The second phase, which we intend to have it completed by July, is going to have an advanced diagnostic center, which means we will be setting up over here at HVL, digital x-ray, echo, a full-time echo technician based here, full-time ultrasound available here, all your blood tests to be able to perform here, and we are pleased to align ourselves with the College of American Pathologists, which is the largest accreditation a lab could have for blood diagnostics. I'll only give an example where ladies needed to wait for the pap smear testing to see if it was cancerous or not. We will be putting a digitalized system where you will get results within 12 to 24 hours. For all our doctors at Ministry of Health, we will be working with them, underneath them, to support them as and when required. And over 2,500 lab tests will be available. We will be performing about 100 tests over here, and balance 2,400 will be sent through our global partners to India for reporting. We will be setting up Vanuatu's first cancer facility chemotherapy here by July, ladies and gentlemen. We will have a full-time team here, oncologist support from 40th hospitals. The oncologist who's engaged, the oncology department that is engaged is from our leading hospital, which has been ranked number two most technology advanced ahead of Johns Hopkins in the U.S. So we will have six chairs here providing chemotherapy, which means patients do not need to travel to India. They don't need to raise extra money and get stressed out. We will be able to provide everything, and family support will be available locally also. Medication of chemotherapy will be prepared on site. And probably for the first time, if I'm correct in saying this, we will be the only facility, HVL, to provide 24/7 acute care, which means if a patient comes in with any type of medical treatment by accident, we will be able to stabilize them. We will have acute care, HDU and ICU support over here to be able to look after patients at HVL. We will have real-time patient monitoring. We've just had a satellite put in, which means a patient who is fully ventilated, we will have extra support with our ICU command center in India. Those vitals will be live-streamed to India, and patients will be monitored from there with real-time communication with our on-ground staff over here. We will make available by July e-consultation, which means if a patient comes here with a joint problem or a heart problem or a excess diabetic problem, we will be able to make appointments with our specialist in India real time with our clinicians here who can consult, which means you do not need to wait for this specialist to be here in Vanuatu. We will work with the local clinicians to advance this. We will also have a walk-in OPD, so which means patients who would like to get a consultation done, they will be welcome to come and get an OPD here with an on-site pharmacist. Phase three, which we will have a tour of the new building that we helped to extend, which is going to be established by end of this year. Ladies and gentlemen, till now, any patient who needed any heart screening would travel probably to Fiji, the nearest port, to get an angiogram. We will have a cath lab established in Vanuatu by end of this year. Which means any patient coming with a heart attack, with a heart problem, will be fully screened. They will receive an angiogram, an angioplasty, which is called stent in the heart. We will provide pacemaker services, and we will have a full-time interventional cardiologist team available, which is equivalent to a heart surgeon position at HVL, not visiting, who will be able to perform this procedures ongoing. We will also focus on heart rheumatic fever, which is a major problem in the entire Pacific known as RHD. Valve repair, hole in the heart, which is known as ASD and VSD closures, will be performed here without opening the chest, which means we'll go through the groin, close the hole in the heart, or repair the valve and come out, so where our children or anyone working will be able to go back to work within 3 days instead of waiting 3 months once they have a full open heart surgery. Ladies and gentlemen, dignitaries, with the support of the current government and the support of the Honorable Minister of Lands, we are in dialogue, and we hope that we will soon be handed over our 4,000 square meter land here in Vanuatu to build a 270 multi-speciality hospital. I'm pleased to let you know that our architects, who are internationally renowned and specialize in hospitals, who've built hospitals you can see on television that is being aired, and hospitals in Africa and across the globe, has partnered up, and HVL board has given us a full endorsement to engage them to design an American accredited JCI hospital. As soon as the land is handed over, sir, we will be starting our designing and hope to have the construction at least ready within the next 2 to 3 years. If not, at the new site, we intend to start putting our radiotherapy suite, which means any patient that requires radiotherapy, they need to spend 6 weeks or 8 weeks in India, they'll be able to get it here. And this is a game changer for the entire Pacific. From my understanding, Vanuatu will be the only country in the entire 14 countries, if I'm correct in saying this, providing radiotherapy. What this means, ladies and gentlemen, it's a game changer for the economy of Vanuatu. Why I say it's a game changer? We'll have inbound tourists, inbound medical treatment. Why travel to India when we can bring India to Vanuatu? A simple motto. Supporting the neighboring countries in bringing their patients over, which will complement the local taxis, the market vendors, the retail, and a huge boost to the economy with Forex. We will provide open heart surgery, all multi-specialty procedures that are currently not available in the country. We will have 4 operating rooms, and we will open our hands with the Ministry of Health to provide training and be a support to them. We cannot function without the Ministry of Health. We need them as our guiding light and the brothers and sisters to be there and to fulfill what we need to. There's a reason we have not set up a full-time dialysis and only have dialysis acute, which means if we have a patient in emergency, they'll be receiving dialysis. Otherwise, the government already has a good dialysis facility. So we are not looking at creating this already have. We are looking at creating services that are not currently available in the country. So ladies and gentlemen, that wraps up our phases. And just to let you know that we will have clinicians based here full time. We will have local clinicians and a skill set providing, which means we will invite local clinicians, train them so they can go out back in public also. So simultaneously work with them. VNPF is very clear that we are here to provide services for our members and non-members. And with God's grace, we've had Nasvel open up, and I see the manager here. Welcome, dear. And we hope to have the medical arm where every member will be entitled to medical insurance, where they can then use that at HVL for their medical treatment. I think Vanuatu is very blessed to have the executive teams that they have in VNPF and the board members with a vision to drive this for the people of Vanuatu. So thank you, Paul, Richard, John, and everyone. I would like to make an announcement today that the last week of July, HVL will be bringing an interventional cardiologist who's going to be visiting Vanuatu at the end of July, and we will provide free heart screening to all children under 18 at HVL. We intend to see over 160 patients to diagnose them, not only for surgery, but for medical management. Not every patient will need surgery unnecessarily. So this will happen at the last week of July, where we will have our individual cardiologist based here. In my closing speech, I would sincerely like to thank the Honorable Prime Minister, the Deputy Prime Minister, the Honorable Minister of Health, the Ministry of Health and its team for your continuous support and guidance, the Minister of Lands, the Reserve Bank, and the VNPF and HVL board members, VNPF executive management with their vision and dedication towards the people of Vanuatu, including GM Paul, Deputy GM Richard, Manager Investment John, who's our TV star, as you can see him over there, and Sulia from HR. I would also like to thank each and every one of you who's made this possible, be from design, be from cleaners, people who are here over the weekend, giving up their family time, working here on the Labor Day, and making this possible. So thank you so much, everyone, for making this possible for the people of Vanuatu. I would like to thank my Medicare Service Company global team, my Fiji team, and my India team. This selection of staff, getting the pharmaceuticals, getting the equipments aligned would not be possible without their support. And they're on standby to start looking after our patients as we develop phase 2 and phase 3. So please bear in mind, phase 1 is only interim to help people. Our focus is to treat people here. India is not what we intend to do long term. India is only there as an interim solution. Yeah. And I would like to thank my lovely wife, Jo, my 3 daughters, and above all, my guru and God's blessing where we are today, and for him to be able to put us in this position, not only to change lives for the peoples of Vanuatu, but the entire neighboring country. So thank you, everybody.
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4: This is Pacific Beat on ABC Radio Australia, and coming up in the program, Don't Eat the Fish, the source of coastal contamination in PNG's New Ireland province still unexplained. Why rubbish collection has become a lot more risky in Fiji.
5: In each collection, we can find 3 bong bottles, 3 to 5 needles, and we also have some glue, sniffing cans, 3 to 4 cans of this that we get.
4: And just who is running soccer in Papua New Guinea as 9 of the 10 Premier League clubs are left in the dark over a start date for the new season?
6: Something is not correct within the PNGFA and its relations with PNG Hekari. It's a fact that a lot of managers in the PNGFA are pro-Hekari, and that is the concern.
4: I'm Richard Hewitt, and Pacific Beat is coming to you from the lands of the Bunurong and Wurundjeri peoples of the Kulin Nation. We start in Vanuatu, where Prime Minister Jotham Napat's cabinet has approved a new version of the landmark Nakamal Agreement with Australia, and it looks increasingly likely now that the two nations are close to striking a compromise deal after months of sometimes difficult negotiations. This latest twist comes against the backdrop of a fierce diplomatic tussle between Australia and China, who are pursuing their own pact with Vanuatu called the Nameli Agreement. The ABC's foreign affairs reporter Stephen Jejets is following developments and joins us now for the latest. Stephen, good morning to you.
7: Good morning, Richard.
4: So green light in Port Vila. What's been agreed and what more needs to be done now to get this Nakamal agreement over the line at last?
7: Well, it looks like the Council of Ministers, Vanuatu's cabinet, gave the green light to a new version of the Nakamal agreement late last week, I believe on Thursday last week. And that means that we are now only one step away from the Nakamal agreement, finally, after months of pretty difficult and sometimes fraught negotiations, being approved. I think the last step that now has to be done is basically Australia's government has to give its final approval to this. Now, if that does happen and this new agreement gets the final tick off from the Australian side, then it's simply a matter of assuming there are no more last-minute hurdles, which you'd never rule out with this agreement, then it's simply a matter of finding a time for the two leaders to sign the agreement. And then, of course, there's the process of ratification in both countries. But it seems like a very important final hurdle for this new version of the Nakamal agreement has now been cleared, which means that we are, it seems, looking like we're heading towards some sort of compromise between the two sides.
4: Now, Stephen, the previous version, or a previous version, was signed off with plenty of razzmatazz. They were on top of Mount Yasu, the active volcano on Tanna Island, when the politicians from both sides met to put their names on it. It was kind of written in pencil though at that stage. So how does Nakamal 2.0, if I can call it that, differ from what was signed that day?
7: I like Nakamal 2.0. I'm going to adopt that phrase, Richard. That's very nice. We don't know is the long and short of it. Look, I suspect they are very similar agreements. I imagine the bulk of the language is effectively identical. What has obviously been changed is some of those very sensitive sections which come to the most contentious issues, in particular the attempt by Australia to use Nakamal to effectively exclude China as a security player and as an investor in critical infrastructure in Vanuatu because of Australian anxieties about the way that China might exploit that. Now, I'm told that this new agreement does not include the same limitations aimed at curbing Chinese investment in critical infrastructure and other sensitive sectors. I don't think that necessarily means that there's nothing on critical infrastructure, but the same wording that was there, which effectively, it was aimed at excluding China, that has been lost from this agreement. The same source who I spoke to yesterday about this says it does enshrine Australia as the main security partner for Vanuatu, but it doesn't stop Vanuatu from engaging with other partners, including China. So what that seems to indicate is that that language, the pointiest language, if you like, designed to try and lock out or limit China, has either been completely excised from this or it's been diluted somewhat. It's been weakened to give Vanuatu more wriggle room and in the mind of Vanuatu, protect its sovereignty. But honestly, we're going to have to see the final agreement, assuming it is ticked off by Australia and Vanuatu, before we can make a really clear comparison between what the Nakamal Agreement 1.0 looked like and what Nakamal Agreement 2.0 looked like. When we can compare the original draft language, which the ABC has seen, and the language which is finally put out into the public, it's only then again, we can probably make a very clear assessment.

0: Vanuatu about that. And what he said was, well, he wasn't aware that they were upset in any way and that the government was still very much open to bilateral negotiations on the whole visa question. So might that be part of what's happened here?
1: Yeah, I mean, from memory, in the original agreement, there was essentially an agreement from Australia that they would discuss looser or more a more relaxed regime of visa restrictions for Ni Vanuatu, for people from Vanuatu. I don't know whether that is still the case in this new updated agreement, whether Vanuatu's secured a more concrete commitment this time around, or whether it will be down to officials and working groups to look at what could be done. It is interesting, however, when there was a separate brouhaha about a month or so ago over the Nimele agreement, which China is pushing for with Vanuatu, that an Australian official in the Daily Post suggested that the Nimele agreement might undermine the Nakamal agreement, and he or she apparently said to the Daily Post that that included the Prime Minister's push for more relaxed visa restrictions for Australia. So it's still clearly part of that broader bargain, at least in some shape. But exactly what commitments Australia has made, we'll have to wait and see when we get the new text of this hopefully final agreement.
0: The Nimele agreement, though, I mean, where do we stand with that now? Would you say China still has a prospect of securing that deal, a watered-down deal, or could it just fall over?
1: Look, it's a good question, and it's honestly difficult to say. Vanuatu does still seem pretty intent on signing the Nimele agreement. A person I spoke to last week suggested that it was likely that the Nimele agreement would still be signed after the Nakamal agreement, perhaps in the weeks following the Nakamal signing. Vanuatu seems open to this idea of signing this agreement, notwithstanding Australia's deep reservations about this agreement, because it sees it as part of its effort to balance. It was a fascinating quote that Ralph Reginvanu, the climate change minister for Vanuatu, gave the Pacific a couple of weeks ago, where he basically said in Vanuatu's effort to maintain its long-held non-aligned position, it makes sense if we, quote, balance the two people who are competing in the Pacific by entering into agreements with both of them. So Vanuatu seems to be saying the only way we can square this circle of this sort of fierce competition we're facing is to essentially sign agreements with both. But it is worth noting, it is not clear exactly what this Nimele agreement is or isn't. And the government of Vanuatu have described it differently at different times. The Prime Minister's office has repeatedly referred to it as an economic agreement. Ralph Reginvanu called it a, quote, strategic partnership agreement, which seems to indicate it's something that isn't just contained to the economic sphere, that it also does contain strategic commitments between the two sides. And clearly there's a level of angst in Australia, although it's not clear how deep this angst runs, that there are security or at least elements inside the agreement which have security implications. But in brute honesty, I simply don't know. I haven't seen the text of the Nimele agreement, so I don't know what that final pact is going to look like. That's assuming it is signed by both sides.
0: So taking all these various elements into account, and clearly there are elements of don't know about all this and we await further developments, but what is your sense of the state of geopolitics in the Pacific right now? Has there been a bit of a shift?
1: Look, I think Australia will be very relieved, assuming this is signed off, to get Nakamal agreement done after years of negotiations. Of course, it's not just the Nakamal agreement. There was a separate earlier agreement, you might remember, that Penny Wong signed with Ismail Kausikal, the former Prime Minister, way back in late 2022. And that fell over as well because of objections from Mr. Kausikal's cabinet that they weren't consulted. But it is clear that unlike, for example, the Falapilli Union or the Nauru Treaty, that there has been a real arm wrestle on the ground between Australia and China. There's clearly a belief in Australia that China has tried to effectively block this agreement through its own Nimele agreement. Pat Conroy, the Minister for Pacific, made that pretty clear in his recent interviews, even though he didn't make a direct allegation. And it seems that China has pressed its interests more firmly in Vanuatu than it has in other countries where Australia

0: has attempted to strike some of these grand bargains. Now, that may simply be because it has sharper interests, you know, that are more active in Vanuatu, which is why it's been a more willing combatant this time around. But there's no doubt that if you're looking at an example of just how intense that contest between Australia and China can be in the Pacific, the back and forth that we're seeing right now in Vanuatu is a very neat illustration of that brute reality.
1: Stephen, thank you very much indeed for the update. I look forward to the Nakumal Agreement signing ceremony when it comes. After the rehearsal, as it were, last year, we can only assume that the real thing will be very spectacular.
0: Let's wait and see. Thanks so much, Richard.
1: Stephen, thank you. Stephen Jedgetts there, the ABC's foreign affairs reporter, with the latest on the Nakumal Agreement. It would appear that Vanuatu and Australia are getting quite close now to finally signing that deal. What will happen to the Nameli Agreement with China? Again, we await further developments, but it looks like Nakumal is somewhat closer. It's Richard Hewitt with you for a Tuesday morning, start of the week for you, Monday if you're on the other side of the dateline. So good morning to you if you're in Pangapanga or Rarotonga, for example. We're off to Papua New Guinea next, though, because scientific tests have confirmed that water quality along the coast of PNG's New Island province poses a risk to marine life and human health. But the precise cause of the contamination is yet to be established. After months of community complaints, the Conservation and Environment Protection Authority finally carried out rapid field surveys in response to one particular incident, a prolonged fish kill in the Larero Lagoon near Kafkaf village in December last year. Their investigation found evidence of abnormal water chemistry, traces of heavy metals, evidence of algal blooms likely linked to land-based activities, and fish mortality, with sardines and reef fish most affected. Now, the local MP, Jelta Wong, who also happens to be PNG's fisheries minister, is warning his constituents not to eat any fish until further tests have been conducted.
2: The minerals found in the fish were four different types of minerals: arsenic, lead and chromium, cadmium. There's a whole lot of things that we can't actually pinpoint where it comes from, but they say, like, even they are saying that the shipwrecks, like the ones that went down during the war, you know, there was a lot of lead and chromium in those ships. And then you have fuel from fuel depots, and so they came up with a lot of stuff. And when you look at the how old the plantations are, like the oil palm plantations, they're quite old. So back in the days when they were using the pesticides, those pesticides were very dangerous. They used to contain arsenic and lead. So, but they were used in small amounts. But if you keep spraying it over periods of time, of course the chemical is going to build up, and the chemical is not going to sit in one place. It has to move. So it unfortunately has moved down towards the sea to Kafkaf and all those areas there, and we're looking at Lavangai, we're looking at the whole area. And in part of the report also tells us about the ring of fire, which is the volcanic ring around the New Guinea Islands. And, you know, within the volcanic space, there's a lot of chemicals that we still haven't been able to identify. But during the movement of the earth through tremors and earthquakes, it all leads to one thing, that there's a huge chemical buildup within that area. And that causes, when you have too much chemical in one area, it changes the status quo of the fish. So they're also looking at that as well.
3: And what level of risk does this pose for local communities who rely on the sea for food and income?
2: Well, first things first, we got to identify which fish are eating this stuff. I mean, it's all like a cycle of life. The small fish eat the algae, and then the big fish eat the small fish, and it's just a continuous movement. So moving around that area, I would suggest that nobody eats from the sea until we come up with a solution. And I think one of the solutions is to have scientists based there so that they can sample the water all the time and have a look at the fish. So we are the NFA, as well as the CDDA and the Environment Ministry, we're all working together to put a lab over there, and then where we can actually check these things. But at the moment, you know, just to be on the safe side, until we find out how we can curb this thing, we'll need people not to eat the fish.
3: And as the minister responsible, what other immediate steps will you now be taking to address this issue?
2: Well, I've directed the whole government approach to do more testing and increase the testing areas to Lihir and Taba coastlines. We have to trace the actual contamination, where, how the tides moves. You know, we have two big mines there. We have Simberi, we have Lihir, and we have huge oil palm plantations. So we have to do due diligence on every aspect. Everyone's working together to try and curb this thing, but the biggest thing is providing the science expertise to identifying what the chemicals and how much of these chemicals should be in the water and with the fish. And we have to work out, you know, is there a way for us to neutralize the algae? And that, I think that's the main reason why we're still working a lot. We want to get it right.
1: Ticklish problem for the authorities in New Ireland province in Papua New Guinea, the local MP there, and also the Ministry for Fisheries in the PNG government, Jelta Wong, speaking to Natasha Metten.
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1: Right now, you're listening to Pacific Beats on ABC Radio Australia. It's Richard Hewitt with you for a Tuesday morning. And with Fiji now at the centre of a transnational drugs epidemic, some work once considered safe now comes with added risks. Rubbish collection is one such job, particularly where Fiji's waterways are involved, because they have become dump sites for the paraphernalia used to consume illicit drugs. Wayne Fukalau is founder and director of Trash Boom Pacific, a firm that installs specially designed barriers that intercept plastic waste before it reaches the ocean. And he says those collection sites are also becoming much more dangerous to clear.
5: We've deployed around 12 systems Fiji-wide, and we've intercepted around 13,000 kgs of solid waste. In each collection, we can find three bottles of bong bottles, 3 to 5 needles, and we also have some glue, sniffing glue cans, say 3 to 4 cans of this that we get, mostly through the Suva City area. So we assume there's a lot of street kids that are doing this glue sniffing activities in the city.
6: What kinds of waterways are you finding these items are ending up in? Like, is it things like rivers or swimming holes or exposed drains? Like, where do they sort of run into?
5: There's a lot of huge hauling of this, when especially after it rains. So that's like a first flush of a system of a land, and it ends up in the waterways, like, say, the creeks, major rivers, exposed drains. So all these connecting conduits that leads to the river or a creek where we intercept.
6: And has your team had to take, like, extra precautions when sifting through, you know, this rubbish to protect themselves? Because I imagine, you know, things like exposed syringes and even, you know, broken bongs and things like that would pose an obvious danger.
5: Oh, yes, definitely. We are equipped with gloves, safety gloves, and also we've manufactured our scoop so that we don't use our hands directly to pick up trash. So we just scoop everything together and then we sort it on land. Also, we have wader suits in the water so that the skin, you know, they're not really directly contacted with water body for open cuts. Like, there's a lot of health-related diseases as well.
6: Yeah, no, I can only imagine. I mean, yeah, something like this, given the crisis at the moment, it's actually somewhat of a dangerous job. Have you or any of your colleagues had any close calls when, you know, wading through the water and sifting these materials?
5: Oh, yes. One was in particular in Nandi. It's a heavy, like, Nandi is a main tourism hub for Fiji. we were scooping with our hands, and then we saw the needles, and then we had to like slow it down, because usually the partners, they want quick data in terms of trash collection. But then later on, we have to tell them that we have to do this thing slowly because of the needles.
6: Yeah, and I imagine, you know, with the threat of things like HIV on the rise and stuff like that, it's something that would always be in the back of your mind, I imagine.
5: Yeah.
6: And you guys doing this kind of work is one thing, but I imagine there's probably an increased risk to families or children who live near these waterways and who might swim in it and things like that. Is that something that you found as well?
5: Yeah, there's one particular site. It's a settlement. We've installed it upstream. So the kids, they use this same creek for swimming and all the playing in the afternoon after school activities. So that's something we come across. But our system is intercepting it upstream, and they're swimming in these rivers downstream.
6: Yeah, wow. Now, you said the true measure of success actually isn't how much rubbish you collect, but I guess how little reaches the water in the first place. So I guess what gaps in society do you think need to be filled to stop these materials from entering the river in the first place?
5: Yeah, so the data that we collect or we intercept, we use the data and we go back to the municipality or the government of the day that's responsible for this, and then we talk to them how we can probably increase collection frequencies or expand municipality boundaries to include informal settlements or equip informal settlements to, you know, have more bins for them to toss, because most of these informal settlements, the informal way of disposal is either you burn it or you toss it into the waterways. So I think that's where the gaps we need to do is really talk to the communities upstream and see what kind of solution that suits them.
6: And we're learning more and more every day about the true scale of this transnational drug crisis. I know you haven't been doing this sort of work for a super long time, but is this something you expect to increase and get worse as time goes on?
5: Oh, yes. No surprises there with all the drug bust that's happening and all the needle program that HIV is promoting. So that's, I'm not surprised that we'll be expecting a lot of drug-related items being intercepted.
1: Wayne Fukalao, founder and director of Trash Boom Pacific, reflecting on some of the side effects affecting people who are not involved in drugs, but clearing up after those who are. He was talking to Kyle Evans. And next up on Pacific Beat this morning, we take a look at some of the other stories that are making headlines around the region. And Dana is with me with the latest. Good morning.
7: Good morning, Richard.
1: So Papua New Guinea first, the Ombudsman Commission referring the Chief Justice to the government's cabinet. So why?
7: Yes. So in a press release yesterday, the Chief Ombudsman, Richard Pagan, announced that Chief Justice Gib Salika would be referred to the National Executive Council, which is just the government cabinet, for misconduct in office. The allegations themselves are related to undeclared income in his annual statements between 2017 and 2024. The referral comes after the Office of the Public Prosecutor actually refused to bring proceedings against the Chief Justice on the advice from the Ombudsman with 50 allegations of misconduct in office.
1: Which begs the question, why is he still being referred?
7: Yes, so the public prosecutor responded on the 8th of this month saying that after consideration of those allegations, that there was insufficient evidence to pursue the matter further to cabinet. And in response, that decision has now been effectively overruled by the Ombudsman themselves, who has decided to invoke its reserve powers to make that referral to the cabinet itself, so it will be presented.
1: Not the first Chief Justice to run into strife in Papua New Guinea. We'll see how that one plays out. We stay in PNG. The ICT Minister has imposed a 30-day deadline on the blocking of access to unsuitable websites.
7: Yes. So also from yesterday, a ministerial statement was released on, sorry, not yesterday, Saturday, wherein which the acting Prime Minister, Peter Siamalili, handed down a 30-day directive to the National Information and Communications Technology Authority to fully enforce the cabinet decision on blocking access to pornographic and other unsuitable websites.
1: So why the 30-day deadline?
7: Yeah, so you would think it's not enough time to impose something like that, except for the fact that this decision to block these websites was made back in September of 2023, and full implementation has not yet been carried out. The sentiment in the statement is that really after 2 years, this should have been completed by now, and presumably with the introduction of Starlink as a licensed operator in PNG, there has been a renewed sense of urgency to get these sites blocked as soon as possible.
1: Be interesting to see how that one plays out as well. I personally think that this blocking these sites effectively can't be done, because often the people that create them are a lot cleverer than the people that are trying to stop them. But anyway, Solomon Islands next, where yesterday saw the opening of a free health expo in the capital, Honiara.
7: Yeah, so this event is scheduled to last all week and is offering free health checks during the day and then health talks in the evening. The event is focusing on the rise of non-communicable diseases like diabetes, high blood pressure, stroke, heart disease and cancer.
1: So what can the people of Honiara expect from this event?
7: Yes, so according to the Solomon Star, the free health checks being offered include blood pressure checks, blood sugar, weight and waist measurements. Doctors will also be on site to provide advice, treatment and referrals if needed, all of that being free. And then there are also activities for the children during the day, presumably to keep them distracted and busy while their parents make the best of the facilities on offer.
1: So there we have it, a free health expo in Honiara. We'll see how the take-up is over the days ahead. It's free, so why not go along and see what they have to offer down it? Thanks very much indeed.
7: Thank you.
1: Now we move on to current affairs matters, because the tiny uninhabited islands of Matthew and Hunter, close to Vanuatu's southernmost province of Tafia, have been at the centre of a sovereignty dispute between Vanuatu and France for many decades. That dispute came to a head last week during a visit by New Caledonia's pro-independence party leader Christian Taine, who stirred up some controversy by saying the islands belong to Vanuatu. But the acting director of Vanuatu's Department of Oceans and keen maritime expert Tony Tevi, speaking in a personal capacity, says that while diplomatic discussions over ownership may continue, the disputed islands carry a sacred meaning that no international law can define.
8: The reason why these islands are so important is because they are part of our culture. Traditional and cultural attachment that anyone wants to have to the islands, like on the island of Ambai, Pentecost, and Maimu, we have a god called Sagaro, which both three islands worship and look upon as their god. On the province of Banks, there's a god called Pup, and he looks after all the islands. And so on the province of Tafia, all the Tafia island group is also a god that looks after them, and the god resides on those islands. They're part of their system, the cultural system of the Tafia province. And therefore, looking from that point, there is no such island that does not belong to a European or anyone that comes in and say, "This is mine," because when they do that, they don't have any cultural attachment to them. Paris is very far away from Vanuatu.
9: So why is it taking so long for this discussion or this negotiation to finalize?
8: Well, because France has no cultural attachment with this island. France wants to use international law to claim those islands.
9: In your perspective, shouldn't Vanuatu have the discussion with New Caledonia over the islands?
8: Vanuatu is having discussions with New Caledonia through the traditional entity. New Caledonia does not have also the mandate to speak about the matter sovereign issue. But we are speaking with the FLNKS and all the cultural organizations in New Caledonia because of the culture we share together.
9: From Vanuatu's perspective, and as a person who is very much interested in this issue, do you think it's important for France to comply with what Vanuatu has because of its cultural significance?
8: France is a very strong advocate on culture. France is very well known of its hospice to promote and protect culture. Yet when it comes to these two islands, they don't want to recognize two islands as part of our culture. And so that's up to France. And I just hope that one day France will realize that legally, culturally, spiritually, Vanuatu.
1: Tony Teve, Acting Director of Vanuatu's Department of Oceans, speaking very much from the heart, from a personal standpoint, to Pacific Beat's Lily Rose Swalwell.
10: Talo Falava, I'm Sosefua Molly. 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
1: Guaranteed good listen. 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I'm Richard Hewitt. And who's running soccer in Papua New Guinea? An increasing number of people in the game are of the belief that it's not the PNGFA that's in charge, but just one club, PNG Hikari. The other nine teams that will make up the Premier Soccer League for 2026 are still waiting for a kickoff date after last month's planned start was deferred. The FA eventually released a statement saying that there were still compliance issues that teams were required to address. But officials who are reluctant to speak out publicly for fear of disciplinary action have voiced their concerns about Hikari pulling the strings. To former national team manager and co-host of the Soccer News social media forum, Joseph Iladonna.
11: Five clubs have spoken to me, raising some concerns over why the delay. They have brought their players into camp for training. The PNGFA announced last month that the PSL will start in April and then went quiet for a while. And then just recently, they issued a circular that the competition is still deferred. So the concern is this, that it appears the PSL has been deferred for the interest of PNG Hikari in the OFC Pro League, which is a general thinking that they're just waiting for them to finish off the OFC competition and they will resume the PSL. So PNG Hikari is now being eliminated. So I'm being told that the competition could likely be starting on the 18th of this month, which is next weekend.
1: But surely the powers that be at the PNGFA knew that PNG Hikari were going to be tied up in the OFC Pro League at least until the end of this week, regardless of results, because of the format of the competition. So why did they set up a competition to start when they clearly knew that it couldn't because one of their teams wasn't available?
11: Well, that's the query. You know, it's not the first time. There are many times the last two, three seasons that's been ad hoc preparations. Clubs are not sure when comps will start, the competition rules, the schedules, the timetables, everything has never been given out. So I'm not surprised this has happened, but given the OFC Pro League, there are a lot of questions on their competition rules. When will the players be released to take part in the national competitions here? So those are the concerns.
1: You say that clubs and officials have been speaking to you, but they're loath to go public on their opinion as to why this is happening. But from what I'm reading on social media, there is quite a commonly held belief that PNG Hikari are virtually running the show, and what they say they want is what happens.
11: A lot of football people here in this country tend to believe that. I mean, the facts as it stands are there. A lot of administration in PNGFA is pro-Hikari, and many things that they do indicate that they're doing that. And, you know, a lot of clubs, member associations in the country have raised that. We've raised it officially many times, and many people have raised it on social media, but it is very obvious and very clear that something is not correct within the PNGFA and its relations with PNG Hikari. It's a fact that a lot of managers in the PNGFA are pro-Hikari, and that is the concern. And it is having an effect on the football in Papua New Guinea, and I must say that this sort of interest is killing football in this country. The result is seen in the performance of Hikari at OFC Pro League and the performance of the PNG football in general in our regional competitions. It is having an effect, and it is a concern that our presidents of all MA should be raising. But unfortunately, Nobody in PNG football is talking, and maybe myself and Lay Football Association President Roy Kamen, who has been removed.

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5: 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Mo English awa blood day. Also, more time the Yumi Storan show after long today's society program. Yumi puts a match weather bulletin. More after the weather bulletin, cause one time long half past 4, Yumi blame. Yumi Storan interview, all time when stop end them up. Yumi Storan show, the Radio Vanuatu. All time long show, long Yumi Storan show. Cause one time long 5 o'clock, Yumi got updates of the Bishlama news with him, news team, the VPTC. More after all the updates of Bishlama News by you stop at them next radio friend to you, Joanna Bulekon with them today's of a show, the Radio Vanuatu, because one time not 10 o'clock, we're bound by Radio Vanuatu, Emmy Closem Town Station from him. Local time be me too, Vanuatu, the day long afternoon, Emmy 4 minutes, Emmy Leko 4 o'clock, Emmy time now be me too, put them out with the bulletin, long Emmy, long the day.
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5: Weather information we come Lo Vanuatu Meteorology Mature Assets Department will put some out today long afternoon, the Tuesday, number 12 May 2026. Look, Lo weather focus, Pamba you make at plan the clouds under the sky over Lo Vanuatu with them possible blong rain, him expected. Light, moderate to fresh wind in blow one direction from southeast throughout Lo country. Minimum temperature blow today night in range Lo 17 degrees Celsius down south, kasem 25 degrees Celsius and up long north. Maximum temperature blow tomorrow in range Lo 28 degrees Celsius down south, kasem 30 degrees Celsius and up long north. Mawata Marine Focus Plimi, VMGD or Vanuatu Meteorology Mature Assets Department, hemi putumat one marine strong wing or marine warning when effect over Lo northern water blow Vanuatu. Windy blow Lo one direction blong southeast long one speed long 21 kasem 25 knots with them rough solvara blow 2.5 meter. Long on Arabla Wada Block Country, Pamba Yim expected wind in Blolo 1 direction, long southeast, long one speed, long 16, Kasem 20 knots, with a moderate to rough, Solvara Blong 2 meter. Information the sunrise, mo sunset, Limi, long the day, Lulukanville, Pamba Yim expected sunset, long 30 minutes to 6 o'clock, long afternoon, mo sunrise for tomorrow, Hemi stop long 5 past 6, long early morning. Lo Port Vila, Pamba, you may expect them sunset blong the day. long 36 minutes plus final one time lo 6 o'clock long afternoon mo sunrise plus tomorrow lo Port Vila Wednesday number 13 May tomorrow hemi long 3 past 6 long early morning sunset long Lucanville today long afternoon ya hemi long Emilong 44 minutes plus final one time lo 6 o'clock the day long afternoon motu sunrise for tomorrow lo Lenakel emi stop lo 2 past 6 early morning tomorrow long Lenakel information no site for that tides long yumi lo Vanuatu lo Port Vila pamba yumi expect them at the moment yumi still stop long one high tides below 1.13 meter mo next lower tide sa milo 8 o'clock dedelo night watem 0.51 meter. Long Lucanville Wharf, yumi still stop long higher tides since long quarter past 1 Venice long afternoon wate 1.34 meter. Mo next lower tide pa again lo half past 7 dedelo night watem 0.51 meter. Lo site lo moon phase pamba yumi katsa new moon long this coming Sunday, number 17 May, long 2026. Pamba yumi expect them new moon. Mo long next week, Saturday, long number 23. Pamba yumi expect them first quarter moon. Before yumi tuputum ends, lo weather information long the day. Look like you call get the latest update where VMTDM putum out for them activity, bro volcano, where him stop long Ambai Island.

0: Latest updates blong by volcano activity we hemipin come out long before last week Friday number 1 May 2026 analysis blong latest monitoring data hemishrems activity blong by volcano emi continue long level blow minor eruption activity emi stop up in inside lolak vui alert level blong by volcano emi stop yet low level 3 seismic data hemishrem se seismic activity blo volcano long ambay hemi remain high with some continue volcanic tremor mo volcanic seismic event detection all observation long crown only confirm se eruptive activity hemi continue with some emission long eye clouds we hemi got sun piece mo gas inside lo hem all observation two con when stop continue observation blo global volcano lo summit Ola satellite only show MC sulfur dioxide or SO2 or gas and continue blong come out lo volcano. Mo two only show MC continue detection blong low kasem high temol anomaly. We hemi show MC surface temperature around lo volcano. Emi high normal from a magma. From magma hemi stop close up blong surface blong crown. Advice on all people blong island blong ambay, local authority, all tourism agency, mo public se wetem volcanic activity ya. Danger area hemi still stop yet long danger area B we hemi about 3 kilometers radius round lo mouth to blong volcano from stone, gas, mo sunfish blong volcano. Con rain mo sunfish blong volcano hemi save full town, long all area round lo volcano, all village close up mo island close up long ambay. Time cloud blow volcano hemi high volume direction mo speed blow in. Tenja hemi stop two long all area with creek is iron long hem long time long everin from all sunfish will stop long area blow volcano. All is have making flow blow soft mat or mat flow. All people blong island mo island close up long ambay by only expect them to blong observe glow blow volcano long night mo cloud blow volcano long top low hill blong island blong ambay. Hema now emi latest updates blow ambay volcano we pin come out long Manisia long number 1 May 2026 we VMCD mo Vanuatu meteorology or Vanuatu meteorology mo Chiasat department emi put them out. Mo same time too what am latest updates blow volcano ya before emi to put them end lol gida weather bulletin by the day emi got one warning we One warning, blong strong wind warning over the northern weather blow Vanuatu. Also, when we've been mentioning for the weather bulletin for the day, wind blow one direction, blong southeast, long one speed, blong 21, custom 25 knots, water one rough, solver up, blong 2.5 meter. When we expect them some low blow southeast swells, when we expect it over the country. VMCD of Vanuatu. Meteorology Machia Sats Department and Mr. Urge Mogada Sea Travelers Ma Mariners blow considering safety action. As such, we'll get a wind when we have produced Mogada dangerous wave condition when we have damage or get a small boat or small vessels. More people truly advise from taking extra care, mo always listen to Lolgada media outlet for latest Lolgada related warning. Marine storm wind warning over the northern weather blow Vanuatu by Mr. Semak too long tomorrow, Wednesday, number 13 May, long 2026. Also, my VMGD of Vanuatu Meteorology Mochiasats Department, Hemi putum out. Mawatamogada warning yanam, Hemi putum ends low weather bulletin by the day. Wonder whether you can throughout long Tuesday afternoon. You pass a one nice Tuesday afternoon with them company the radio Vanuatu.
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0: Emana you just follow Hemi weather bulletin long the day follow Malgida random blow you Mr. and show the day long afternoon. Not forget them you stop at me Jilla Casten on some radio friendly you cast one time low 5 o'clock we pan by me leko you what them next radio friendly you Joanna Bulekon. 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Imi continue wate maga da selection lo music pamba yumi tseka noble listen long nice flow song long UB40 watem title Cherio Baby.

0: Miami, all get a general key message, blong volcano, where Yumi must save, blong stop safe all time, long time blong eruption, blong volcano. Yumi, where Yumi live close up, blong all get a volcano, round low ground, mountain it salt water, it must save good, all get a key message. Yeah. Key message number one, must save all get a danger, more warning sign, blong volcano blong you. Look save all get a tennis, round long all volcano, more report them long VMGD. All get a changes, all same, assist blow volcano you fall down, or leave kakai, lokaren mo krasi try, or loud noise long volcano, earthquake, landslide, smell blong kas blong volcano. Any other changes where you look him. Key message number two. Lanem mo take part long early warning system blow volcano blong you. Masabe map blow danger blong volcano, more all danger area blong volcano. All get a danger long house blong you, place blong walk, school more long community blue. Karamo latest volcano update where VMGD emi stop give him out long all end long every manis. Key message number three. Must save all nara danger where volcano eruption is have make him. Volcano eruption it make him earthquake, flash flooding, long sopmat, landslide, thunder, mo tsunami. No kakai fish or shell long solwata taimanda water volcano e erupt from by save posenem kakai long solwata. Key message number four. Karamout assist long roof blong house. Make him sure say house blong you hemi strong, moba hemi no fall down, easy suppose assist he pile up lo hem. Time blow eruption, stop inside long house blong you, mo no expose long assist blong volcano. Must watch him good assist time hemi stop fall down long house, mo go outside hurry up, suppose house by hemi save fall down. Karamout assist on that blong roof with him extra care. Sakamol close long all space, long door, more window. Key message number five. Protect them water supply long assist blow volcano. 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Suppose concon rain e go long water supply bring you, boil them long 1 minute before you drink. 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Protect them long more eye blong you, long assist blong volcano, time blong eruption, more after long eruption. Stop inside long house, more out long area blong assist blong volcano. From all kata small assist hemi danger blong health blong you, more all pignini blong you. More okata well ikat sick or same sort win. Suppose you stop outside, move hurry up you go inside long house. Wear them all clear glass blong protect them eye blong you. Wear a one mask blong dust blong volcano or cover them up mouth more nose with them one close. Close them every window more door blong house. Protect them skin blong you with them more long hand close more trousers. No stop long or low lying area long place where wind is stop low lo hem more all creek around long volcano. Key message number seven. Karam all supply blong protect them you more family blong you blong stop ready all time from eruption. All get a supply all same, mask blong blockem dust, plastic wrap blong cover bubble electronic something, more karma torchlight, more radio blong you. Blong kasa more information, use of a contact them geohazards division, long department blong meteorology, more geohazards long telephone 24686 or email long geohazards@meteo.gov.vu.
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Hemi nice flo song plong Alston watan title liungu nai dila hemi putuma local time limit to hemi 4 minutes plo final one time long half past 4 long the long afternoon also when me been stop mention in Venice pampa yemi chenem to last flo program the you mister and show what me July Kasten all time at them you mister and interview with pampa yemi cat the day long afternoon. By again, you will stop listening to the broadcast for Radio Vanuatu. We are pleased you stop listening. Thank you to Master Company Blue, the national broadcast for Radio Vanuatu. 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Hemi now emi olga da main frequency we save a same broadcast for Radio Vanuatu emi clear long hem. Fala magdaran ton plo Mr. and Show also Mr. mention evenis pampa yimi chene me mi last fala program blo Mr. and Show all time atem Mr. and in the view blimi blo fine one time lo 5 o'clock blimi chene ma news team blo VPTC wate magda updates blo Bishlama news mo after long update blo Bishlama news pa yusta patem nekis radio friendly you ma chona blo kon wate ma dide sava show long radio Vanuatu. We are pleased to stop listening to local time limit to me 2 more minutes to find one time. Lo half past 4 the day long afternoon. Pamba yumi to come now blo chanem. Hemi yumi story and interview blog the day.

Hemia emi tok save long one emblo mekem long time blow flood. Number one, no stop long old place where water level is have a command up, hurry up, long time where flood come. Number two, no try blow crossem river, time level blow water ipitim ni blong you. Number three, stop long safe place all time kasem where authority I give him clear notice. Number four, all animal only save swim, so no putum all geta, your place where man is have a stop safe long hem, long time blow flood. Number five, look out long old road or bridge where water I cover map, long time blow flood. And number six, no let them all pikinini only pleble, with them all bivla water or water where I stop come out long old drainages. Hemia emi one emblo mekem after long flood. Number one, stop long way long old disaster area after long time blow flood. Number two, boil em water or use em water filter before you drink. And number three, no hurry up long fix him or get a something where only damage. Number four, no let them all pikinini only play long old water long flood where he stop yet long ground. Number six, look out long old rope electric where it broke or something where it save cause fire. Number seven, check em all main part long water supply system blue new. Also, source, storage, distribution points, more household storage. Re-enter em all buildings, use em torchlight. No use em hurricane light or something by save cause em fire. Long all flammable gas inside. Number eight, make em all hygiene awareness long area more all families blue you. Number nine, no kakai all fruits or vegetables where water blown flood I wash em all geta I come. And number ten, no use em all something where I use em electric kasem time where you clean him, try em, more check em, say I safe blown use.

Monday number 4 May last week, after long one decades blue planning, more preparation, Health Care Vanuatu Limited me officially open, more market one major milestone blue health service low country. Company hemi one subsidiary blong Vanuatu National Provident Fund, we holy work together in partnership with them international medical provider blong improve access blong treatment. Pampa yumi kam now blong harem hemi tok blong Mr. Paul Kaun, olsem general manager blong National Provident Fund, we pampa hemi give him out get a welcome remark blong hem long time ya. Falam watem tok blong honorable Johnny Kwanapo, olsem minister blong finance mo economic management, we pampa hemi address him ol get a keynote blong official launching ya. Yumi kam now blong harem hemi ol get a welcome remark we kam lo Mr. Paul Kaun olsem general manager of Vanuatu National Provident Fund.

me just want them take an opportunity to tell them thank you. Thank you a lot of time where you feel like I make him bless I come. Me feel like love BNPF, me feel like work no more, me feel like plan. They all events also me or two, all milestone also me. Me feel like need pick one help all stakeholders, especially now local government. Me feel like acknowledge and presence play you feel like the money. And me important to us lo me feel like. Project and me one project where me stop lo agenda lo board lo VNPF my management for I think for over 10 years finish. Me service discussions and me go eco finish and me no even to it. And then eventually with them both way stop management me fly able blow make them think I'm strong blow make them decision blow MMA must happen. BNPF me continue blow me grow. Me grow low one rate where last year time where Honorable Timothy Prime Minister me table blow parliament increase low side blow contribution rate. And we make them say every money should continue to experience and increase low contributions to all members. Me glad to record them say low last monies. Low last monies no more we able to record them over 500 million baht. To side low contributions will member will start making me come low BNP. And me actually first time low history low BNP. More with them right here. Increase low contribution yeah, by me and me put them total funds for VNPF and me stop around 34 billion baht. More with them rate yeah. Me save talam you feel as it on next 3 to 5 years by me save experience and me by me and me close to and me go to around 45 or even 50 billion baht. More and me up and more true low increase contribution. And me have driven two lol investments with fund and me start making more to and me have come time way and me got better management more me manage them good cost inside low operation low fund. So the morning me got honor up welcome me everyone lost this occasion. You may start and want something, you may step and you may stop your first stage plan. But talk when you come, but little when I buy me come next. The Mimi service when I me you may make them tell the morning, but whenever you make them, maybe at one dimension, low side, low services, low health. Where Vanuatu, when we stop, it got finished. More service by me, and me one step forward, low growth, more too, by me change them lives, low members, more too. Full population by email of Vanuatu. So me back again me tell them thank you everyone welcome me everyone lo short ceremony thank you Thomas.

0: Hemana yu Chester Folem hemi tok tok blong Mr. Polka Nulsem General Manager blo Vanuatu National Provident Fund. Pamba yu mitukam na blo Folem hemi voice blong Honorable Chani Kwanapo Olsem Minister blo Finance mo Economic Management. 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
1: Ladies and gentlemen, basically every something we need lo save lo heme, so I'm looking at my speech and how I could amend my speech because what is in my speech has already been mentioned. But let me just say that today emi present them one new beginning, one new chapter lo health landscape lo yumi. Metalam thank you lo sam lo local doctors lo yumi lo bless lo health ministry lo health all established. Thank you lo yuvala wo yuvala save stabi today. Even some doctors, you mean Dr. Griffith, who have missed up. Thank you, Lord. Commitment, Lord, you will. What you will have make him say, one of you missed up witnessing the day. Have me realize him the true dream and aspirations of all people, Lord, you mean, Lord, Vanuatu, Lord, side, Lord, health. You may want them too much. Seven by, you know, all ministers no more, with them all MPs. All is up traveling, go overseas, will only get them treatment. But you mean everyone, you mean have a equal treatment. And the only way you mean make them here, and make them say health services here and accessible within the country you mean. And now, and commitment to government, long look at here, that is why then when you mean stop talk about government, and put them full weight blame. And me tell them thank you, Lord Minister of Health, for me put them full weight blame with them all health officials. Blow make them say you mean realize him and bring him health. Treatment where you missed up medical treatment where you missed up garam overseas he come low footsteps what you mean one name where you missed up making the day him not only reality belong all individual households but also all national health system what you mean healthcare Vanuatu have been strategically established by VNBF lo respond lo all challenges ya practical structured and sustainable manner lo improve all referral pathways what you mean. And at the same time, we strengthen them all diagnostic services and progressively building healthcare capacity here at home. So National Provident Fund has got one critical responsibility. We have to safeguard the interests of all members. All investments, all must ensure we only protect them all savings of all people, all members, only generate them sustainable returns. And where possible, only contribute meaningfully. Blow achieve him. One we have step inside law. NSTB, blow you mean. Let me want them tell them thank you. Lo commitment, blow you mean. Lo board, blow you mean. Have realize him. You make him say you missed up the day. Blow you mean. Make him launching. Blow milestone. Again, we want them reiterate them support. Blow government. And that is why all amendments will you be making law VNBF Act and we will help them you me blow improve them governance system blow VNBF blow you me fund ya and we no fund blow GM with import or investment emblem but and we fund blow all members look at the world you walk law office look at the world you walk outside law office all farmers who all get the two and the all amendments we became all get to only got savings have me stop inside. May tell them thank you because have me one all part all objective where you me want them blow you me address them and especially now lo insurance blow health blow you me. Last week lo Thursday you me launch him the Nishville have me insurance company blow you me with VNBF have me run him and too important something we went by. In fact, one where Emmy at Emmy Stab address and finish Emmy Lo Side Blue Funeral, where Premium Blem, I think Olala, Ola, Pamba, you got more information, Lo VNBF, me around 7,000 Vatu Lo 1 year, but you have entitled Law, one amount, Lo 500,000 or even 700,000 Lo time where you got debt, Lo family, or even Okato Oli Stables and all beneficiaries under Lo 1M where you apply from. So, I mean, something where you missed up look for the first time. You may never cut him. and one lola to hold another protax we in collaboration with them government hemi one them look hemi health insurance and suppose hemi necessary blo you make them all amendments lo law blo ensure say you make a health insurance and become compulsory law or public servants then you must make them. And we look forward to further collaboration with the VNBF to ensure the amendment there. Let me help blong you miss give him objective blow health insurance blow you me. Another follow one by you me talk about them you side all vehicles. And me hope che lady blow chairperson blow Nashville with the all board of directors will be present today. You will like to give me hemi important also all directives to law national level policy with government hemi stop discussing with them VNBF all get a case blue you me by switch blue me hemi hemi no long one but by me leave him hemi stop lo plesia because me believe say one em where Mr. Singh hemi discussion hemi one em where you need lo sabe but let me just say these few words to Mr. Singh. I thank you for your commitment, and I want to urge the new established company to ensure that our doctors, clinicians, are not marginalized. They too must be brought in so that they can help to participate in this professional service for which they are trained for. And we want them look at me to me happen say. It's not only bringing the doctors from abroad, but we want to use our medically qualified professionals, our system. And we want them to make them a clear law, GM with import, to ensure the maximum participation of our clinicians at this important initiative. Distinguished guests, in closing, today's launch is a result of one collective effort between government, VNBF, Healthcare Vanuatu Limited, Medican, where Mr. Singh may represent him, and many dedicated individuals who have worked tirelessly to bring this initiative into fruition. And this is a strong example of how institutional leadership, strategic investment, and national values only have come together plus seven people of Vanuatu, and I reiterate that to serve the people of Vanuatu. And we want strong example long partnership with you me, and we want them again commend them VNBF GM with them deputy and the management VNBF board for the vision and the leadership, and we tell them thank you long every partners who all involved long commitment and collaboration to ensure that these services are made available, but also looking more broadly for help for you misave reach him to one objective for Vanuatu and misave over and medical tourism for pleasure. And as we move forward, you may ensure investment and be delivered with integrity, professionalism and care, so that they may truly benefit in VNBF members and they may strengthen them national health services. So on behalf of the government of the Republic of Vanuatu, ladies and gentlemen, the board of the VNBF and our partners from Medigan Service Company Limited, and the honor, my privilege, Blayumi law government, Blayumi formally declare MC Healthcare Vanuatu Limited, and we now officially open.

0: Hemi nice solo song plong edu featuring Tutukani Sele sister Fumi Watsem title the song My Lucky. Emi putum ends lo yumistrian interview blong the day long afternoon. Ma same time too mi putum ends lo yumistran show radio Vanuatu. We are pleased you stop listening come. Thank you to master you where you stop joining me July Kasten throughout lo Vanuatu live show since long the day early morning Venice lo 9 o'clock katsawantam long half past one. Moi mi tu still ko he tiet wate mo gada yumistrian show long half past one katsawantam lo 5 o'clock the day long afternoon. Mi hope so you been karam magda information to throughout lo Vanuatu live show mo yumistrian show long since lo morning Venice kasem the day long afternoon. Mi hope so you've been stabbing jam magda Franis program, English program, magda selection lo music throughout long together show ya. We are pleased you stop listening kam long pia lo mi July Kasten. Thank you to maso company blue you we save stop with me since long 9 o'clock finish long morning kasong matam lo this time long the day long afternoon. Thank you to maso company blue you too lo national broadcast radio Vanuatu we him stop all time long educate him inform him mo entertain him you. Not forget them se strat one time lo 5 o'clock pampa yumi chenema updates blo bisama news with them news team blo VPTC most same time too bamileko you with them next radio friend you Joanna Bolekon with them tete sava show lo radio Vanuatu long piaf blo mi July Kasten. Kasten awesome also blong Vanuatu live show mo yumi story and show throughout long day blo the day bambai mista pa kam na blo leko you tata mo pasa one nice Tuesday afternoon with them plan care mo stay safe all time. Local time limit to 2 more minutes for final one time lo 5 o'clock. Pambay in the long time you meet train them news team blo VPTC with them update blo Bishlama news.
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0: Local time de mitu emi straight one time lo 5 o'clock. Emi time na yumi to cross over blo chenema Tiffany Baldwin lo news desk with them updates blo Bishlama news.

VBDC News Update. Today, Forum Blongol Woman, will get big influence long right Blongol Woman long society. It taken place long week ya long National University Blong Vanuatu long Port Vila. Long Tuvala Deya all woman leader, all association, more get a representative Blong society civil or civil society, all list up story and more serum tingting long side Blong right Blongol Woman, more place Blongol get a long society inside long country. Long opening ceremony, he got talk to come out to Folem 1M United Nations semitalem, Bombay tekem samples long 123 year back again, blong kasem semakrite between woman mo one man. Director blong ministry blong education mo training, Cheryl Ala, we part long ceremony, italem se hemi important to mas, blong encourage mo liankel, blong kohet long education, mo hemi talem tu se kat kutfla progress finish, long 65% blong all woman will get access long education. Forum ya hemi start today, open by hemi end tomorrow. Prime Minister Blong Vanuatu Chotham Napat hemi been meet with them Prime Minister Blong Papua New Guinea James Marambe Long Port Moresby Long yesterday Blong Mekem all bilateral talk. Tufla leader Blong Melanesia been cut one friendly discussion long side Blong relationship between Vanuatu mo PNG with them all that area with Tufla country is have work together long him. Long meeting at Tufla Prime Minister reaffirm him strong Melanesian solidarity mo friendship with each one Tufla country. Prime Minister Marambe hemi talem pak again commitment blong government blong him blong stand up with them Vanuatu mo hemi promise him se PNG pamba hemi kohet blong support them Vanuatu long olga recovery effort monarfla help long all important sector long same time Prime Minister Napati talem thank you long government blong people blong Papua New Guinea from enduring friendship mo strong support blong olga long all people blong Vanuatu. Long said Blong Parliament hemi rere Blong sit down long Friday, long first ordinary session. New assistant clerk we hemi staple sem acting clerk Blong Parliament now ya, Jason Daniel, hemi confirm him long VBDC News today. Mr. Daniel hemi da o hemi staple long role ya, Blong 5 day long absence Blong clerk Blong Parliament Maxim Panga we hemi stop oversee long medical leave. Hemi talem si hemi feel honored long role ya, more ready long first ordinary session long Friday ya. Outside long country commander blong army blong Fiji hemi make one public tok long one church service mo hemi talem si army blong Fiji hemi got fold long death blong chone fakarisi time hemi stop long military custody. Long Monday week local media report them se commander blong republic blong Fiji military force ro chone kalawuni wai. Time hemi stop talk long blong olgada officer long one military family service hemi talem se niflai kat fall long death blong fagarisi. State broadcaster Fiji Broadcasting Corporation hemi report them se kalawuni wa hemi talem se death blong fagarisi ol someone accident we no been plan. Long Sports Alpha Insurance Vanuatu men's cricket team hemi qualify long Super 6 fixtures. Blong ICC Men's T20 World Cup East Asia Pacific Qualifier Long Road Ikolong Cricket World Cup. Vanuatu National Cricket Team been so em good for performance so far long group stage mo now you qualify Ikolong Super 6 stage. All Alpha Insurance Vanuatu boy only so em big for hard discipline mo determination long crown now ya Vanuatu Men's Cricket Team hemi stop long Super 6 stage mo pambayali play 4 match against semol opening blong olgada. Long Super 6 fixtures, long Vanuatu time, looking Vanuatu pamba hemi play him Samoa. Or Vanuatu hemi play him Samoa today, Narvla March, long Vanuatu pamba hemi happen tomorrow 4 o'clock long afternoon against them Cook Islands, Mulong Sarare, pamba hemi face him Indonesia long 11:30 long morning. Long last match long Vanuatu long Super 6 stage pamba hemi taken place long Sunday 4 o'clock long afternoon against them Papua New Guinea. Long weather cloudy condition long over the island with them small rain hemi expected. Temperature long today long night 28 degrees Celsius or 17 degrees Celsius long south kasem 25 and up long north with a marine warning and stop yet long soul weather. Mohemi end long VPTC News Update, me Tiffany Baldwin.

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Na isla number you harim from Sakema local string band Tonga Rigi blowing save state move today save show bring you to with me Joanna Bulekon. We bless you stop my listening. Me wishing you one good for Sava. And you joining me Joanna Bulekon me next radio friend bring you long today long Sava. 9 minute Mr. Bleko 5 o'clock. And you may tell him thank you long host from you Julia Gustin inside Love and What to Life show Motu Yumi Story and Show start on 9 o'clock finish come pass him long 5 o'clock today Sava. And before long him you've been joining company blong Masing Falau inside Good Morning Vanuatu. Me hope see you've been got one good for time with them to fala. Remember you joining me Coca Simlong 6:30 long today night. And after a long time, you have to join him radio voice. I'll take him you, caucus him one time long at 10 o'clock time station. Hemi can blow close him. I'll get transmission long him, long at day, long at today. Bamba you me to come now, you blow save full him, hemi. O bamba me come now, you blow save give him out, hemi. I'll get the latest update, long you me to long site, long weather. Information we all time. Vanuatu Meteorology Mojo Hazard Department, hemi stop. Come long, prepare him.

Information blong weather hemi so MC me expect him small rain blong hemi save fall down light moderate to fresh southeast wind hemi stop throughout the country. Minimum temperature blong today night hemi stop 17 degrees Celsius down the south kokasem 25 degrees Celsius and tap blong north and maximum temperature blong tomorrow hemi stop 28 degrees Celsius down the south kokasem 30 degrees Celsius and tap blong north. I got marine warning we have stop over the northern waters. Southeast wind blow 21 kasemlo 25 north with them rough. So water blow 2.5 meters semi expected. Elsewhere you may expect them southeast wind blow 16 kasemlo 20 north with a moderate to rough. So water blow 2 meter. I may not have any information alongside long weather. May remind them you may to buy again lo marine strong wind warning long. Northern waters blowing country. Information we have come long Vanuatu Meteorology Mojo has at Department Nicolo. All get to see travelers or boat owners. You think block out. Make him sure so you think about the safety blow you all time from rough salt water. And people he advise but take him extra care all time. And all time you must listen all information we have stop come out low. Media outlet plus have a customer latest information warning all time long aside from weather and also marine strong wind warning here too hemi stop long day long tomorrow with NISTE number 13 long manis May 2026 hemi put you me to become long and long weather update here.

Na isla number you Harem Nasingi from Makoma 16 minute Mr. Blue Sum 5 o'clock. Look little bit lol get a program we bamba you to save camp long folem long today save show long 5:30 bamba you to cut now hemi last load lol get a service message with him announcement folem with him Pacific news mo Pacific selection lol get a sing long find him long 6 o'clock. 6 o'clock, hemi time blue to join him hemi bislama news. 6:30 kasem lo 7:30 long today night. But by you save join him company blong Marinoel Kaltag inside lo 1 hour discussion. We bamba him take him to kasem lo 7:30. 7:30 you join him hemi voice blong south program. Long 8 o'clock long today night. Bamba yum to save join him now hemi financial literacy program long National Bank long Vanuatu program bamba hemi take him yum to go kasem lo 8:30. 8:30 long today night yum to kat hemi Foyis long province and today yum join him hemi Foyis long Shefa province. Find him lo 9 o'clock time long yum to join him hemi Bislama news mo long 9:30. Night devotion with Bamba Hemi. Take him to Kasem long at 10 o'clock. 10 o'clock radio Vanuatu Hemi Camp Lok close him down program long hem long today. Mo Bamba you save joining me flapak again long 5:30 long tomorrow early morning inside Good Morning Vanuatu. All time with him host bring you with him stop wake him up you long early morning. Massing follow him and hemi all get a program with Bamba you to save camp long follow inside lo today sava show blong ya today. Let me to go ahead play enjoy my selection blong music ya go kasem long 5:30. Next number lo play sa blong yumi to come blong listen long hemi sing sing hemi kam long Fins Gill.

Sing sing yo harem never knew lonely one lol get a long time number pung artist so listening out him him fin sekil me selection for music long ya today sapa me hope say Mr. Putum you lo one good flamut as you stop making way blue you go back lo house especially lol get a willy walk and now you stop lo old villa Luganville or lo island plongtana or anywhere around lo Vanuatu where you stop lo one vehicle you stop listening come long ya today sapa. I hope you stop enjoying selection from getting music with me stop playing me come to you. Forget him you we might you cut one arfla walk from make him you call a car and you come back. You stop prepare him kakai lo today long sava. I hope you like him selection from music with me stop playing me come to you. Yesterday too you may celebrate him hemi International News Day. And you cut round lo Vanuatu, you cut a celebration with Amy been taking place lo put la Luganville too been got one match where me taking place flow celebrate mo makem International Nest Day with them big flatting thing empowerment through lo government decentralization with them area council support our nest our future Amy me one in way we get along Saupia Health Center we been camp lo makem today to acknowledge him appreciate him dedication hard work we get a nest will go ahead lo provide them quality health care service to all communities for you me every day. Time you must tell them thank you long all get on no matter lo day and night public holiday but list up all time for services 7 you me. And you will listen come you me to enjoy my one hour plan number lo please yeah. Nice for sing sing we have me come long group long na fataparo praise with them sing sing samanikum.

0: also one national broadcaster, Radio Vanuatu, emi one important source plong information, where emi savvy influence em, mo make em change long old standard, more value, through long use plong language where you may use em. 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long all information where you may give him out. 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
5: 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Come, lo songora of the Kingdom of Tonga. Philip Pete, the Solomon Islands.

Sing sing you hearing from late Saba Vanuatu Hemi Kamblong State Move Pacific Selection Blog the Music Blong Yumitu Long today Saba Fulem no Moina Kateni message long message folder the radio Vanuatu Blong me Saveri the Mouth now State Move News Blong Yumitu first time long Commonwealth of the Northern Mariana Islands Public school system, Hemi decide to end them 2025-2026 school year early. Instead, Hemi Saveri open them campus for them no more category 5 super typhoon Sinlaku, where Hemi been causing big flood damage. And public school system, Hemi main organization, where Hemi run them all get the free government funded schools law. Commonwealth of the Northern Mariana Islands. Afolem Tok Tok Plo Education Commissioner. Ami talem sil get the school so lino ready yet and olino safe plon student with them all get a staff. And decision ya hemi come after well make him plantel all get a assessment consultation with them all get a school leader surveys involve them all get a student parents with them all employees across long district. And I may tell him long one interview with the Marianas Press, a school pampa hemi no open, kasemlo next school year. And I may tell him sipamba yolino save come back unless campus hemi clean, safe, healthy, more conducive, blow all student only save learn long him. And for him talk long him, hemi tell him say two schools to have been destroyed while 8 others only sustain him all get a big fall damage. Now hemi one we hemi stop and public school system from hemi continue with them crap and go meal distribution kokasem long number 10 long June while graduation with them promotion ceremonies from hemi proceed or follow schedule way only been put on finish hemi stop. This time, you may to go long at Tahiti. School hemi closed.

got landslide where it goes by heavy rainfall along Tahiti region. And with the schools only remain closed for heavy damage where rainfall has been causing, especially now along main island along Tahiti over the past 3 days. And we also causing landslide along the east coast along Tahiti, and fallen trees, all three well fall down, only been impacting more power lines along the same region, and also road along the hemi close. Fulham took away French High Commissioner Hemi Camblo give him out. You got some flower house to low area where he been damaged for them heavy flooding, and he caused some damage low property, especially inside low houses. And also, he got over 100 household where Fulham report where he come out and really been affected, especially by power cuts. Now, I'm going to talk about the first news from Yumitu Long region. I'm going to enjoy the next number of places voice from Robert Oika from Papua New Guinea.

Nice, Flanamba. All the way along New Caledonia. And then Pacific News, Plong Yumi. Hantavirus contact case, Wemi quarantine Easter Plong Pitcairn Island after the one short transit along Tahiti over the weekend. Hemi one of French Polynesia's local government, Hemi Talem. Passenger we Hemi arrived from San Francisco. We describe him Hamilton when U.S. citizen. I've been transit long at Tahiti long number 7 long May. And all the local authorities only know been informed long him and time we're only aware of the situation here. Government long French Polynesia, I'm telling you only holding one emergency meeting. More person consent, I mean, no present him any hantavirus symptom. And now the Holem Titan is stuck for quarantine long Pitcairn. I mean, government Hemitalem long one statement long yesterday. And Bamba Hemino Sabeleko Pitcairn Island, but transit Eagle of French Polynesia. Suppose we Hemi saw him any potential risk Eagle of Narfla. Long one statement, government Hemitalem Sibamba Hemi continue to monitor him closely. Situation ya over low negis 5 days. Meanwhile, French Polynesia Mofranis hemi putum stance only ready blong support him Pitcairn long get a days we hemi stop come suppose we ikat need blong him. Now Pitcairn Island hemi located east of French Polynesia hemi one British overseas territory lo Pacific with one estimated population blow less than 50 people we only live long island. News now hemi come long end them Pacific news blong you me too long today server. This time you me to hear tiko long Tahiti with them nice fla number yang.

0: with one small touch of bula venata. 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

0: VBTC News, me Tiffany Baldwin. Samples 122 nurse he been stop surf long look and feel more rural Sanma, the Northern Provincial Hospital hemi need him more nurse. Ranita Viti hemi part long celebration long wellness day long look and feel today mohemi megem report ya.
1: 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Today wellness long Northern Provincial Hospital or them will get a rural health center nurse. Round Long Sanma Province, only makem international nurses mo midwife stay today. Pikfla message pong leketa hemi ikat pikfla need long more human resource, especially more nurses mo midwife long hospital. Acting nurse service manager Long Sanma Province, Mrs. Jenny Nambas, italem se number plong ol nurse now ya in enough plong look long leketa health service long province ya.
2: 122 inside 122 nurses ya. 18 hemi all expat or la solo welly come help and you me. 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
2: Thing for celebration for day after day. Biggest challenge, hemi human resource. So me want them to stand up today, blo ask them all leaders blo you me work together, blo find them more nurses come or same time to back lo you me lo communities. Encourage them all beginning blo you me blo carry one career inside lo nursing.
1: Miss Nambas, I encourage him all young fella. Plong think about nursing also one profession, plong algeda from say kat pikfla need, plong more health workman, plong save make one difference, long save life, long Northern Provincial Hospital. Molaketa Naravala Hospital round of Vanuatu. Ranita Fiti, VBTC News, Luganville.
0: Prime Minister Plong Vanuatu Chotham Napat hemi been meet with them Prime Minister Plong Papua New Guinea, James Marambe, Long Port Moresby long yesterday plong make him all bilateral talk. Tuvla leader plong Melanesia, he been got one friendly discussion alongside plong relationship between Vanuatu mo PNG with them all area with Tuvla country is have a work together long him. Long meeting at Tuvla Prime Minister area firm and strong of Melanesian solidarity mo friendship we join him Tuvla. Prime Minister Marambe hemitalem pakeken commitment plong government plong him plong stand up with them Vanuatu. Mohemi promised him se PNG pamba hemi kohet plong support him Vanuatu long all recovery effort monarfla help long all important sector. Long same time Prime Minister Napati talem thank you long government plong people plong Papua New Guinea from friendship mo strong support plong all kata long all people plong Vanuatu. Long said plong parliament hemi rere plong sitan long Friday first ordinary session. New assistant clerk who hemi staple sem acting clerk plong parliament now ya Jason Daniel hemi confirm him long VBTC News today. Mr. Daniel hemi stap long role up long 5 day long absence plong clerk plong parliament Maxim Panga who hemi stap oversee long medical leave. Hemi talem se hemi feel honored long tekem role ya already long first ordinary session long Friday ya.
3: Clerk hemi travel hemi stap lo hemi go for medical leave since law number 5 last week and by me return tomorrow number 13. So at time I'm out me got an appointment with me law as assistant clerk but also acting too law same time acting while me stop on medical leave but I come back tomorrow. So me step in the role and no law and so say all preparations towards coming ordinary session hemi kuel
0: hemi tok long acting clerk long parliament Jason Daniel long torpa all fishermen pambai olisave hook mo long fish device long kawa motalava motoka hemi aplong helpe molgada long easy catch long time long hook Mikalbi report.
4: Long EIA Fisheries Department ya provoma 3 sites long Trivla Island long Turba Province long diploma 3 fat long hem. 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
5: So lo 3 fatia by me around about close up 3 million we got government put to become the top of province. That's why by me don't deploy one lo kawan, one lo motalava, one lo toka. So Mr. Blondem again time now to blow me remind him every fishes lo only must look out them good all fish aggregate device.
4: Mr. Hopkins quit long point about all benefit long fatia.
5: Benefits lo already all device me people to us. Establishing say all fisherman, but you know Western money or whatever, you could direct no just blow fishing, you can have it down. Something by Padia me benefiting people and you said look at it. But you look by a time you meet more fishing and loss of it by money.
4: One fisherman long Gawa Alistair Atkins, he happy blong looking support blong government long all get a fisherman long Torba.
5: I'm making say me and people and blong him say by you easy blow is other posted no place where they no cost and fuel from you me some good senior price no fuel and one tap. So you have a posted no place where you have a asset paid them or you have a vision. So he no good blow. I'm sure it's too, and you have a making blow only located on places where you miss a go on fisherman, you miss a fishing straight long place we use to call
4: them. Any fisherman waiting thing long for fishing long fatia, emi must send them data blong hem long fisheries or low blong fatia, ino allow blong fasem any boat or canoe or diver long fatia. Mika Albi, VBTC News, Turba.
0: News long reach channel school only stop close yet after long pifla damage with strong rain. He make him long pifla island, long Tahiti, long French Polynesia. Long last 3 day. Strong rain ya hemi kosem landslide too. All 3 weli fall down only make pifla damage long all power line long some area with some road too only must close from traffic. Long side long sports hemi one history where Malo United Football Club and hemi play final long look and feel football association championship session. Ranita Fiti long look and feel a report.
1: 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Rot blong kotru long final ya, time hemi out em Siaraka FC long last Saturday, second leg blong semi-final, long one score blong 4-2, hemi win long aggregate blong 8-4. VBTC News, ito toko tem coach Amo Moli, ma hemi dalem si klat, from hemi first time with team ikase one stage or sem. Mr. Moli dalam se team spirit emi important long team pro hem time by only take him final ya. Nara second leg long semi-final between Classic FC mo Malamba Revives FC. Classic ikam long winning Malamba Revives long 2-0 walong aggregate point emi 6-3. Malo United FC bambay playing Classic FC first leg long final long Thursday long week ya. Mo second leg bambay stop long Saturday long weekend ya. Ranita Fiti, VBTC News, Luganville.
0: Vanuatu Aquatics Federation swimming team hemi make him history long Oceania Swimming Championship long Suva Fiji we stop go ahead now ya after we men's relay team long Vanuatu hemi take him place long first time long one Oceania event giving a report.
6: Men's relay team blo remi idiedie leo lebo tani telem mo Olympian Jonathan Sellers Oli he finish lo 10th place lo men's relay event with a new national record for 4 minutes, 16.67 seconds. Teammates missed the final. The performance for Lugatai showed much stronger progress for swimming for Vanuatu. After the race, the swimmer Danny Telem, it is a proud to man for representing Vanuatu with the Lugatai teammates from M. And it is really even a one special experience from swimming is a very step also one individual sport. They really make him team spirit become strong more. Low women's competition Olympian low one could say only narrowly strong performance. Time Amy qualify low B final low women's 50 meters breaststroke. Low one he became national record low M1 with them time low 38.59 seconds low each OBN and me finish 16 low overall final. Low men's 50 meters breaststroke. Jonathan Silas only make him one strong comeback swim with him one timing blue 35.70 seconds, close up to mass low national record long M. Low same even, Robson Dick make him pace performance long M low competition with the one personal pace blue 38.41 seconds. Time M win him each long M against him teammates Remy Idiedi more than he tell him with two la two he make him personal pace. Robson Italem say me glad to mass from swim long M he could. After lo some challenge lo previous event. Lo day two blo competition, lo one who say make a more straight time and break him national record lo women's 100 meters freestyle 2:10 lo one day. And me swim 1 minute 2.81 seconds lo each more being and improve more lo B final with them impressive timing lo 1 minute 2.21 seconds. Young swimmer Chloe Amira to you make him good results with a personal pace lo women's 50 meters backstroke. And more low one, he joined with them Jonathan Silas, more Leo Lebo, low mix midly relay, with team, he became national record together with them one timing blow 2 minutes 14.54 seconds. Meanwhile, 14-year-old Remy Edidier, he became taller national record, low face to race sprung him, while Leo Lebo, he became national record, low minutes 100 meters freestyle, where previous record, he been blow Jonathan Silas, low Paris Olympic Games. Team manager Blo Luisa Pedro Italemse team in making one excellent competition with them plenty personal base more national record. I'm Italemse all the athletes, he has more experience for every race, more future, Blo Vanuatu, Emmy Pride, Lo Swimming. Kid Inge, VBDC Sports.
0: Alongside Blong Cricket Alpha Insurance Vanuatu men's cricket team, Hemi qualify long Super 6 fixtures, long ICC men's T20 World Cup East Asia Pacific qualifier, long road, Igolong Cricket World Cup. Vanuatu national cricket team, he been so good for performance so far long group stage, more now you only qualify long Super 6 stage. All Alpha Insurance Vanuatu boy, only so him a big flahap, discipline, more determination long crown. Now you Vanuatu men's cricket team, Hemi stop long Super 6 stage. Pupambayoli play 4 match against similar opponent Blong Olgada. Long Super 6 fixtures long Vanuatu time. Vanuatu hemi play him Samoa today. Narfla match long Vanuatu Pumbay hemi taken place tomorrow long 4 o'clock afternoon against him Cook Islands. Molong Saturday Vanuatu Pumbay hemi face him Indonesia long 11:30 long morning. Molong last match long Vanuatu long Super 6 stage Pumbay hemi taken place long Sunday 4 o'clock long afternoon against him Papua New Guinea. Long weather, cloudy condition, long weather island, with them small rain, hemi expected, light, moderate, kasem fresh, southeast wind, hemi blow over long group. Temperature long tonight, 17 degrees Celsius long south, kasem 25 long north, but tomorrow long day, Bombay stop long 28 degrees Celsius long south, kasem 30, and up long north. Marine warning, hemi stop yet long saltwater long north, with them southeast wind long 21, kasem 25 knots, with them rough saltwater long 2.5 meter high, while it got south. East wind blong 16 kasem 20 knots, Moraf Silwater blong 2 meter high. Weather blong tomorrow, small rain long Lukenfield, while small cloudy condition long Portville and long Lenagel. Mohemi N blong VBDC News, mit Tiffany Baldwin.

0: thank you to mas lo sabat lo education program lo tere and lo you establish lo broadcast for radio vanuatu imi katol kata guest inside the studio imi kat 3 students with them 2 school counselors where oli journey imi lo education program lo this full of week imi kat Mrs. Wendy Melanamo lo Malapua College web some school counselor lo Malapua College and Mrs. Alison Nalisa web staple sema Beverly Hills school counselor before imi go further lo and discussion lo today by me give him time lo 3 plus students first time supposed to la 3 sabay introduce you flow no more go the listeners 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
0: 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Only introduce them all. 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

0: Thank you, Thomas, and you with Subjana Broadcast. A topic whereby team Hemi talk around them now. Hemi, I support my friends program. One program where Ministry of Education, more UNICEF, Mr. Branham, Lolgata schools around the country. And you know, first time where a topic at team Hemi discuss the education program, the radio Vanuatu. You got team all stuff come over finish the story and the union about them. Lolgata different development where Ministry of Education and training. But the more development partners behind all this stuff Karamato School and one Olgata Nami. I support my friends program to support them Olgata beginning will support through the different crisis or mental support them and the health Olgata beginning. Mental health any one important part of overall helping Olgata students. The same time, we support them Olgata students to the learning Olgata. I want beginning help me feel safe, supported, and understood. Only more able to concentrate, building positive relationship, must succeed the school will get up. No one or two and across the region, many students only face some stress, anxiety, peer pressure, family challenges, only feeling or that feeling of loneliness. School only play one critical role to support and work at the students, the side of mental health, not only through teachers and counselors, but also through peer support. The I Support My Friends program and strengthen mental health local schools by training selected few students ages 9 to 17, also more peer supporters to recognize same time with one friend local and maybe struggling only over and basic support more kite molkata blow. Kaita molkata ikolokata trusted adults also more school counselors all the schools teachers. Peer supporters here holy not only Olgata counselors but only careful Olgata peers Olgata who well in need help to create one culture of kindness, inclusion, more help seeking. School counselors only reduce some stigma around mental health, more remind them Olgata students that they are not alone. Radio discussion blog terrain by you harem directly Olgata students. Well, you stop also Olgata peer supporters about them role Olgata training will receive him probably become Olgata peer supporters. How now families, more communities, so they support them Olgata young people be you me, let's say the mental well-being belong Olgata. By me continue the discussion long today. By me ask him question. I call one look at the students. A student from Malapua College, Mr. Paul, where we stop inside the studio. What he give me? I'm supposed to have a talk about him. When I'm now here, I support my friend program.
1: I support my friend. I'm in a program or school where I help my student to look after each other's mental health. Some of the students will train as peer supporters to only provide them their provide support lo friend lo all friends lo together ni vla alsem itu last them lo malaba ni vla not is my friend well is a struggle emotionally or mentally. Yes, our school counselors or some of our teachers or another teacher will be in train to where ni vla I work with all together lo provide the support lo friends will need him ni vla help my friend by listening mo kaide mo kita I call all adults or some counselors lo ni vla that will need him. Emi apa sebab tu semil pemula tu belum strength dene ma school belum fly kamu soan kind environment mo one safe place belum student will feel safe.
0: Supposed to be saved asked one lot of counselors. Mrs. Allison was saved at all of one of where Mr. Paul student lo malapua hemi mention him.
2: Also one parent you saved support him beginning in bio lo you you ask him supposed hemi. Save anything about I support my friends. Also, you encourage him all respectful, more all caring friendships. Whether him is a cat with them or a friend, him or school or around him. One other thing, but again, him you support them all activities where he focus law learning, law beginning or safety, him.
0: Into my listen up radio van what so you have me Mrs. Allison Nalisi but Mr. Paul Sam Pefield school counselor and me I don't know one where one of the students Blomalapua hemi mentioned a limit to about program blo I support my friends not supposed to

0: I'll ask a question. I come to you, Sherali, also student law, Beverly Hills School. Talk about them. Why now mental health program any, or why now mental health any important for the students?
1: Mental health me start affect how we start thinking, how we feel, more behave, more learning thing every day. Time of the mental health challenges, you may ignore them, but you have impact them on learning, on behavior, on relationships with you. Suppose you start stress or worry, it have affect all behavior, all friendships with you. One other reason, and you say, looking after your mental health with you, so helping me, with you feel happy, more confident. Because I support early, more make one difference. That you must have good mental well-being. You must have focus on learning, Blimi, or you must have studying in the class.
2: Okay. as advice to parents, so some advice in parent, how to support them pikinini. Some you must all time you talk all time with them pikinini for you. All feelings from him. Suppose him got one kind feeling where him in a stretch. Am I upset or am I not feel alright? All time you must talk to him and ask him about feelings. Blema. And another something is you must take him, stress or time sorry or worry blow him. You go ahead more. You must look semi important. Huh? All time you must consider more feelings. Yeah, so I'm very important. Another something say you must find him help quick time. Wait cause some time where problem you can pick one. You want advice to your parents.
0: Thank you, Mas. Mrs. Wenti Melanamo, Sema School Counselor of Lomalapa College. I'm going to continue with my discussion today. I'm going to give him a question. I call one Narabla student of Lomalapa College back again, Ms. Devalin. Who now in your student peer supporters inside the program? I support my friend.
3: Okay, all peer supporters, I receive training law, I support my friend. So, time I receive him a training, I consider as all peer supporters now, I help him all peers, all students around me in terms of mental health. Mi fly listen plante, mi fly show him se mi fly care, lol friend blo mi fly, all students will need help. Pe mi fly not try and blo fix him everything mi fly. Mi suppose any one serious problem, then by mi fly must connect him all friend blo mi fly, call all counselors or one adult. All friend only feel say any good only talk blo mi fly first one, so mi fly stop around mo mi fly all friend only talk lo mi fly time se li are no good since mi fly be supporters mi fly stop lo help mo kata so li talk lo mi fly time only are no good only stress only confused.
0: Thank you so much, Miss Devlin. Now by me give him time a law school counselor of Beverly Hills School supposed to get anything blo add on law supposed to get anything blo add on about him question where mi stop mo add on law talk where Miss Devlin any Kifin.
4: Okay, thank you. Also, one parent lo house, you serve support them beginning or you serve encourage him. Lo time him, me go to school, him, serve talk with the supporter, lo one him, you need them. You teach him to respect more privacy, also him, for him, you respect them, privacy, blame, or one something when him be cutting side, le him. By school counselor, I talk to them school counselor. By school counselor, I respect them privacy, more boundaries. So, I no fright, I share them, think with them school counselor. One other something back again, all peer support, all very, very friendly people from only go through the training, only understand them, all strategy, all is use them, only counsel them one beginning. Thank you.
0: Thank you, Thomas. School counselor of Beverly Hills School. Now listen up the radio Vanuatu, you harem who now and you'll get the peer supporters inside the Support My Friends program. But by into harem now, Mr. Paul, also one, look at the students from Malapa College. When I can training now, all peer supporters here, holy receive him.
5: Yes, Mivlai receive him four kinds of trainings. Mivlai learn them how blow our mental health and common challenges will student will start facing all time lo life mo second one me fly train lo listen without such a molketa me fly so empathy as a me fly care lo elketa mo me fly len number 3 me fly len time we mean potent lo time we student only when we really face me mi serious too much me fly river mo elketa con lo counselors as a anatol lo mi help me la mo number 4 which is the last one me fly also learn confidentiality and keeping all manners. Thank you
0: too much, Paul. Listen up the radio vano to you, Harem. Paul, student from Malapua College, and talk about them some local training, all the trainings where all got also more peer supporters or you receive him blow part of program I support my friends and by me give him time law counselor of Malapua College, Mrs. Wendy Melanamo supposed to at one law one where put him on training where all got students or they receive him.
2: Okay, also all parents, advice all parents, you must all time left them up thinking blow all get the ambassador blow talk with them all big man or big woman time all in Oshua. So anything with them all in Oshua, and we could say if you must left them up thinking blow get no put them all thinking blow one individually go down, and make him it clear say only no cut responsibility plus straight them all problem all get one plus only cut problem you know responsibility blow get up plus straight them blow get no more I got all people will stop plus sabe assist more help them all get straight them all problem blow get that only no sabe ya only no sabe make him more another something is support him training way he go ahead more good for a look or superficial low work long all get. So as a parent, anyone advice leave blah blah got support the area, yeah.
0: Thank you, Thomas, Mrs. Wendy Melanamo. Now allow you Shirley talk about how now look at the school counselors all stop help them all peer support the civila will start help the side blow support them a program I support my friend.
1: All school counselors all start help them blah all start guide them blah will give you advice time plan no show lo and something in plus time again. All start make sure say plus start practice lo and way where me safe blah me flow in plus start in training. All start one practical something where plus all this time make it so just to make sure say all this to give a regular check in time low one we plus discuss him with the issue where all student all this to face it blah blah blah get that mohan and plus to help and get that all get that is put all students really need all professional help all this to make him plus have it same plus have it put one student go see push me on a show say how never plus help and get that for safety. More counselors or them helping problems I feel confident with the 1 year role in first
0: time. Thank you too much. I'm giving time and law school counselor blue Beverly Hills was a server at on law one where student and me mention them.
4: Okay, thank you. Also my parent. You serve support and beginning blue, no time him go to school. Him serve how blue him me doctor plus school counselor time say hemi got one problem. Hemi save doctor to school counselor. Please tell me about it. One other thing by then, you encourage him beginning to you. Please hemi make use of all counseling services. Also, time counselor hemi counsel him by one way counselor hemi all advice to hemi give him. But hemi must make good use of him. Last something hemi supposed to hemi got one problem or hemi traumatized by hemi must go talk to school counselor share him concern blehem ting blehem by counselor hemi always stop hemi helping me.
0: Right. Thank you to much, Mrs. Alison. Now, Miss Devlin, talk about how also my local peer supporters program I support my friends. Talk about how now program me help my local students plus support them each other school.
6: Program ya me help them mifla, when mifla is have noticing that one student or one friend me no alright.
3: mi fly feel confident lo ko check me mo ask him how na mi feeling and I got ways you know just rush you must take a time for you look mo suppose you look say a minute to give him space you give him small space then you just have a go check in you know just go rush to check me but you stir him up something and you want to for something also time when mi fly stop checking all students when mi fly talk to Olgeta Olgeta li feel less alone now so Olgeta li feel say yes I got one man stop when mi still care mo mi still got one friend when mi supportive mo pa mi save helping me mo pa mi save aram ko mi help him mi flap lo mi fly save make sure say friendship way mi sta coron lo school ya emi one good fly friendship emi positive friendship emi no one friendship way by mi sa stare ma problem mo emi make him say all children lo save gain him trust emi got all good friend then trust we got lo gata emi big one mo emi strong so yes program emi help lo emi no
0: thank you so much mbam give him time lo school counselor lo malapwas was to get anything lo aton.
2: Okay, as one parent, you have a support in beginning blue. Lo all time advise him or give him good for a doctor. Lo beginning blue. Lo how lo him is have a stop or someone good for a friend. Time you talk about say you teach him beginning say or you any man you look him is good also one him be him is still friend blue. Wa. Anyone fasten with time you tell him lo beginning blue. Lo how him you say you stop educating him. You stop help him beginning blue. So time him and go to school. But him and Miss Ave look all, even one he got problem or one and be him Miss Ave stand up or someone good for a friend, plus help support him, friendly him. And there are something, you plus all time, but you must lift him up, thinking, plus inclusive fasting, plus inclusive. Plus make sure, say, everyone and stop inside, everyone included. No let anyone outside. I mean, very important. So, as a parent, I mean, could play you. When I'm picking any play house, anyone come or you go to school, everyone me should be part of the team. It shouldn't be some fla. No, you know part of the team or you know you go yeah or you know part with them. If fla you come out, okay. So, I want something where I mean, very important. Inclusive. You inclusive means you including every man inside, you know, like one stop out the one where you Mr. make him, so no matter whatever problems you Mr. go through them, but Emi could law, you may everyone stop as one, or you may help him, lol, thinking more, long way forward, law, solve him all problems, please, or one individual, picking any law school or friends, or same, So time parents help him picking any lo thinking yellow house by picking any sabe display to lo school. Monaro something I mean listen good lo picking any play you more so I'm example blo good for la fascin blo listen so I mean part of active listening. I mean you got one listening skills. Bless up by you sabe kasem quick time say picking any or friend him is a problem. Because you want we talk, you know, start listen. Emi pay emi pay you know save kasem kut problem or pay you frene or one pikinini or one family em start a problem. But you know save identify him from say you talk to ma. So here is saying that you must get active listening skills, active listening skills. So emi could say you also one parent la house. You all time you must learn him the fasting to listen good. Listen, lo picking any play. Listen, good, lo picking any play. Show me example, lo good for a fasting, lo listen,
0: Thank you, Mas. Mrs. Wenty Melanamo. Now listen up radio van what you have how now program and help them work with the students to support them each other the school. Mr. Paul talk about the work of the science where all students will start showing might one student and we need him help and when in a science also one peer supporter, when in a science where you serve look service one look at the colleagues be the school and we need him support more help.
5: Yes. Time where all science where me fly start look all time where student only need him help can say Ensuite, le friend, il est very quiet. Il est stop le hangout de le friends le algeta. Il est always on them le stop algeta one set be alone. Mifla every time mifla observe mon kain manusim mifla getting close le et mon algeta le ask and listen le problems we only catch pas le stop control le one something le homo. Sometimes mifla le mood le algeta no ta we change a lot sim only cross or sometimes li arem no uta sometimes li stop no mo blo no mo kam lo school no li lose interest lo something we kind of smart but full up man li look semi happy li yes so an exciting something but li that looks no something in interest li need this support lo PS lo li that no li sign na li tal lo mo lo kind of sem lo check mo li that mo li sin no problems lo li that and yes el bem mal gezalo al kan situation isma
0: I think to mas Paul number me give him time lo Mrs. Allison supposed to get anything to add him when I'm not parent him he should make him but looks of the science well student or need him so beginning really need him support
4: okay thank you also one parent I'm all one him science no but you have a look time you look lo beginning ni blue or you look lo one beginning ni where you stop look out them I all signs we by him in need support by you observe him all changes law behavior for him lo please by you no rush le him by all time by you must change le him after you ask him all open-ended question all question we by him is have expressed him one how him feel him one other thing by again by you have contact them school admin suppose for you worry too much law observation where you find a model of beginning it. Thank you
0: to Mas. Now by Miss Sherali, supposed to have explain him more how now program and encourage him all the students to seek him help. How now program blow I support my friend and me help him why me encourage him all the students to seek him help.
1: Okay. Program I'm Mr. Sherm say all students really need help. I mean normal probably talk about all feelings program with them plus all peer supporters plus have help program I'm Mr. Encourage all students probably feel safer to start to talk to peer supporters first from straight to an adult but from different ages so probably feel comfortable to talk with them plus. I mean, also program I also remind them plus all friends from Fla all sta you right all sta ask help from Fla. Program I too aim sta help from Fla from Fla all sta help all get up all take a next step or talk to an adult when it's needed or issue is serious to us.
0: Thank you so much, Ms. Sherali. Now, I'm giving him time law. School counselor, blo Malapua College. Any advice, blo the parents, blo mobile safe for them.
2: All parents, you serve support in beginning in blue. Blo make him say beginning in blue. He harem say your right more. He harem say your right more. He could blo go ask him help. You serve as I'm encourage him beginning in blue. Tell him say, "Any your right, suppose you got problem, you serve ask him help." And very important, from plant the beginning, if right to ask him help, or if right to open up, or if right to talk, tell him how he feel, tell him all problems, plota, or some say, only sarem all get so he could to send you one parent, how she must have talk plant the or beginning, blue, sit down with him all get only must tell one, only must feel him say, only harem good, or is have talk. So time also may you make him say beginning in play to him you have a feeling say yes and you're right lo ting play him strong say yes and you're right lo time you control one situation you have a ask him help awesome yeah and another point lo play him is you have a support him beginning in play lo him you know charge him or some lo you know but you know charge him beginning yeah you know charge him him or you punish him time only share him all problem lo all get that. Suppose one beginning he come approach him you or some parent them or some papa or mama. Let me share one small problem to school. You know, after that, you judge him, say, oh, I'm wrong for you. After you discipline him from him is a trying to tell one something for you. Say, I'm very important. Another point, let me say, is you, as a parent, you you support him picking any blo refer him ko look counselor or all service blo custom helper I can plan the services where him stop child desk or women's affairs or police station. I can place where stop lo also we call counselor and me look say him one important or him one need where me must refer go to other services. Then lo place and now by school counselor is make him referral go outside. Be also me one parent. It's very important that you support them picking any blo refer him go lo one school counselor. And then you have to help too. Flo, you look like Nara services will only give him support or help become one individual beginning here. Well, any individual, I mean,
0: thank you so much, Mrs. Wendy. Now, I want to ask a question, Nicole. Nara student, Blue. Lot of students from Malapo College where me joining you in the discussion today, Miss Devalin. Suppose you have talk about how now I support my friend and improve school environment.
3: Okay, I support my friend Trinia and me improve my school environment. Lone fly pick one. And make my school lone fly me feel more caring and supportive. And all students only more aware of when me mental health. Okay, time see all student only aware of when I'm in mental health, you got less problem. Time you work out, you know, RMC, you got too much problem. Well, so discuss also small corner, no. From I support my friend, Ika, and Amy make me fly. I support him a lot of friend in terms of thinking, blow geta, blow me fly. Make sure say got positive thinking all time, blow Amy also make him behavior blow geta too good. So, I mean, yes, Amy make him school and fly, Amy feel safe too. And me fly feel proud, look out law, one law me fly in terms of mental health. Thank you.
0: Thank you so much, Miss Devalin. This is another radio for not to you. Haram hat, Miss Devalin, from Malapo College. Me tell him out how now I support my friend and improve school environment, more learning, blow get a picking in the school. I want to give him time. I'm a school counselor of Beverly Hills School. Suppose I got anything, blow at on when I'm advice now. Any all parents only should take him.
4: Okay, thank you. One encouragement, you can be all parents, but you play service. Low one school, you got one school supporting. Policy whereby him is able help him, we protect them from beginning in low one school. Next one, him is house is able encourage him all respectful behavior. Blow beginning in him practice him low house. One other something by him, you encourage him low all school activities, small meetings. You know, strictly him to us, you keep him low one place. You make him go out, him socialize all friends, all families with them, all activities, all meetings which take place in the community or outside. Thank you.
0: Thank you so much. 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Also, we mentioned earlier, a team of Mr. Potimi talk around law. I support my friend program where UNICEF or Ministry blow Education and Training, double staff, Karamot, school, different schools. Blimi Lopot Villa. Mama, me give him time, Lord, get the students before you may end the discussion. Today. Any messages where you've lost some old peer supporters, you've liked to share with them, all get the students, more get the parents, will establish any kind of story and Blimi today.
1: Okay, everyone, I'll start facing more weathers, low mental health for that. Some days, but you look sunshine, or some are stormy. You don't have to navigate the storms alone.
5: Yes, one more message where we learned to give a all student. As a Mivlai trainer, my body blow Mivla, blow strong. Mivlai also trainer mind blow Mivla, blow practice my self care. More set them up boundaries, more talk about the feeling, feeling more open them feelings, blow me love or not the one, blow everyone else actually feel safe.
3: Okay, but me put on same, a bad day or a difficult season doesn't define your future. So, ta used to go through one hatai, me minimum say, future blue by going no good and no. So sometimes you must take a break, prioritize them every something from any one most productive something where you serve make him play one. More time you make him, you practice him, you reset them something, karma told negative talk or negative something when you serve around you. But you serve a stop healthy, we got one healthy mental health. You must reach out to karam support. 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Emi minim si you weak no. Emi no minim ema. Emi minim si you stop trying blow you strengthen and body blow mo time you stop mgm kaino si Mr. reach out to karam support lo all PS supporters blow or even counselor blow. But you serve a success, my way serve a good through. More the earlier you check, the faster but you serve a come back blow feeling say yes, you feeling you want by again. You feel normal and you feel happy too sometimes.
0: I thank you to my all the students. Now we give them time to the counselors. Any last talk with law and the parents concerning peer support program or I support my friend program where I missed up or more any talk to land with the students where my daily stop I hesitate yet no visit him all friends will get will get peer supporters or program approach him you from so the counselors law school.
4: Okay, thank you. Lo you flow parents me service hemino easy flow but you feel good or but you service slow down but you fixing one solving one problem. Message from me, lo you blow parents. Emi more quotes was where you stand after you listen, where you understand them. Thing blow beginning, you beat him with you try and blow you fix him. You fix him lo one way with him in a straight. On beginning, yeah, only needing one space or one safe space or one safe environment where you list of a stop, lehem lo, or list of a recover. Some questions where you usually ask him beginning it and you look at me traumatized. You ask him, say you want them listen lehem, lehem is a sharing thing lehem. Or you tell him lehem, say you want them help him provide him solution, no problem. Hemi all very powerful way where you use a use them, you support them beginning it, you and hemi start on me. One other thing by again. All beginning ni only lane mo example only follow mo example so you me all adults all same by all actions play you me by me speak louder lo life play you me lo house or lo community one name you me make him by him me set one example flow all beginning ni only follow him after only live lem tingin man mo
2: yes so thing no side no parents I think one something too, one point of myself. Time beginning to play you, he cross. Or he stop him one all time. Let me go stop him one. Let me know, follow him all beginning. Or let me go stop him one low home or low one corner. He start making some something him one. Or let me hard to make him walk for him, your school. Plenty time, him one sign blow stress, huh? We have to stop underneath law. One, we have to stop actions, behavior, blem. Emi no mean say, hemi one no good fasting, blem. Emi no one no good fasting, one behavior, we have no good. But hemi stop show him, blem, stop tell him, you say, beginning, hemi stop go through one situation, yeah. Hemi stop go through one problem. Emi also say, also one parent, you must really understand and beginning in blue, and lo time you find him out, say beginning in him stop height or stop him one blante, him you to come out, him you to talk, him cross area pa, him you to cross, him you to make him walk to him, lo school, lo place also one parent, you know, need one pantalon. Big fella talk to cause him, make him noise, sir. You kotale me mea talk say from beginning ni blow me all same. Blow help him hem, you know, need blow, make him too much noise or talk plant there. You could blow, make him, you talk to quiet, huh? You could blow talk to quiet, Small talk no more, you know, big one person, you know, loud, every money harem, you could talk quiet to them, begin in the you, where stop under pressure, huh? All same, so, you make him all same, you could time you make him where I think by you to stop inside local, you stop drive, you stop talk to them, him, or time you to lie stop, you stop cook the kitchen, you sing out them, him, you come sit down, ask him, say you alright, the same, or you carry me, Mr. Kami, you took a look at it, you took a cut one banana. The way along the way to less of what color carry me, you took to him. You make him say, help him, talk play to fly. He go now, same beginning, but him start to express him one, Emmy feel say, yes, him, Savital amount one, and where him start going inside with him from. Sometimes him start to place where him so stressful. Emi atap lo one where him stop finish, hemi pa hemi na sabe open talk take at all family full up or ikat thing one inside the house where I think tati hemi sa fried lo tati blame from tati blame is taking him is tap we bim him or kind of sema. So then mami I think all time no more hemi sa raw is tap tell him some talk when a straight so by picking any pa hemi fried lo open up. So he could with them say you look all same, you identify him. And we could say, you sing out and pick in any low one place where he's quiet, and reasonable, and we want good for a place where you pick you save talk openly with him picking any. Lo picking any, save expressing him, he's save tell him out one and where he's stuff go through lab, then lo place enough, but you save help him, give him some help, talk, play encouragement, and suppose where you look, say no, picking any, and we need more support. That's where you save refer him, he come one counselor, one school counselor. Or got onara pasta or one chief or one little man one mama one papa where you serve say him is have help in beginning here. Yes, I think him and now. Thank you.
0: Thank you too much, Mrs. Wendy Melanamo listen up radio one or two with them talk to the school counselor blow Malapua College and me put end to law discussion be me blowing at Terry and metal thank you law. All guests bloom inside the studio, three of our students where they start with you, me, Mr. Paul and Miss Devlin from Malapua College, and Miss Sherali from Beverly Hills School. And thank you to a lot of our school counselors, with the staff, Mrs. Wendy Melanamu from Malapua College, and Mrs. Alison Nalisa from Beverly Hills School. Thank you for joining me in the studio to talk around them. I support my friend program where Ministry of Education supporters play him all staff around them. The schools around Lobot Fila. And how now I support my friends him stop help them all kata students lo cyber well-being polkata more mental health polkata plumbal is have become more focused lo school blockata plumbal is have become more successful in life. But by no last time where by you me sit down the studio blo talk around them topic and by you become some not a flat time back in but until then you pass someone good flat time listen up the radio 102 more stay tuned for next education program.

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1: Hey, Jimmy Long Tana, East Tana. And me Chairman Blong West Tana Area Council Chief Samnayu Yobil. And me stop come out lo e bagen lo sabetelem one direction spagen lo sabe helpem yumi. Especially all papa wetem all mama. Me understand say all beginning ni blue me only stop all schools. You got primary schools, more you got all secondary schools. Me want to make them no more or same one awareness. Say you missed up the day life. Hemi hatumas, papa hemi mo mama to play find them very difficult. Blo save raise map money. Blo save pay school fee. Blo all beginning ni blo all. Even though one family, maybe he got one, two, or three beginning in Istanbul school. Also, Chairman Blo area, Blo help out, Blo Plesia say, he could Blo, you me all papa with the more mama, with the more bubu, you me talk strong, Blo all beginning Blo, you me all labu Blo, you me Blo, all get away Istanbul school. Lo only masabe say you got something we stop happen lo area blow you me lo before you know been got even got nightclub but now yeah time all beginning you blow you me only stop her music some bless lo all corners blow you me all got all stop got interest lo sabe lo stop giving talk ya or some chairman blo area blo tell him say you could blo you me talk plant it all beginning blo you me blo all you no more call lo all kind music.

especially Lotana, more the western side, more southern side, eastern side, more northern side. Blow you me tok tok plante lo all piginini. Blow you me we all gata all stop lo school. You me tok tok strong lo all gata, blow all gata all is tram lo stop. Inside lo all directions lo schools blow you me. Blow make him say lo end blow day, Bombay. All is sabe find a man good for a walk. Blow sabe help him country blow you me. From something ya me also president blow westana me stop give him out message ya is stop out lo air blow tell him say ikut blow you me tok tok kwe the mall beginning ni plan de you me tok tok lo all beginning ni blow you me plan de from say no more go lo all kind music also especially one where me stop lo imailone lo when him only call him countryside. Bless you now, you know, got security, blow all beginning, blow me. Maybe he me right, blow man consent, blow sabe bring him me, blow all kind music. But time music, it stop happen. From by, it stop find him out, say, it stop cut all kind problem where you me, all chiefs, you me, no want them say, all beginning, all young people, blow me, Bombay, all inform, blow him. So we stop give him out message here, he stop follow you me everyone. Sometime Papa, Mama, he send them beginning to go to school. Pay low time, especially low Friday, or maybe low payday. But by him, he no sabe, say, beginning, he no come from one him. Sometime, all beginning, all your group. Blow walk about, blow full film. Thinking all got a lost something where you know straight. So from something yeah, me stop give him out. Talk yeah, he stop come blow you me everyone. Blow you me must look sabe. All educations blow all beginning, blow sabe help him all got a. Blow sabe come and up. Blow end blow day. Bombay you me look say no. Bombay one he me sabe come doctor. One he me sabe come pilot. One him is a become one lawyer, one is a become one magistrate, one is a become same justice, law Supreme Court, all kind beginning here now. You may need him, law country, law album country, him become a dab. So, law fashion here, Mr. Give him out, law you me, all parents, please, Dr. Plante, law beginning, blow you, law beginning, blow you, him, karam tok blow you. More stop walk about with them. Also, all talk blow all fella say time beginning, him is small. You straight them him here now. More time him become big one. You stop trying blow you straight them. The mindset blow him is strong finish. How can Bombay you me straight them back again? So me stop give him out. Talk yeah, also chairman blow. Western Area Councils or Western Development Council belong you me everyone, lo province blow you me, lo Tavea, more especially Lotana, lo look sabe all problems where it stop come up today. Lo look lo me want them to mass, say Papa with them, Mama, you talk plan the all beginning. Before you know been got. All same. Where you missed up with them British more friends is stop. Beginning we have me go to school, him no drink. More him no smoke. By time you become low year 2000, all beginning only free. Only drink kava, only smoke. Only drink blow white man, more only sabe. Go inside low some music where planted people establish him. From something here, Mr. Abi Ligam, blow you me everyone, blow you me look sabe. All families, Papa, Mama, Tok Blande, all beginning. Blow him, Mr. Abi, come, one good citizens, lo island, blow you me, more Tafia, blow you me, more Vanuatu, blow you me. So, with him here, Mr. Give him out message, say, you me.

0: Yarım sabe, yumiluk sabe, wanem, what is that affecting yumi today? 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Maybe papa hem you go and me nothing about mama with the beginning. Pambay one hem stop, one hem travel out. 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Mo hem look out in beginning lo morning. 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Lo place ya, pambay mama him he think strongly. Lo look sabe, work lo papa, he say magna mo, time papa him he travel out. So, all something and now, me also man chief lo area, me stop give him out all talk ya, lo you me look sabe, when him, what is that happened today? No good life, Amy stop grow fast. But who we are now, Bombay, Amy stubborn. Papa with the mama, you start looking first time. So with them, Tok Tokia, Amy stop giving lo yumi one lo, especially lo Tana, mo lo west, where Amy populated area, lo all stores, mo all music. You could blow me control them, yumi. Control them all beginning, you blow me, we only stop all of school. From something, yeah, yumi everyone, yumi stop her, talk, yeah, where chairman blow Westane, stop him out, blow yumi karam, all same one first priority inside the home blow yumi. Don't look savvy all beginning, you more talk plan, deal all gata. You know good, Bombay, yumi karam all beginning, you contact the police station, then Bombay. Beginning he sit down, mama with Mbaba sit down, by police ask him question here, say, beginning you try and answer him, say, mama with Mbaba talk lo you no? Bombay beginning he tell him, say, no, papa, mama you no talk lo me. Please now, mama with Mbaba, Bombay, he fast lo bless now from teaching lo to fella, he no got. So with him here, when we stop come, give him out lo ebb lo you me, everyone, lo tan especially, lo yumi look sabe, one name we stop go on, life hemi hat, all mama, all spent them life blow gata, blow market, sell blow gata, pe lo end blow day, beginning, emi stop hide some bliss, eat drink some bliss, lo huya all beginning. 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One more time. 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Beginning ni glad, papa with the mama glad. Lo one him directions where papa with the mama. He gave him Blahem. From something, thank you too much. Long listening, long voice where President Blah Westana is up giving him long yumi long today. Thank you too much.
1: Thank you too much, long Save Pat long program. Yeah, with me, Iso Yarwell. Look at me long next program.
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0: 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Long more information, call him 22201. 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
1: 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Inside long radio program from National Bank of Vanuatu. With him, you know, studio this time. Back again, Mimi Porrento Siro. Long last topic we meet about, financial needs. I mean, basically, whenever you try to support the business, you understand him. Why not have important but you understand them status flow for state financial status we start them so that Loplesana by him help me you save improve them. Time you talk about budgeting or something or what them savings by me help me know but you save improve from life for you out from where you start lehem nine status we start them. Okay, so topic will by me go through lehem by can I have me. Household budgeting. I mean, one simple topic. Yeah, full up all in Nara institutions. Only run them. One very detailed program. But have now have me become one simplified way whereby. I mean, it's easy. But you mean your one place. You mean all full up. You mean look at good travel. But you understand them. So tell me about household budgeting. You mean talk about how you share and put money for you. Low all income source where you money where you receive not all your source of income for you, where you share them low make them any available for meeting more needs where you cut. Okay, so all objective law session maybe today. First one, I mean, you may identify more key areas where you may have a current where all you may current income up them or income sources where you may cut where only readily available you mean, and then. You may also try to learn more best practice for how you may achieve a sustainable rural income. Identify more differentiate more curious for expenses we may cut, for household premium, understand the meaning, more concepts, for expenses we related to whenever you want them or whenever you need them. I may also help me too, to one me or meaningful goal or meaningful thinking. Inside for improve financial well-being planning. I mean, we improve our status we start planning, we increase in well-being planning, and financial well-being planning, and increase in income. In a very positive way. Okay, so you find them one good for a place to sit down or listen up. Session for me. So, first, tell me about household budgeting. You must survey how much now you current or you earn them, no any come lower. Any minimum and low income source for you, you must survey where place now money when you start earning them, money and income where more what time I come. So you got three questions where you think about with this first one. One and heavy income source for you. You may be talking about here right to the beginning, you may talk about whatever and your income sources play. So suppose you plan a kafa, you select green kafa or some income source for you, then another heavy income source for you. Well, number two question, I mean, how much now you use the current? No income source for you. So heavy very no sense. Suppose you make them you select you need to make some no kafa, or maybe you need to make some no kafa. Suppose you plug in cover and you sell them cover every day. You must have how much exactly you sell current every day. So, because we look, we feel like on the side, it's very common you sell them cover of 1.5 plastic. Then you sell them, one night, you must have exactly how much you receive. You sell them how much cover, you don't have to receive money. Number three question, I mean, what time are you receiving money? You must understand them. From sometime, bye-bye, you understand them. Say, some income source for you, but you have a current money for him on a weekly basis, no? Or sometimes you have a current low 1 month. Also, you may where you may taifa, or you may go fishing. Fishing, you know, means every day you fishing, you got some time where you're not fishing. So you need to save, say, what time now you start receiving more money. So time where, no time no more you go fishing, time now you sell, you got a money. So suppose you make them 1 time or 1 week, or 2 times or 1 week, any time now you start receiving more money for you. So time you talk about super chatting, first thing now you must understand them about income source for you. You must save when the money bring come to him. How much now you stop carrying? More what time now you stop receiving more money? Once you start understanding or you save or something with him away about income for you, then you need to list him down. But you list him down so that you save a look. You write them down low one book. One him have all sources for income from sometime. Man we me fishing him also cut kakai lokaran we him sama salem. So you need to write them down. Suppose you cut fowl you salem or livestock you salem. Him income source for you. Suppose you got all kakai lokaran we salem him income source for you. But you need to write them down. One him na him all income source for you. Then also we me tell him you must tell him some straight say lo week. My current income, low resource, yeah, low week, low every week, or you may come low every month, or low every year, and you may have some time now. Maybe have some all resources you sell them, or some time now. So make some more sense. Suppose you sell them crop, or crops, or some taro, kumala. Usually, by having some, you know, every week, you sell them, make them sell blend. Some remi cut copra. Where you make him in Salem, you know, every week, you know, every month, but maybe after some months or something, then you sell him. Say, mark lo cacao, or coffee, or vanilla, or suppose you cut pick or four, or livestock, you make him. But you need to understand them, say, you must save say, all income, where you got him out, all resources, yeah, lo every week, or every month, or every year, then when you list him down. You save total amount, but you actually save a look how much now you current. One good exercise whereby you need, but you must make them. Maybe like at all forms, where maybe like save assisting me with them, or very simple forms, where you save make them here. But helping me with them identifying income source for you. After you work them out, how much will you start current, low one time, low each individual income source yeah, from. Only through him now by giving me one picture of exactly what name you start receiving. Okay. I think by me time I explain most of from you talk to him a little bit complicated but you understand it. But by me giving you like one picture also. A lot of the time where you may start communities with me, you got full up activity where you become block generating income inside the house. Then suppose you got extra kakai lokaren, you go sell them low market. But suppose that you go fishing, him too, you also sell him low market, low current money. Mami, you make him 25, you go put him low nagaman. All bikini, only make him cut every day, only sell him to, only for a little bit of a little school, after all, make him too, but then you become a little bit of a school. So, for the friend, you make up all small activity, you may not realize him, say, everyone, it generate them good for the income, you come inside your home. But you know, save a look from time money block at I come, you put more time away interest for you after you put them flour block with them oil block, make them next block at or tomorrow. And usually, by him, I come on activity. It's a mark time when you be selling fishing, you know, they're selling your passports. You stop, you look, so you total them up every income for you, every small income when you start the game, and you one home. Then when you realize, him no small, him one. One income we have me equal level. I have me some help you with meeting all needs for you. So that's why mi talem sebuah aktiviti apa mi kem say you understand them, you understand them say full of time you underestimate them, you understate them actually total income when you stop caring. Low one money system. After me kem say you know realize them, but suppose you shall realize them that every small activity for you yeah, you actually generate one generous income out of them. Then when you find yourself in business now, when you start budgeting with money for you, when you start you suffer seven sum, we shall help you grow, make money when you want them again. Okay, I think we talk plan there, and then we talk about them, and we have a side of income or money when you come inside your home. Now, on the other side, you make a certain something, but on the other side of the coin, which means you look more on expenses, please. I'm telling you, expenses. Whenever we talk about this time, and income source, you need to talk about it just can finish. Now we need to look for expenses. So, from location, you balance them. You money we come inside the house for you, then money we have to go outside. Location, from the you start finish, a big picture, have money we come inside. After money we use spend them out, and how much now we stop, we use them, we create them savings for you. So, household expenses. First one, you must have a whatever you spend the money left. Then you must have a how much like you still need to spend the money or something when you spend the money. But what time you pay? So take one picture of them. Every day you must pay maybe you pay cut all the money you get in your 20 what money for school. After you got kakai lo karen that you pay mountain fish. You pay mountain fish but you cook with them cabbage for lunch. Well, you carry one dinner, carry one meat, long afternoon with the cabbage. So, one day you spend the money, him no one full day you spend the money, look like a guy. Plus, you give him small money, little beginning, you probably carry him go to school. You must have how much the money cost him, you spend them every money at one specific time with him. So, whether you spend them on a daily basis, every day, or you spend the money on a weekly basis, problem school fee, you may pay them maybe every month, or maybe sometimes tomorrow, or maybe you pay them every year. So you need to understand that concept. You walk to a concept. Make me repeat it again. You talk about income, how money you come inside. Now yeah, you must understand them. One minute you spend the money, one minute you make them save all money, he may come out, or he may go out by then, no hungry. So. Me repeating again, and you must have a first one. You must have a one minute you spend the money learn. Okay, full of time, you often looking for small something you spend the money learn. On Papa we always smoke. On the leaf tobacco or cigarette, just because I'm 20 baht. You know one something. We just carry cost like money no more carry something we want them. Or compare chewing gum or small something. We say, most of the time, you know, realize them say, "Hey, or something." We have actually drain them out money. We start coming at the home. So that's why we tell them, "Hey, very important." But you must have it. When you spend the money, them how much do you carry? You cost them you. More what time you pay? You pay more something. Or some school fee, but maybe but you pay them every month. But kakai, but you pay them every day. But you must pay them every day. But you must pay kakai. Maybe kerosene light or pay cross, or low weekly or every month or so. So once you understand them, then by him easy for you compare income for you with them expenses for you. So one good exercise where you serve make them, and you say, we've been making low income, type of income, but now you serve make them all expenses. So him meaning say, you list him down, you write them carbon on paper, you list him down every something we start spending money on them. And then we spend the money lamp every day, and then we spend the money lamp every week, then we spend the money lamp every month, then you total them up. You total them up now when you look. From the moment when you total them up, then when you look, sadly, why now? Every time you short the money. From sometime when you total them up, you find out, no, expenses we used to spend the money lamp, and actually more big one between, it more big one between. Money we use to carry me come set the home for you. So Lopesana, by him helping you, but you actually save look. When you adjust them, you want. Adjust them, from you understand all bits. Sorry, tell me the mathematical me explain me clear. But once you have a total amount of money when you start spending every day or every week or them, then once you compare them with the money when you carry come inside or them income or home, then by any easy we actually look some where place now. Money is not right now to him. More why not you know some self-saving money or maybe income will be quite then you got enough money is that maybe money where you gotta become is small, become senaya money or meet free where you spend the money maybe more people. So look this now you adjust them. You adjust them. You must adjust them on what habits free with the family but make sure say every something if I have is having work out. Everything thing where you want to make him is having work out. So one hint or one thing will help me minimal him hemi blow you must focus him money or money we make him you make him you spend him or something where family him need him be you know something where family him want him or something where you need him or some kakai or close house whatever where you need him but you survive survive for family survive school fee or between clinic or school. Okay, but or something where you want them or some you want them drink cover, you want them smoke, you want the caravan television, you want the caravan truck where you know really need him. You got full up list or something where you want them, but or something where you really need him, and you got specific list for him no more. So focus them or spend them more money or something where you have a family need him, beat him and may have a family and you want them. So I think with them, you become low end low session for him. Blow household budgeting. By me looking me low 1 hour for a time back in, then you continue the program doing. So me hope you small thing you take him, you help small something when you go through them today. But by me helping you look back in, or thinking back in, all expenses income for you, whatever expenses we just spend them, the home for you, the family for you. And then all things where you miss have make him, but make him financial well-being, the family premium, make him on the back. Thank you, Thomas, for looking at me for 1 hour edition back. Thank you, Thomas.

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You start a check in balance or look last three transaction long account blue you. Choose an ECMS long enjoying one peaceful mind, but same time you service the account blue you and stop safe all time. No more information, call him 22201. 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
7: Welcome back and loana rafla voice plong seva province radio program long radio Vanuatu. Inside the studio, mi klap lokat kabani plo Mr. Donald Viriam, we Mr. Polsem area administrator plong puninga makira puninga tongariki area council and baba mi give him small time lo Mr. Donald Viriam, baba mi give him small introduction play mi kam lo you we establish any kam satlo broadcast for is play mi familia lo plan de li yumi we establish en lo radio Vanuatu he mi stop a join him yumi lo studio plan de time finish but lo you we you no save lo hem yet baba mi give him time lo Mr. Donald Viriam, baba mi give him small introduction about them he mi kam lo you. Thank you, Thomas. Mr. Firiam, before you to go and baba you, before you to call a story and baba you stop, give him out a program where baba hemi taken place. Also, we've been rightfully mentioned a small island mini agriculture show. First time, talk about them, area council where you look out them, some local development where stop taken place inside the area council where you look out them.
8: Thank you too much. Area Council will meet with them. Tongariki Puninga Area Council and you comprise two islands. Tongariki Island, more Puninga, and two separate islands. And though we lay that no one landmass were any small, more population size, then you 544. But we will say there are more equal challenges. People are not la colleague area councils, no 18 area councils, again, the seven places. For developments, we have been starting to finish, we bring him service for government, we come down to stable people, for communities, one sample major developments, one any road to Nivla, Nivla want to make him good road, no. From him now, the only gateway for developments is a small community, so then I want all priority developments where he stopped. Mr. Pending now, Mr. Wet, with them implementation of projects for Rotia, me play the partnership with the Mogotelo Mibu, me play continue to start a remote activity and activity, and Mr. Wet could. And one more development, when we play achieving finish in the area council house, when we play achieving finish. The last year, and one of the major developments from Mibla. So people are declared to us when we play at the area council office finish. And the services when we provide the town, where the area council service, we will provide them IT printing service that to stable units. So we will service them to put the Tongarigi, Puninga, or Tongo as well. Now, when we tap for level development, we have Mr. Town Venice, we will get the rainwater harvest systems, where the SSM are finished tap. And we got some system by again, we have ready finish, we have people in the middle, sponsor in the now. We have people that are looking for logistics from the come down. So we got planned in our work with my need to buy a area council from the by making the year, but bring in service to government. We come down to those communities to the union.
7: Thank you, Thomas. Mr. Donald Firiam. Now you mentioned about them area council.

0: You fly a construct them area council house.
1: Okay, thank you, Thomas. Thank you for the question. Area Council House, Ploto Ariki Puninga, and built by Area Council Kosendano. You may not get one funding somewhere else by again when we come. You may built by Area Council funding support when we come down to Kaufman. After you come through the Seva Provincial Kaufman, and then we come to the Mivanatan Area Council level. So you may use more resources now, Kaufman, put them down, but you may build them Area Council House. And the building one cement house, one concrete cement house, one place where we have to find them sandwich, everyone challenge. But we will like fortunate from, we will like think about the area council office now, but we bring in more developments to come down to the area council, suppose when we will like set them up. So people will put them hands together and we will like share them resources, but we will like carmatal stones, figure out sandwich. More eventually building house here, and house we like building, maybe take them 2 years. We will like complete the house. House is fully complete, fully furnished, and we will like other services where we will service that come to import from the 45,000 to come to Fila. We will like name, we will like access them, the first step, we will also have the certificate, IT card, or level of government services. We will like people only access them services at town local. So, I have a question. Funding will be like again, maybe through law, area council, consent, and more, and we come through law, national budget, become Kassel, area council.
0: Thank you, Thomas, Mr. Donald Ferriam. Ikut lo harem how our community at least have come together lo achieving one thing or one call where or one need where community hemi cut and through lo community lo tongariki puninga area council our community looking more come together now lo achieving that fla project where hemi been achieved last year where me understand so opening plan last year now hemi area council house. Now you've been mentioning too small about them rain water have a system where area council has been stolen. First time talk when I'm now so splo water where to fly island to fly cat atonga riki mo puninga all man tong all people lo tonga riki mo puninga or stop car water block water so splo kota sta kam lo wa place tre.
1: Thank you too much. Question. Lo tonga riki puninga area council ni vle no kat water source and ni vle depend plante na lo rain water po. Then with a collection, I'm again, we play and survive. And since long time ago, we survived through low collection, low rainwater. And low prolonged transition, then when we play run short of water, we play mass, run into low salt water or caramel water no streams. From we play again, sustaining daily lives, livelihood to people then. But since then, I can say that we can put them on priority then. You mean tap into projects or funding partners for you me. So we have start and install and six rainwater harvest systems where we install finish or sorry seven rainwater harvest system where we install finish with our area council. Let me come through the funding for UNDP through local forest. You may write some projects that especially for helping people blow targeted issue blow water shortage, especially low prolonged transition. And that way, prolonged transition, families blow you me, low putting a tool is the same hotel. So with a tool, you must find them some narvala opportunity, some less blow is a garam water lamp. So, me want to tell them thank you, lo former MP Tora Daniel Kano, and him been install them some water pump, some water pump. Yeah, him install them los coastline lo Tongariki. So him stand by no more, but we you may go through one prolonged transition. Then people will have got access to them. Even on the opening at tourists have travel across to collect them water. Lo karan ni konar sa ito kung ano from mo kita rinogat mo. So
0: right. Thank you, Thomas, Mr. Donald Ferriam. Now, man, Baba, me haram, how we will stop collecting water, law area council, we look out them. Might Baba, me thinking, Hamas people now inside the area.

0: Council wi Yulu Kautem tu semua tu ailan ya wi Yulu Kautem insa itu pun dengan tengah rekip pun dengan area council total nampak pulau kata people we early live insa itu area council wi Yulu Kautem.
1: Okay, thank you mas. Total nampak pulau people we Yulu Kautem lo tengah rekip pun dengan area council. Emi one total nampak pulau 544 people lah misa Yulu Kautem. Anna planted lor people lah, planted lor listak move out and planted lor listak move in. So by community providing for you, me lo disiam by me get my name or by me giving me one straight figure by again. But I say, how much now only recycle stuff. But for now we kata we me lo take stuff, me now we me say giving me 544 people.
0: Thank you too much, Mr. Donald Frey. I mean, as you mentioned, 544 people inside the area council where you look out them, and they got 7 rainwater harvest system where through low area council, more got the funding partners all install them low area council. You look, say, 7 year hemi enough aim blow mobile you fly install and plant there from say every day you may need in water, money cook, 3 times low 1 day all same. And you look, say, seven rainwater harvest system where you've like installed them now. I mean, enough to sustain them 544 people in such area council.
1: Okay, thank you too much. No question. No, look for me where I'm stuck. I'm depend planting by population. I'm a big one, no small. The MDP and how we manage water. Management of water for you now, I'm called water committee. I'm managing what I saw. They suppose we committee me managing food meetings of water by never saw. And meeting opportunity and no question, but I'm thinking too, honorable MB Blom Love is the deputy speaker, Mr. John William Dimagada from M sponsor MB Blom with them two rainwater harvest system again with them 10,000 liter water tank with my mechan plus M. Polar Halawan with my staff finish by M. Imagine MB Blom by meeting by water by M enough. Or we sustain them even through low and prolonged transition. And then any assumption we need is a negative.
0: Thank you, Mas, Mr. Donald Ferriam. Now, also you've been mentioning them, the beginning of the story and blim to about them small island mini agriculture show. Talk about them big flooding thing behind law that flash show.
1: Okay, thank you, Mas. Small mini agriculture show, yeah, small islands mini agriculture show, and anyone part where you may want them create them or promote them local or you may promote them resilience local communities for you may and then I meet in plan promote local and community resilience in Blahem and me come up from you may want them for farmers only come up to showcase them for tax together since we may come for me look at them to our region pulling at a council we find a much you got good for the products where to the island will start producing pay no more from you know got one opportunity to you mean some tap in the hand or only some so some more products will get that now and me anyone parry up will get that no only some go reach him as far as marketing so you mean want them create them smash ya no any give him opportunity for local farmers to only some so kay sa mga products ng kita, especially yung mga harap na patong arigi, yes, any famous na people liham, ang puni nga. And then, not only people liham, but any famous too, no, to wala sa mga lalim na, yung lalim say, planted species na liham na yung ilokono to, we planted na lalim na yung ilokono to, rin ka. And different place, to by you test them, by different lo, one or lalim. So that is why, may lalim na po ka na siya, si Masiap, no, by you look up. You want we used to have them about your species play. I mean, you come from by Mivlay. Look, committee by Mivlay display more different species play. I mean, Mumbai, you actually test them one way, maybe me tandings. But you test them, and then by got row one them. You test them, you like them, you pay them row one. So, I mean, I have some little highlights for Mivlay Losimas. And Losimas, the first day program, by Mivlay, everyone, Mivlay, you were in purple color. But this blame says, smash. Mivlana Mivlay is a support them. All families play you me with them people yam. So and then I am thinking blow Mivla so for Mivlay people. No, any people community. The time the first day plus mass. And Simas program, any one program where any adopted and any coordinated by Department of Agriculture, Fisheries, Trade, department na o stand alongside with them area council pro mibla sa stand up organize at simas simas ya emi pon after no tinding plus mas emi sepet mini agriculture so we mi happen lo emi motongo Pakistan emi butu mi kam lo is simas from emi small islands mini agriculture so from naya emi ka do tufla bifla ala emi kam lo olar hola fos mo small islands. So, thank you too much, so, Agriculture Department, Livestock, Fisheries, or Land Department, Department of Trade, we must have stand up together, bro. You may carry on. Simas program will be happen, bro. Number 9 June, I guess, number 11 June. We want 3-day program, and with them support, bro, online government departments, please, by me believe us, by anyone successful one, or even to where you may start forward now.
0: Thank you too much, Mr. Donald Ferry. I'm about to stop coming now. Blow one of my program, Lim to Plong Terre, story and Lim to Plong Terre. Any last of a thing we wanted to go with the Molkata listeners, we'll establish any come inside the broadcast, Lim to all Kata people. All Kata listeners will establish any come inside long story and Lim to all Kata people, low area council. One shout out, we want them, give him out, all Kata people will stop listen.
1: Okay, thank you too much. We want them just want them all the time. I'm thinking of the continuous support for the government. I'm down through the Sewa provincial government. And I'm going to area council level. Through the continuous support to government and through the honorable MPs to Yumi, honorable councillors. And all the leaders of Yumi. You may say, I'm going to work with Mr. Gohan for area council. And through the partnership now. And we want them to create a partnership. Come strong. We may continue to carry out the development stand law area council. And we tell them thank you to the ministry of law, Mibu. We have a help and we have a carry out the law. And the area council to the site to maintenance for the uni. And we want to give one side out more than the Mibu. Please, suppose we use a schedule long one time to you, you have a pass law to our Puninga, area council, or Simas, or you have a at least interim. Mas maybe sa kam karawan niya to kapag lo fila lo temple of family school lo fila and tamis lay so kisim semak aman go I think the hemi pitim aman we by emi mi lay support mo from this pre mi lo not the side cyclone haron so this time pa you come mo pa you look one some size lo yan emi di emi nara level pa yan so mister encourage you please you know mister Chinese. Lokar fusista katuan lamet ahead lo culai ox Chinese blue you kasem smash. Do you make one payment to you karen megam lo bilap lo megam. O island to you lo megam. One ogo you want to megam le. Thank you too much.
0: Thank you too much, Mr. Donald Ferriam. Listen up, Radio Vanuatu. Hemena, you follow him before his Plosheva Province program. Plong this for a week, we him to cut with him, Mr. Donald Ferriam, where Mr. Paul's area administrator, where me look out them area council, Plong Tongariki Puninga. And me give him small update, him to about the Molkata development inside the area council, where me look out them. And one for a small island mini agriculture show. When Baba Mi taken place, your next manis. Kasem next time, listen up to Radio Vanuatu, join me back and Radio Friendly Massing Falao, Anarafla, Voice Plong, Sheva Province Radio Program. You pass someone good for time, stop safe full time.
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8: 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Long Monday, Kasem Saturday. Voice Plong Province, Hemi talk about all get a development issue, more achievement, ways that happen long will get a province. Plong Radio Vanuatu, we Hemi Voice Plong Yumi.

0: VBTC News, Mitzi Veni-Baldwin, samples 122 nurse i pinstab surf long look and feel mo rural Sanma, pe Northern Provincial Hospital hemi nidim mo nurse. Ranita viti hemi part long celebration long wellness day long look and feel today mo hemi megem reportia.
1: So today long wellness mo midwife is tapol same one all get a peak for a challenge long NBH long Sanma province. Today wellness long Northern Provincial Hospital o temol get a rural health center nurse round Long Sanma Province, only makem international nurses mo midwife stay today. Pikfla message pongol keta hemi ikat pikfla need long mo human resource, especially mo nurse mo midwife long hospital. Acting nurse service manager Long Sanma Province, Mrs. Jenny Nambas, italem se namba pongol nurse now ya in enough long look long keta health service long province ya.
2: 122 inside 122 nurses ya. 18 hemi all expat or la solo welcome health and you me. After you minus 10 hemi all intern or new nurses. After that you me carem out all nurses 15. So all nurses no more. You me that around 88 no more. All list up running one shift, 24 hour shift, the four main wards play me.
1: Mrs. Numbers explain him, say all nurses will list up work long shift inside long five different departments, long hospital. From Mekem, so as you will get a service, eco head good.
2: You make a surgical ward, you make a medical ward, you make a children's ward, you make a maternity, all get a 24 hour services. 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
1: Hemitalem to say, Kaufman, he must look good, long need, long nurse, long empower, molketa, long save seven more life. Team long IAIA, long international nurses, my midwife stay. Hemi empowered nurses long save him life.
2: Thing blo celebration blo day at the day. Biggest challenge hemi human resource. So me want them stand up today blo ask them all the leaders blo you me work together blo find them more nurses come or same time to back lo you me lo communities encourage mon beginning blo you me blo carry one career inside lo nursing.
1: Miss Nambas I encourage mo liang fala. Plong think about nursing also one profession, plong olketa from say kat pikfla need, plong more health workman, plong save make one difference, long save life, long Northern Provincial Hospital. Molketa narafala hospital round on Vanuatu. Ranita Fiti, VBTC News, Lukenville.
0: Prime Minister plong Vanuatu Chotham Napat hemi pin meet with them Prime Minister plong Papua New Guinea, James Marambe, long Port Moresby long yesterday plong megem all bilateral talk. Tuvla leader plong Melanesia, he been cut one friendly discussion alongside plong relationship between Vanuatu mo PNG with the mole area with Tuvla country is have a work together long him. Long meeting at Tuvla Prime Minister area firm and strong of Melanesian solidarity mo friendship we join him Tuvla. Prime Minister Marambe hemitalem pak again, commitment plong government plong him, plong stanabat in Vanuatu. Mohemi promised him se PNG pamba hemi kohet plong support in Vanuatu long all recovery effort monarfla help long all important sector. Long same time Prime Minister Napati talem thank you long government plong people plong Papua New Guinea from friendship mo strong support plong all kata long all people plong Vanuatu. Long said plong parliament hemi rere plong sit down long Friday first ordinary session. New assistant clerk who hemi staple sem acting clerk plong parliament now ya Chase and Daniel hemi confirm him long VBTC News today. Mr. Daniel hemi stap long role up long 5 day long absence plong clerk plong parliament Maxim Panga who hemi stap oversee long medical leave. Hemi talem se hemi feel honored long tekem role ya already long first ordinary session long Friday ya.
3: Clerk hemi travel hemi stap lo hemi go for medical leave since law number 5 last week and by me return tomorrow number 13. So at time I'm out me got an appointment with me law as assistant clerk but also acting to law same time acting while me start on medical leave but I come back tomorrow. So me step in the role and no law and so say all preparations towards coming ordinary session emi kuel
0: hemi tok long acting clerk long parliament Jason Daniel long torpa all fishermen pambai olisave hook mo long fish device long kawa motalava motoka hemi aplong helpe molgada long easy catch long time long hook Mikalbi report.
4: Long EIA Fisheries Department ya provo ma 3 sites long a Trivela Island long Turba Province long diploma 3 fat long hem. Fisheries Officer long Turba Province Mr. Ervi Hopkin italemse ikat gawa motalava motoka eme long Torres. 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
5: So lo 3 fatia by me around about close up 3 million we got government in Potomac and Lotoba province. So why by me don't deploy one lo kawa, one lo motolava, mo one lo lotoka. So Mr. Blondem again time now to blow me remind him every fishes lo only must look out and cut all fish aggregate device.
4: Mr. Hopkins quit long point them out all benefit long fatia.
5: Benefits lo all device mi people to us. Establishing say all fishermen, but you know Western money or one you could direct your best flow fishing, you can remit them. There are something by Padia me benefiting people and you know Lokakai. But you look by a time you meet at more fishing and also image by money.
4: One fisherman long Gawa Alistair Atkins, he happy blong looking support blong government long all get a fisherman long Torba.
6: I'm meeting senior people and from again say by you easy blow you saw that both straight no place where they no question fuel from you me save and me save good senior price to fuel in one tap. So you saw go straight no place where you saw that paid them or you saw vision. So he more good blow. This is too, and you saw make him blow only locate him on places where you miss a go on fisherman, you miss a go fishing straight no place where you miss a call them.
4: Any fisherman waiting thing blong ko fishing long fatia, and me must send them data blong him long fisher. Or low blong fatia, you know, allow blong fasem any boat or canoe motiva long fatia. Mika Albi, VBTC News, Turba.
0: News long regional school only stop close yet after long pifla damage with strong rain. He make him long pifla island, long Tahiti, long French Polynesia, long last 3 days. Strong rain, he cause him landslide too. All 3 will fall down only make a pifla damage long all power line long some area with some road to only must close from traffic. Long side blong sports, hemi one history where Malo United Football Club and Bahemi play final blong look and feel football association championship session. Ranita Fiti long look and feel a report.
1: New Vala team and up long premier top 5, Malo United FC, hemi proof of M1, long save make a castle crown final blong LVA championship. 2025 mo 2026 season. Road long control long final ya. Time hemi out em Siaraka FC long last Saturday. Second leg long semi final long one score long 4-2. We hemi win long aggregate long 8-4. VBTC News si talk about em coach Amo Moli. We hemi dalem si clat from hemi first time with team ikase one stage or sem. Mr. Moli dalam se team spirit and important long team pro him time by only take him final year. Nara second leg pung semi-final between Classic FC mo Malamba Revives FC. Classic ikam pung winning Malamba Revives long 2-0 walong aggregate point emi 6-3. Malo United FC bambay playing Classic FC first leg long final long test day long weekya. Mo second leg bambay stop long sarare long weekend ya. Ranita Fiti, VBTC News, Luganville.
0: Vanuatu Aquatics Federation swimming team hemi make history long Oceania Swimming Championship long Sufa Fiji we stop kohet now ya after we men's relay team long Vanuatu hemi taken place long first time long one Oceania event kithinge a report.
7: Men's relay team blo remi idiedie leo lebo tani telem mo Olympian Jonathan Sellers Oli e finish lo 10th place lo men's relay event with a new national record of 4 minutes, 16.67 seconds. Team HS missed the final. The performance blog that I show much stronger progress blow swimming lo Vanuatu. After the race, the swimmer Danny Telem, it lems a proud to mass but represent Vanuatu with a more good teammates long M. And it lems a really even a one special experience from swimming is a very stop also one individual sport. But really, he make him team spirit, he comes strong more. Low women's competition Olympian low and kusi oli narvola strong performance time ami qualify low B final low women's 50 meters breaststroke. Low one break national record low M1 with M time low 38.59 seconds low each OBN ami finish 16 low overall final. Low men's 50 meters breaststroke, Jonathan Silas only make him one strong comeback swim with him one timing block 35.70 seconds, close up to mass low national record long M. Low same even, Robson Dick make him pace performance long M low competition with a one personal pace block 38.41 seconds. Time Emmy win him each long M against him teammates Remy Idiedie, more than Italian with two la two he make him personal pace. Robson Italian same glad to mass from swim long M he could. After some challenge low previous event. Low day two blow competition, low one Russia make a more straight time and break him national record, low women's 100 meters freestyle, 2 times, low one day. And we swim 1 minute 2.81 seconds, low each, Mobian and improve more low B final with them impressive timing, low 1 minute 2.21 seconds. Young swimmer, Chloe Amira two, he make him good results with a personal pace, low women's 50 meters backstroke. And more low one, he joined with them Jonathan Salas, more Leo Lebo, low mix midly relay, with team A break him national record together with them one timing blow 2 minutes 14.54 seconds. Meanwhile, 14-year-old Remy Edidier, he make him to the national record, low face to the race sprung him, while Leo Lebo, he break him national record, low minutes 100 meters freestyle, where previous record there, he been blow Jonathan Salas, low Paris Olympic Games. Team manager Blo Luisa Pedro Italian said team he make one excellent competition with them plenty personal base more national record. I'm Italian say all the athletes he has more experience for every race more future blow one or two and be bright low swimming. Kit Inge, VBDC Sports.
0: Alongside Blong Cricket Alpha Insurance Vanuatu men's cricket team have me qualify long Super 6 fixtures long ICC men's T20 World Cup East Asia Pacific qualifier long road Igolong Cricket World Cup. Vanuatu national cricket team have been so good for performance so far long group stage more now you only qualify long Super 6 stage. All Alpha Insurance Vanuatu boy only so him pick for heart, discipline more determination long crown. Now your Vanuatu men's cricket team have stopped long Super 6 stage Bopambayoli play 4 matches against similar opponent long altogether. Long Super 6 fixtures long Vanuatu time. Vanuatu hemi play him Samoa today. Narfla match long Vanuatu Bombay hemi taken place tomorrow long 4 o'clock afternoon against him Cook Islands. Molong Saturday Vanuatu Bombay hemi face him Indonesia long 11:30 long morning. Molong last match long Vanuatu long Super 6 stage Bombay hemi taken place long Sunday 4 o'clock long afternoon against him Papua New Guinea. Long weather, cloudy condition, long with the island, with them small rain, hemi expected, light, moderate, kasem fresh, southeast wind, hemi blow over long group. Temperature long tonight, 17 degrees Celsius long south, kasem 25 long north, but tomorrow long day, Bombay stop long 28 degrees Celsius long south, kasem 30, and up long north. Marine warning, hemi stop yet long silhouette up long north, with them southeast wind long 21, kasem 25 knots, with them rough silhouette up long 2.5 meter high, while it got south. East wind blong 16 kasem 20 knots, Moraf Silwater blong 2 meter high. Weather blong tomorrow, small rain long Luganville, while small cloudy condition long Portville and long Lenagel. Mohemi N blong VBDC News, Mitivini Baldwin.

You may start them off day, bring you me with him morning devotion, and all time you may must come blow and then broadcast with him night devotion. Time bring you me long studio, hemi 9:30.

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before me sleeping me na forget them me me always acknowledge them when I'm got me can play me and you me look out look pray for them for him said share them to them in everyone papa me let them thank you lot day today me feel like at one good for the time me feel like enjoy them wait time me feel like enjoy them all good things we give me for them. Thank you, Lord, strength. Me bless every cat. Let me come all work. Let me for them. All workplace. Let me for them. All house. All garden. All soil water. Papa, me pray. You bless them everyone. Before me bless every serem doctor play you. Thank you, Father. In the name of Jesus, me for them prayer. Amen. Doctor, long God, long morning. Me about the Papa God. Me form them all man first. Let me form them out of dust. And then he breathed the Messiah, Genesis chapter 2. He breathed law, no splim, he breathed life for him. After him, he became one in the more dust, he became one living being, in humanity. And he gave him a garden of Eden and he put him in the blessing. But then sin may come. In Bible, it says, "Me fall short of glory, blong God to him." Or could fall something. Me fall short. Let me come out of place. Let me come out of place where God me put a man in him. And but Jesus me reconcile me through the cross. I mean, send them. But God me tell him so. John chapter 3. Tell him what he says. God me love him. Warrior or love him. You me too much. Love him. You me all papa too much. So I give him beginning of blame Jesus Christ and meet at the cross. And then I tell him, I suppose you me we are and me believe lo him by me cast him life. So I mean say by me come back, Lord one him God in me intended, any plan play me. I want them Lord life play me old man. And the same is up a pillical email papa, suppose you look life play you and me know. Success or you look at you just struggle or something. I mean from say you stop long way lo God yeah. Ikuti mi come back lo God. Ikuti mi ask him God for forgiveness, accept them Jesus, speaking in the blame of life, blue you me. And then God and me breathe him life for you me to the spirit blame and reconcile him you me, forgiving me Lord's wrong blame me. And then you look at blessing, look at this come back, fellowship, relationship, blame me with them, God, they come strong again, and then by look good for fellowship here, by look life, you stop change, you come, you start look all thing, you start pray from him, you stop come, you look all family change, or workplace, play, you change from say you change from God, you change from life for you, because you light, God, and me breathe him life for you, light for you, and then you carry him light there, and you show him road, Lord, family, believe me. Important to me, Papa, I'm your man, I'm taking a role, believe me, his ability, my family, believe me. And nowadays, the day look, he had to look all kind people, or some man, or same from, say, Satan, I'm your man, believe me, go, I'm fall down long way, Lord God. So, in a late, God, I'm still calling you, me, I'm stop knock the door, blow heart, believe me, Papa, old man, say, I'm come back, I'm want them to mascot. Fellowship with him or good for a relationship with him. And me create them everything possible when it's through the cross, through the Son, blame Jesus Christ. Blow me carry me come back, blow me good for a fellowship, blow me connect back in your life. Bible, me tell him, I say, suppose you me abide with him, or so you me fast him, or you me keep life with me, and me stop inside with me. Then life with me be fruitful, some tree where me planted by the river, with by some subtalema, say, but you start taking fruit, the season, out of season, more or less.

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Let me come back. Then when me come back, everything life blam me change. So you or you stop workplace today. You start listen. God let me wait. God let me when them say you come back. Lord life blam you come. Lord touch him you. Emi heal him you, Emi wash him you, you wash him clean, and then but you need to come new back again, and then you start to look good for the life here back again. But you start to use some life here, you start to lead him good all family, blame me, all wife, blame me, what them all beginning, blame me, and but man, the community, blame me, looks, oh, but the person, you me, and you say, oh, house, Emi, one good for the house, family, me, one good for the family. So I mean, I want them, no community, blame me today. And then maybe once I'm going to lose some sort of papa, me appeal, me change you, come back, look God, come back, look Jesus, and by look life, please, Mr. Blood change, and by you come on, good for the leader, the home. God bless him, talk to them, Lord, please, me everyone. God bless you, me, all papa, me too, me one papa, and God bless him, all papa, all papa, throughout the world. Even all papa will start listening, all chat, different country. God bless him, you fly, him, everyone, you make out all skills. God, he created him, he put him everything, he make out, he make equip with them, plant the good for something. But Satan, he come to steal, kill, destroy. So, if you look like me, you know, good, or you know, work out good, me also. One time, you same. You look, say, oh, somebody will miss one time, you know, work out. But time he come back, look, God, you look, say, okay, something is stuck on good now. So, me, Jamie Fuller, me, encourage him, you fly, you appeal, you fly, Papa. Come back, look, God. God to me. He named you me through the Son, blame Jesus Christ. Accept him Jesus' life for you. And then by your look life for you, you start to change. Spirit look at me come. And then by your look life for you, start to change and you shall become success. And by you shall be leading good old family for you and community for you by you shall bless you. From you one good for the leader, one good for the papa. God he bless you for the papa. And by you looking me back and tomorrow. Thank you, Lord. Everyone we shall listen. Thank you, Lord, to some red one or two. So, every time you can try the one or two, we say, you soon will say, share a word from God. Thank you, Thomas, Lord. I'll get the red one or two. We say, a long time, you have been share them to talk God. Thank you, Lord, Papa God, Lord, Tulia. We say, you soon. So, you look, Lord, God, Lord, prayer. You need prayer, Papa, before I tell him, thank you, Lord, pray you. Pray, pray, every Papa, oh God. In the late, everyone will at least have a similar time today. We pray by you visiting Mokota today, Mo. You speak Lokota, Lord, through the word, pray, we bless him today. It's true, Father, you created me, fellow man, and you give him everything, Lord, me, fellow God. But let me, fellow, say, all Papa, we, only strong, only depend on you, only admit him, say, me, fellow, wrong, and me, fellow, accept him, Jesus' life, for me, fellow. In other blood, you breathe him only spiritual life, blow me for and me feel like I'm alive back again. And I'm like, look all fruit. Me feel like start one them, all man only one them, family only one them, and me feel like strong, healthy. And me feel like always stand up and depend on you, abide me all time. Bless him, all Papa, Lord, to our love and not to. Satan in the camera, spoil him all homes, and all Papa, Father, me pray, Lord, your healing bring you more. More me pray the spirit, the Lord, Lord, me. You carry my Lord, life, Lord, family, Lord, and the community, Lord, and not, Lord God. Thank you, Father. Me pray, Lord, Papa, Lord, take a position, Lord, the home, Lord, the community, Lord, and stand up tall. And some good, for example, abide with you, lean with you, look with you, trust in you, God. Thank you, Papa, Lord, and pray, Lord, me, Father. Praise, glory, money, pray, you, Lord, name of Jesus, me, my prayer. Thank you, too much, to serve the same. God bless you, my everyone. If you like it, I'm good for the night.

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Good morning, good morning, good flow morning. You listen up the radio Vanuatu. Welcome long. Good morning, Vanuatu show. Blotere back and with me, radio friend. You massing falaolo this la beautiful Wednesday morning. And you want another beautiful day back again. Baba, you look outside. Place me call small. And all got a pitching all the sing out. Might follow me. And you wake up you today long morning. One good flow morning. You listen up the radio Vanuatu. Welcome long. Good morning, Vanuatu show. Long today. Also, every morning before him to start him off day, blue him to before him to go about look at the programs, blue him to blue day, blue terrain, but by you me to start him off day, blue him to the morning devotion, blue you me to first time. So, me time now, but by him to join him, pastor, with the morning devotion, blue terrain. So, open him up heart to you, open him up mind, blue you, ready, blue receive him, when and where, bye bye. Seven, blue papa, go through the pastor, bye bye, give him out, blue you me to this beautiful Wednesday morning.

morning, everyone. I'm here to play me start a more activity today. And you could hear me listen the word from God. You put on God first, every something, and then they bring me by me success. You look like God, Lord, pray me, pray, Papa. Thank you, Lord, pray, Lord. Thank you, Lord, protection, Lord, night. But thank you, Lord, you for that day. And thank you, Lord, life, pray me for that too. You protect them. So all glory, all praise me, blow you. And you, God, alone. And me fella acknowledge me, you holy, you taboo, you stab look me fella, you care me fella. Thank you, Father. Bless him, talk to you, Lord, me fella. In the name of Jesus, me fella, I pray. Thank you, all listeners, bless our listen. By me, serum, talk to you, Lord, back in. Today, by me, continue, Lord, with Blong God, Lord, side of family. Topic, play me this year, this week, I mean, about family, Blong God. How God, me, want them, blame me, grow him up, or lead him, family, blame me. Or you want them family brain look like. So, let me tell them thank you, Lord God. All instruction names are Lord talk them. So, we want them talk Lord, you stop. Talk Lord Papa, also more man. Now, yeah, me want them talk Lord husbands. Lord, that week, Lord, today, Lord, morning, me husband. So, you look Lord, Ephesians chapter 5, verse 25. I'm going to say husband. Ephesians 5, 25, husbands. Love your wives, just as Christ loved the church and gave himself for her. 26, he said, to make her holy, cleansing her by the washing with water through the word. Then 27, said, and to present her to himself as a radiant church without stain or wrinkle or any other blemish, but holy and blameless. In the same way, husbands ought to love their wives as their own body. He who loves his wife loves himself. After all, no one, verse 29, that'll say, after all, no one ate his own body, but he feeds and cares for it, just as Christ does to the church. For we are members of his body, you mean members of body of Christ. For this reason, a man will leave his father and mother and be united to his wife, and the two will become one flesh. And the two become one flesh. So, when the Bible is telling me, all husbands, let me tell them, love him, all wives, play me, all wife, play me. Husband, love your wife. Then, what pastor, me join them. Man or woman, and we call them husband and wife. And when we instruction for God, when we go to me, want them look, Lord, when them all man should make them, or treat him all woman blockata, or wife blockata, and me by love them all wife blockata. You know, blow hate them all wife, plenty of time, you may have all rabbis, news or story anyway. You are a violence lo home. Me papa with the mama or husband and wife or lay rau rau. And sometimes you may end up like that so me one in one could follow news. And you no want them say may continue. So you must pray plan the Lord God. All papa all husband, you must pray plan the Lord God. Them all you got all disagreement in your house between husband and wife. Suppose she got something where it may go wrong, small inside or low house, whatever situation. The Bible in the family, me, Lord bless you. Say you, me, or husband, ought to love his wife. Husband, love your wives. So, husband ought to love the wives, so verse 28, as their own body. You love him, wife, you, some way you love him, body, blue, body, blue, you must. Make sure say he could, you know, sick, you know, he clean, you make him good, you. He also meant now, how you treat him body blue, you mean, how you treat him woman blue, you treat him wife blue, you, but them love. You love them, man. Even though he got all disagreement or so small, that time when he got through him, yes, it may happen, but the time also meant now, love he must manifest, he must come out, love. Then you serve love him no matter where wife be wrong, but you love him no more.
but you make everything peace stop, but unity stop, good for the life, joy by stop. But suppose you start blow atem him or start telling some rabbis talk describe him woman blue or wife blue, but different kind something, then Satan he laugh now. From Satan he meet Bible it and Satan he come to steal till him life. Because for life, for husband and wife relationship, yeah. When you come, look, kill more, destroy. But what do you tell them? So, you must be careful. Not let them Satan and me come inside, lo, row, row, or lo, so small misunderstanding, or disagreement, or Satan and come inside. Love now, but you must take over the whole situation, yeah. Then, the thing which me come up, think about. Think about what block out, you tell them, say, love. Then we say, may you start winning now. You make him say, humbly, steady, strong. You one wise man, you build him house, build a rock. When you would block out. All thing, you pass away, but would block out, but never pass away. So you life blue too. You as a husband with him, family blue, but you not pass away. Because you built the right place, the would block out. So husband, through what love or not, remember, then you got a small kind disagreement, you come, whatever. Think about talk here. Talk, long God. You can say, love him, wife, pray. Even though you love him, man. But woman, you know, but you look, say, me, you say, but you're wrong. That you saw him cross limb, but him, no, look, say, but then you saw him love him, but him, look, say, no, him, you're wrong here. But he start about asking forgiveness for you. So, let them. Or situation or same time where he come, you let him love him, pick one. But you must ask him God. The spirit, because spirit of God and spirit of love. And God is love. So you tell two husband and wife, in a more two human being as you may say low flesh, you may say two, but lo God time united to lay to lay one more. To lay one. The spirit you tell one. God you look to fly one. Husband, you look wife, you look you. As wife, you look husband, you look you one wife. So, tell them you to love, what them love. God, you bless them, talk, bless them, heart, leave, and you meet everyone. And you feel like I done good for the night. Thank you, Father, Lord, you bless them, heart, and you feel like on every listener's voice, and listen, Lord. One more, two, more, Lord, bless you, God. Thank you, Father, Lord, you're the name of Jesus, my prayer.

Manizla voice blowing scripture vibration with Mtaire Blessing Sing, keep me in your arms. After we've been chilling and pasta with the morning devotion blowing today. Time blim to straight one time long 6 o'clock today morning. Hemi time now to cross over I call a news desk. Join the company blonky thing with the Molkata 6 o'clock. Ishlama News Bulletin.

0: Good morning, VBDC News. Me kidding me radium. Establishment blow 1 Melanesian Ocean Corridor. I mean one organ big will attending. We Vanuatu Academy called Melanesian Ocean Summit will take a place low week. Jimmy Brown, a report.
1: Vanuatu Trulong Prime Minister Chotham Napat, he called all Melanesian leaders, plung come together, mo create them one united Melanesian Oceans Corridor. And he pointed him out, say, Oceans Corridor, yeah, he should cover him up one stretch, plung marine boundary, where Kasem Bobwa, all waters, plung Papua New Guinea, he go pass through Solomon Islands, Vanuatu, Kasem Fiji, mo New Caledonia. Long one attempt, plung current support, plung all Nara Melanesian leaders, long tingtingya, Prime Minister Napat, he warned them all together, say no got one nation inside long Pacific, whereby save protect them, all marine boundary plung hem, all get a one, long face plung climate change, illegal fishing, or marine decline. With them hem, he propose them creation plung one Melanesian ocean corridor, we start plung reconnect them one ocean relationship, where we claim say start long time before colonization, he divide them Pacific. Long tok tok plong Prime Minister Napat, mi talem se, then mi quote, colonization through lines through our ocean, the Melanesian Corridor, is how we erase them. Proposal plong Napat, it come after we full up Pacific Nation, only stop facing growing pressure, plong warming, long salt water, 1 degrees long fish stock, more rising cost, plong monitorem sam long get the biggest exclusive economic zone. Jamie Brown, VBDC News.
0: Long Health Assembly's 122 nurses stop serve from Ligonville, more rural Sanma, by Northern Provincial Hospital, eating them more nurse. Rani Taviti, part of celebration of Wellness Day, Lowika, Low Ligonville.
2: So, the age of nurse, my midwife is stopped the same one, or get a peak for a challenge, long NBH, long Sanma province. The day, all nurse, long Northern Provincial Hospital, or they will get a rural health center nurse, round long Sanma province. Only makem international nurses mo midwife stay today. Big fella message pong olketa hemi ikat big fella need pong more human resource, especially more nurse mo midwife long hospital. Acting nurse service manager long Sanma province, Mrs. Jenny Nambas, italem se number pong ol nurse now ya in enough pong look long olketa health service long province ya.
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3: Thing the celebration blo day at the day. Biggest challenge hemi human resource. So me want them to stand up today blo ask them all the leaders blo you me blo me work together blo find them more nurses come or send them to back lo you me lo communities encourage them all picking any blo you me blo carry one career inside lo nursing.
2: Miss Nambas encourage them all young fella. Plong think about nursing or say one profession, plong all together from say cat pick for need, plong more health workman, plong save make one difference, long save life, long Northern Provincial Hospital. Mole get another for hospital round on Vanuatu. Rani Taviti, VBDC News, Luganville.
0: Inokat one law where I restrict him important or importation, plong extra light where all drug is abuse or public road. Confirmation a custom department make a full concentrate say use plural item and program traffic law. Tiffany Baldwin, a report.
4: According Long Vanuatu Police Force, all extra spotlight monarch light equipment long one track, hemi no full traffic law from hemi save cause them safety risk long road. No matter long all restriction and sale long all item and long all store, hemi cohet we look implant a public more private track is the use. ki question se ol semwane mol item oli kohet long interim country long respond director long customs Harold Tarosa italem se wild traffic law hemino allow em extra light long ol truck inokat one specific custom regulation we hemi putum stop long importation long ol light ya
5: Santanit lo Customs Act number 7/2013 ni katol regulation we emi signed by minister emi regulated mol prohibited mol restricted items so antalo list of prohibited items emi on list we ino allow lo imitare mi kam inside the country antanit lo list lo restricted items emi meaning say you miss of economic kam inside but what them one permit we mi allow you mi But so far, lo yumi and the need lo regulation lo customs, yumi no got yet one regulation where me to travel and same one specific item, whereby must need to one permit, lo is a coming back. So therefore, yumi no got any restriction lo yet at this stage.
4: He may mean se all item ya he may legal plong come inside long country, no matter se use plong olgada long public road, he may illegal. Mr. Tarosa hemitalem se katol different poti tu weli responsible longol different stage plong control folem mataya. Hemitalem se extra light longol track hemikam wan mata nauya we customs mol authority concern il look save.
5: But se mol authority's concern we stop discuss. Ni vola stop thinking stop lo yun is ave look lehen lo mekem sam restriction. Kom na yun look it up to most light pollution and part of the streets will need law, especially during the night time.
4: Issue ya hemi raise and plant a question long coordination between all different body mo whether law we hemi stop now ya hemi keep in track long growing number long style long light will track all stop you soon today. Tiffany Baldwin, VBTC News.
0: 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Shield against climate change, transport route, culture, identity, more inheritance or inheritance for all future generation. Rabuka he emphasized to say all the Pacific leaders only not to stop talk about ocean more, but stop shaping future. For region, low one time where global geopolitical competition is to become more strong. When you slow set low sports, today by one of people at the football more Vanuatu United East Alo Middle. Plo every excitement. Before Vanuatu United face Tahiti United lo 6 p.m. today afternoon, every eye by the first time 2 p.m. clash between Solomon Kings mo Ekari United Football Club. Match by the demand whether Solomon Kings is still got one chance or no cut. Suppose Solomon Kings he won a custom semi-final playoff or that by must put a 4-0 win against PNG Ekari United mo Vanuatu United by must lose against Tahiti United FC. Now we start pressure by stop all one talk law Solomon Kings United from Olgeta now Pali play first time lo dia. Long set by Vanuatu United and Minindi one draw or one win no more, plo qualify M lo semi-finals playoff. Now where we stop, Bula FC ready finish, plo play winner, plo challenge group lo semi-finals playoff, after we come to lose every match for Olgeta lo leaders group. Match put today afternoon by live lo television plo Vanuatu. Monis Plus Sports Channel, I mean, put them in Plus VPDC Sport. Pass him one good day.

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0: 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If you're in a minute, I'm like 6 o'clock, this is a beautiful Wednesday morning. Even follow me at 6 o'clock news bulletin with them company blong keep hing a straight one time the news desk and over the listeners before him to go about the day blong at today I'm about to check him out update the site blong the weather information blong yumitu
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Update the site, the weather information, following weather bulletin with Vanuatu Meteorology, Mature Hazards Department, in Iputuma Brede, Blong, Terei. Witness day number 13, Blomanis, May 2026. Partly cloudy, more cloudy conditions over Long Group. Weather possible showers, Blong rain, in expected. Light, moderate, fresh, southeast winds, any blow throughout Long the islands, Blumi. Maximum temperature long terrain by me range from 28 degrees Celsius down long south, more 30 degrees Celsius and up long north. Now look aside long marine focus long terrain listeners per radio Vanuatu one marine warning any in effect over long northern and central waters. Southeasterly winds long 21 to 25 knots, with them rough seas long 2.5 meters and expected. Long Narvla place along southern waters blong yumi looking southeast winds blong 16 to 20 knots solwara mabam save rough mumbam save kasem 2 meters high and over look at the coastal areas blong yumi and now me update the side with the information blini to blong today listen explore radio Vanuatu where place to join the broadcast long hem when the weather will you cut you pass someone good for the 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
1: 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Today, me meet El Blo this fly working week, Wednesday, number 13, Blue Manis. 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Well, please join the broadcast on radio for not so long here. Me wish me one good fly morning. Start long northern part of country. Kasem one time down southern part of country. Last night, me call Dumas. Make him show you can wrap the day long morning with them one hot cup long tea, coffee, leaf, aranis, lahan blue. Plo keep him you warm throughout the day long terrain. Remember by me fall down small. So make him show you out the house today with the one umbrella, one raincoat. Follow with the bulletin. We have not meteorology mature hazards department. And me put him out the day blue terrain. Look in my rain. Bye bye me fall down small. Small planted throughout long tape long today, and looking at one marine warning to over long also war along northern part of country, more central part long country. So you may where you may leave little provinces start long torpa some one time down long Malampa. Make sure so you take and plant care all time you stop thinking blow by you go fishing lo solwara ko taiva small or by you cross and port liko or you Chamlo pot cross some solo recolo one of the island. Make him sure so you take and plan the key all time. Listen, come all time, lol media outlet, lo follow latest weather information. Ploma by you have a stop safe all time you stop go outside long solo run. Might you stomach away, blue colour walk finish today, lo morning, and you stop tuning, comes at the broadcast for radio. Vanuatu, good fly morning, Liu. Welcome to show, plong, Terre, Baba, to cut good fly time, Kasem one time, 9 o'clock today, lo morning, Baba, stop look you with them, Narfla radio friend, Liu. Alice say rangi inside long Vanuatu life show, plong, Terre. All got a normal frequency, we have a Kasem radio, Vanuatu, and clear long hem, 7 to 6 kilohertz, or 3945 kilohertz shortwave, 1125 kilohertz medium wave, 100 megahertz 7 frequency, channel 211 long canal plus malong website blong vbtc www.vbtc.vu. One more time we wish you one good for the morning. Now run down look at the program spleen to inside the show blue terrain. Bye bye you me to continue with them selection look at the music welcome up spirit you because one time 7 o'clock terrain the morning. Bye bye you me to follow me look at the 7 o'clock news update and just after look at the 7 o'clock news update. Bye bye you me to follow pishlama tok program blong terrain straight one time long 7:30 terrain morning, but by him to follow my first load, look at the service message, more at the announcement. Kasama time 8 o'clock, more by him to follow more at the 8 o'clock news update, and just after look at the 8 o'clock news update, also every Wednesday, you must stop Academy Health segment blue week. So make him sure so you listen come just after look at the 8 o'clock news update, blue follow team, blue ministry, blue health, where my boy join him, Jimmy to inside the studio, lo show, blue terrain. Right, listeners, for Radio Vanuatu, we're going to continue with them selection. 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Same time, we come up spiritually, plus start them off a day, plong, a terrain. 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

Mina Slavoy Splonga, Vanessa Kwai with them terrible sing sing beautiful islands. One more time, we wish me one good flow morning, listen up, radio, Vanuatu. Welcome, welcome, long good morning, Vanuatu show, Plung, Tere, Mabayim to cut good flow time with them selection, look at the music, look at the program, so Mabayim to enjoy Mlotay Plung, Tere, look at the program, so Mabayim find them hemi informative, same time, educational, Luyu. One more time, a digital weekend, we kick off Tere with them e-symphysium, tomorrow, Mabay, consumers' rights day, Mabayim taking place. And straight one time on Friday, bye bye ICT Day, bye bye Hemi, taking place long Friday. Timblu Digital Week, Luyaya Hemi, Digital Lifelines, strengthening resilience in a connected world, and bye bye Hemi, taking place straight one time. Independent Sparks, so suppose you know got something, blow make them today, make a way blue color, Independent Spark today, blue follow more at the programs and look at the services where Hemi provided under long ICT or Digital Week Blue Yaya 2026. One more time, we wish you one good flow morning, listeners. 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Same time, welcome up spirit, you plus star, and my day, long today. Mobile, you do enjoy now, nice flow voice, blue pathalemi with a terrible sing sing physic matter. He share at this today, long morning.

Olsemwa National Broadcaster, Radio Vanuatu, emi one important source long information, wo emi savvy influence mo make change long standard, mo value, through long use long language where you mi usum. Radio Vanuatu, emi give him all geta important news, information long development, education mo cultural service, long respond long need long all geta listener or audience long yumi long island more 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

Huya with entire Bising Sing Island Kelly Sinablo Radio Vanuatu local string band you enjoy him this fla beautiful Wednesday morning. Good morning, good morning, Louis. We just have joined the broadcast long Radio Vanuatu. Welcome long good morning Vanuatu show. Looking sometime a bus one cocoa package training hemi been taking place long island long maibo long island long malos and over long 20 cocoa farmer long all the village long west malo also afu nambulu pignanu avunatari afuna rani mo olnara small village only attend them 2 day training where me been taking place training me a training where we've been taking place long west part long island long malo and me focus now long cocoa nursery mo farm management acromed weather mo climate condition where we serve a vector mo all cocoa plant all the sick mo pepe where we serve a spoiler mo one cocoa plant mo soil mo organic farming practice blong cocoa agri business mo commercial agriculture business permit awareness. Listen, Explore Radio, Vanuatu, all the general information. We're going to stop our volume before we're going to start enjoying more all the selection of music inside long studio. Now, we believe that tomorrow we're going to have one public holiday. So, plan the meal something thing from Bali party small today from tomorrow Bamahemi public holiday make sure so you can plan the care all time it got some fasting where plan the limi stop making where you know have a benefiting family but emi all unnecessary fasting where my by misability you me call a trap also my time where you me matring mo try for you me stop under influence long alcohol after you stop under one fear girl first time hemi first one of me accident suppose you want to drive you stop drive and along influence blue alcohol mobile you save a someone accident or road a concentration blue long road mobile him in a mokat mobile you save a panga one alpha track or you just accident on road and tragic upset low road or you save a hitting one pedestrian or one man who himself walk out for them road not for something him fine he can't find to where all authorities only put him stop man where suppose all authorities only custom you where you stop under low influence blue alcohol hen and you stop operating one vehicle mobile you have a fine kasema 50,000 you go and up money a hemi money we should spend a lot of family blue you part from selfishness blue no more mobile you fine so you look at me on that unnecessary spendings back and so make sure you make a right decision all time throughout all coming all days when stop come listen to Explore Radio Vanuatu a few more minutes sister before you have a full all got the 7 o'clock news update early morning after long the 7 o'clock news update mobile you to follow me bishlam talk to program long terry one more time we wishing you one good follow morning mobile to continue with them selection blog of the music inside long studio keeping you entertained custom one time long 7 o'clock mobile to follow look at the 7 o'clock news update. Brandy with them tired, but sing fall.

0: After long Bigfla earthquake long Santo, plante beginning ni oli save fright of feeling no good. Hemia emi normal no more. Now ya oli need him you long make him olketa oli feeling say oli safe. Stop close up, mo talk talk with them olketa. 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
1: Message here is that come long government of Vanuatu with them support the UNICEF.
2: Okay, squad. You need one strong states, ne? 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
3: Eh, boss. Mi hara se 56 at one states, you say rent them.
2: Bi ale kolem kolem na ya.
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VBDC News Update mi kidege miretiem. Establishment plow on Melanesian Ocean Corridor hemi one long with a big flat tingting we van watu ikare mi kolo Melanesian Ocean Summit we taking place lo week ya lo Papua New Guinea. Van watu tru lo Prime Minister John Mnapat ikolong lo Melanesian leaders plow come together mo create one united Melanesian Ocean Corridor. Hemi podemo ocho Ocean Corridor ya he should cover up one stretch plow maritime boundary we kasem all waters plow Papua New Guinea iko pass through the Solomon Islands Vanuatu, Kasem Fiji, Mo New Caledonia. All Vanuatu citizens of Sydney now really no need to travel long way. Blow making important documents, blow get after the government of Vanuatu take essential service, eco straight to Auckland or Australia the weekend. Department blow immigration, but department blow civil registry, more identity management, list up blow central Sydney hotel law a market blow give him a service, also passport renewal. Page certificate updates more national ID registration. Program is start low Tuesday week, more by finish low Saturday 16 May. Plan of Vanuatu citizen will start work more life low Australia only welcome initiative here from MMM government. Service become easy more low Olgata Ikasem. Inukat one law will MMM restrict them important low all extra light will track establishment of public road. Confirmation your custom department. And we make a volume concentrate, say use plo all item and we break them traffic law. And we name so item and we illegal or am illegal, plo come into the country no matter say use plo katalo pa public road and we illegal. And we same to say cut all different body will responsible local different states plo control. Mr. Taro said alam say extra light, local track and we can one matter now ya with custom or authority concern a look survey. Is jammy or issue ya? I mean, raise and plan the question, law coordination between all different bodies, more weather law, waste up now, I mean, keeping track, law growing number, pro style, pro light, pro track today. Over 60 members, local provincial government training mob or board toward all Keta province, pro Vanuatu, only stop now, Lilconville, for one induction workshop, pro LPM, all Keta, law work, block year 2026, more 2027. Assemblies 120 nurses stop safe in Conville, more rural Sanma Bay Northern Provincial Hospital in the Moners. Munis Lori Chen Fiji Prime Minister Sitifini Rapuka is singing out law all the Melanesian country block stand up together, block protect them more look good, law Pacific Ocean with them warning, say future Aborigine in TPN law strong law work together more good law ocean stewardship. Time we talk to Melanesian Ocean Summit of Port Moresby, Rapuka Italian Pacific Ocean, and we not chase one resource no more, Blue Ogata Island country. Malong Sports Vanuatu 2026 Vanuatu Rally Championship by start low weekend near Lotevers Point start on November 15, more 16 May. VBDC Sports News Kasim reports he got Titan Rally Cars by taking part low round one blow season with them top drivers of Vanuatu, Munich, Caledonia. Will you ready? Blow take him rest here. Low Friday, number 15 May, rally race by Yapen, low afternoon straight, low half past 5. Molo Saturday, rally race by start, low 8 o'clock, low morning. Mummy and blow VBDC News update.

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Look, the site, the marine focus, or maximum temperature, Plong, Etere, by me range, long 28 degrees Celsius, down south, more 30 degrees Celsius, and up long north. Now look aside the marine focus, looking one marine strong wind warning or one marine warning hemi in effect over long northern most central waters blowing Vanuatu. With them southeasterly winds blowing 21 to 25 knots, more rough seas blowing 2.5 meters hemi expected. Long southern waters looking wind hemi blow low one direction blowing southeast, low one speed blowing 16 to 20 knots, solwaramba by msavakasem or rough solwaramba by msavakasem 2 meters high. And now I'm update the site the weather information. Blue me too. 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Vanuatu Longham. When and whether you cut, you pass someone good for the morning.

6 minute e melako 7 o'clock tereilong morning listen up lo radio fanuatu you been following malakata 7 o'clock news update with them company blong ki thingi em straight one time long news desk mabayu mitu follow now hemi pishla matokto program plong teren inside the program plong teren mabayu join a company plong iso yarwell one ongol gata correspondent plong CBTC all the way long island plong tana.

0: Tom, welcome along to the program. Pambahimi harem one local farmer plong tana, Mr. Walter Kota. Pambahimi talk about one program where pambahi community plong hem iokanaisem long this coming Wednesday plong register all farmers plong hem.
1: Hello, all listeners plong Radio Vanuatu. Name plong me Walter Kota. Me program coordinator plong connection for Mr. Organisem. Or something also especially blow all youth lo tana or tafia mo mistava encourage them all small farmers especially blow livestock. Lo now ya mimi got about 200 farmers blow big or some bakery. Pickery and we got 130 farmers for cattle. We got 70 farmers for nanny goat. We got 60 farmers for all poultry farm. Me especially, Mr. Walk from north to south, lo island Botana, umstab encourage small farmers blo litram kamanta blo afitem especially all animal where the day lotana buluk e-costumas or sem one buluk is have them 200,000 fatu and one beak, you have them up to 100 to 150,000 for one beak. Fowl or chicken, you have them about 3,000 fatu for one chicken. Nanny, you have them 20 to 30,000 for one nanny. So all something is as to must make them say from where small man or defeat them. Me try and blow, especially me work and tell or team where MP Pro Tana, especially Deputy Prime Minister Tony Kwanapo, where him stop, me stop work, blo, him give him all wire, blo, me give him all farmers who are only interest, blo, make him all project, yeah. So, me work under lo, some team here now, connection team. So, today, this coming what the step on by Mr. Organize someone awareness. Awareness here by him establish South Tana law number 29 April. What is the this coming what is the so Mr. invite them every farmers from me, especially blow livestock, start law north, proper some south, only come law awareness here. More Mr. invite them over the web only come talk talk. When you say I stop lo Imaki school. Time bombay me play you start lo hem hem 9 a.m. So program is tabo same yes by me play register them every farmers from me fala to find them out Hamas farmers. Where Hamas puluk only cut inside law, but where only fit them puluk. And Hamas peak is stuck inside the fence for one farmer. By Mihulay register them, or Mihulay make them all semi come one program for Mihulay blow. Mihulay staff visit them all farmers, blow make them say, Mihulay encourage some of the blow, block a manta blow, or small farmer block at that. So, when I'm with staff now, yeah, Mihulay invite them over the law. Provincial government council. But what about give him some talk law, encourage them all farmers here. And, he got to Okatolo National Bank. Okatolo National Bank only interest too much law program here. From Okatatu only want them help them all farmers. So, if they invite them Okatatu, only come down, only give him talk. He got Okatatu law wolf fishing. Okatolo department law skills. Department of agriculture, lo di kamblo, ultimo talk toko e sabe make him farmer e glad with him. So make him say you mean list my whole thinking to farmers more on farmers only or if it more when I'm stop no farm blocker. The day you mean it the day you mean it especially lo island Rotana e all animal also mpunuk big nani wakata i go down make him surprise wakata i pi kwanto mas so now ya minasabe lo tipatman do Afrika je minasabe lo onara manwe all establo help him on farmer siepe hemia we mi kalei work amta lo ministry lo finance especially minister lo MB Protana, Johnny Konapo, Honorable Johnny Konapo, Michael Nostapo, Andalem, more him help them all farmers speak one, we help them all farmers speak one. More all farmers only glad, he got more farmers now, he only comes to give him name to Kata, so only want to make him say, I want to do only have to make him small fat to Blokata, Blokamanta, Blok, whenever you say, you meet them say, but you mean carrot some more farmers, lo make them lo list them up all livestock lo all area will establish him me especially me want them to them lo you me lotana me got all farmers here me find them say only interest to one lo fit them all animal will establish out them mo me want them to them out to lo anyone with him staff lotana mo hemi no sabe kat access lo look me name lo me na mitalam name lo me hemi one pakota phone number lo me hemi 717-6462 you want them sabe more information about work when you start make them especially lo me help them all small farmers do you mean you contact them number here now when you repeat them back again 717-6462 and don't buy me glad to me helping you me glad to me helping you suppose me got some wire waste up yet you got way for him bro you sabe come you talk with me and then me give him wire lo you bro you sabe he sabe helping you bro you develop him place where you establish him me talk especially lo site lo livestock. Why you mistake a little bit? And if I me come back and don't encourage some more farmers who only want them plant them taro or yam or one of them crops who only thinking to make them. But I have them if I come and double at this time, me stop tell them out to any farmer where you interest for make them feed them on livestock, you contact the meal on Amtaya. And Mr. Abdalam people, thank you, lo Radio Vanuatu, where you sabe make them say, me too, me sabe come out lo air, lo encourage them all farmers, lo me, you know, lo me no more, especially, me believe for them one talk where Tafe provincial government, and me make them lo last year, lo Tafe day say, me I only want them too much. Say Bombay on Montana, especially on Manta Fair, only come and blow livestock. So I mean I'll be for them. Blow encourage them all farmers blow you mean. Blow come and blow and feed them all animal where all the cat is tab inside no wire where me believe give them out no butter. Today, me want them to tell them, you me, everyone. We want them to tell them, you me, especially, you me, Lotana, Motafia. Say, you me, no money, so you me, travel out. But you me, travel out, because, the Australia, or New Zealand, or Seasonal workers. Because, you me, go to help them, all farmers, will establish way. You me, got all small land, will establish, you me, have a development, or you me, have a make them, same money, will establish, make them, law Australia. We used to have a make them land for you know. God help me bless some land here, big one. God help me bless some ground where you establish them, big one. So suppose you develop them. You walk no time where you start making them all farmers for Australia. you make a blood bless where you stop him. He believes that one by you stop and make money. You didn't have me where you stop travel out to make him. Me one man where me been make him. Me been make him no while. Or me look say, me make a money. Me make a money on him. That some boy blow me on stop traveling on Australia. Me look say, if you make a money, say, man. So me stop encourage him. You me everyone on Manta Fair, especially over the Lotana. You want them say, you me stop blow. Develop them. I learn to you me. Blow. Now we are called the Eco Round. Now we are all fit road is Tago. Called the Eco Round. But you make a money blow called there. But you miss up sit down, you miss up on the Moldrago or stop us. No, you could. You could, you me call low, all small land to you me, you me develop them. Government, you put them, you put them called there, I'm low island to you me, blow you me walk look now. Blow you me develop them, island to you me. Mr. Bentara, see you me at one more time. All Mandana, all mama too, all mama where all you make them walk, all you back them up, you me, all Mandlehem. Meeting say, this time, but you me grand develop them, island to you me, Tana. More, you me develop them, nation to you me, Fanuatu. Meeting say, I'm going to share them with you me, lo, today. Thank you to my soul listeners, go radio Fanuatu. Thank you, please have you please have a listen. More phone number blow me want them say anytime you contact them, especially old Mandana, you want them contact them me. You contact them me low phone number blow me by me repeat them one more time. 717-6462 Walbakota. Thank you, Thomas. Everyone.
0: Thank you, Thomas Blong, Save Pat Long program, yeah. What me is so Yarwell, look at me long next program.

Listen, Explore Radio, Vanuatu, you've been following him, Bishlima Tokto program, Plong, Terry, with them company, Plong, Iso Yarwell, all the way, Long Island, Plong, Atana, Terry, Long, morning. How about him doing James Selection, look at the music, Kasem one time, Long, half past 7, Terry, Long, morning. How about him to follow him first, Lord, look at the service message, more look at the announcement inside Long Studio.

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1: 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We'll get the music you enjoy. Terelo, this for a beautiful morning. You will just join the broadcast. Good morning, good morning, good morning. You will welcome the Good Morning Vanuatu Show. Baba, I'm to follow now. Me first, Lord, we'll get the service message. We'll get the announcement. Terelo, good morning.

Message lo sam ba mi putoma to sem we hemi stop message is stop kam lo pi da damne melanation consultant and property in general long board villa message is stop ko long people long north east eromango island weli message is stop ko long all people long north east eromango island weli things sem notice eromango weli things sem only got some right long custom lania where only call them pone say some rin unofa unofa custom village is long hem suppose it had any individual man or woman or any parties where well, things say only got some rights long claim inside long land boundary ya nampu nari pau only must respond to calling Supreme Court long Republic Blong Vanuatu within 30 days notice. Suppose in no cut any respond, then client Blong Mifala Mr. Thomas Narai Yep Toku Isaveti clear Blong Kam all same through custom owner Blong that particular area. And message a messenger he Mr. Kamlong Peter Damne, Melanation Consultant and Property in General Long Port Philam. Baba mi give him out one more time also where he me stop. Message is to come long a bida tamne Melanation Consultant and Property in General long Pood Villa. Message is to call long all people blong Northeast Eromango Island where he thinks he only cut some rights long custom lanya where only call him ponu say some print unofa custom village is to long him. Suppose it had any individual man or woman or any parties where all the things say only got some rights blong claim inside long land boundary nampu nari pau only must respond ikolong Supreme Court long Republic blong Vanuatu within 30 days notice. Suppose it not had any response, then client blong Mifola Mr. Thomas Narai Yeptoku is have declare blong come also through custom owner blong that particular area. End messenger he Mr. Bakam long Peter Damne, Melanation Consultant and Property in General long Port Villa. What the man now put them end long last load long or first load of the service message, more announcement today long morning.

0: kirap kut long kut morning fun what to show. 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
1: 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Join him on my team blong ministry blo health mobile you join him you me to lo health show blin to blo today blo discuss around long topic we hemi stop early booking blong antenatal care. You want listen up blo radio Vanuatu we stop join him broadcast today lo morning make him sure blo listen come straight one time long after all gather 8 o'clock news update terrain morning blow join him health segment blowing at terrain. One more time we wish him you one good for the morning and listen up the radio one or two you one millennial we stop listening come sad long broadcast terrain morning. We dedicate him this flash song. It come just for you.

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One of that was Ronan Keating with entitled Sing Sing. Life is a roller coaster. 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

Casper Medley, you enjoy in Terrello Morning, Torotua Local String Band. 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Baba Hemi taking place to Long Independence Park. Looking World Telecommunication, More Information Society Day. 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So digital we can kick off today kasi one time long Friday you know got something blo make sure see you pass no hesitate to pass long Independence Park blo karamol kata information mol kata services we mabay mi provided for free and end up today long digital week mabay to continue with them selection blo kata music inside long studio keeping me entertained kasi one time you to follow mol kata 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

0: VBDC News Update mi ketika miritim. All Vanuatu citizen lo Sydney na wali no need plo travel long way plo make important documents plo kita after we government of Vanuatu take mission cell service eco straight lo Australia lo wika. Department of Immigration mo Department plo Civil Registry mo Identity Management only stop lo Central Sydney Hotel lo A Market plo giving more services also passport renewal paid certificate updates on national ID registration. Program I start on Tuesday, we can finish more by finish on Saturday, 16 May. Plan de Vanuatu citizen will start work more live for Australia. Only welcome initiative here from you. Make him government service come easy more. Pro get a kasem. Government of Vanuatu Italian say outreach and one important step for all them strong connection with them all citizen pro country will live or will stop overseas. Parliament Blo Republic Blo Vanuatu have been announced appointment Blo 2 New Assistant Clerk Blo support them most strengthen them Secretariat. Mr. Jason Daniel have been start work Blo 5 May 2026 all the same Assistant Clerk Blo Standing Committee and we come with them strong experience Blo as that more work all the same researcher Blo Standing Committee on Economic and Foreign Policies. Blo same time and we been start all the same Acting Clerk Blo Parliament Blo 5 Kasem today May or 13 May 2026. Mrs. Nero Silas, we start work is finished 12 May, also Assistant Clerk for Corporate Service, and we got Master Degree Law Business Administration or Administration, more over 80 experience, law work for Parliamentary Committee, especially Public Account Committee. Parliamentary Talem Surgada appointment, he blow LPM institutional leadership, he comes strong more. All Assistant Clerk, he has cut important role, law work for Secretariat, more Parliament, with them more Parliament, he want them look for. Collaborate with them to vola non get a new responsibility. All safety more security plong all people it depend on strong work together by everyone where you stop giving service lo community. Lo Northern Command got new acting leadership after we acting assistant commissioner plong North Major David Matias Igloliv plong M. Naya Superintendent Samson Sam taking position also acting assistant commissioner plong police plong North. Member look out all different command blow security long province law not Kasem time Major David Matias he come back to work. Not on command that I'm thank you support the community. We ask him every citizen blow work together all time, blow keeping one safe, more secure environment, blow everyone. When it's the region health system features that facing people pressure now after nurses require pro complaint, law shortage pro staff, long over work hour overtime, more no got payment. More at working condition, lo country. Medical Superintendent Blo CWM Hospital, Dr. Luke Nasendra, Italian Ministry Blo Health with Fiji Nurses Association, only stop the agent meeting, lo Suva Blo Tram Stratem, or get the issue with nurses, only stop complaint, long time, or long start last year. And Medalem 2 semi one important decision, Blo get a meeting, and approval, Blo overtime payment, Blo nurses, more healthcare workers, start lo January. Dr. Nasendra ya admitim se sotes po staff istapet also one people challenge lo el sector blo Fiji. Bulong sports today pe one people day blo football mo Vanuatu United East blo middle blo every excitement. Bivo Vanuatu United face him tidy United lo 6 p.m. to the server every eye pa staff first time lo 12 p.m. clash between Solomon Kings mo Ekari United Football Club. Match up by the time name weta Solomon Kings is still got one chance on a cut. Sipo Solomon Kings he won them custom semi-finals playoff or get by must put a 4-0 win against him PNG Kari United FC more Vanuatu United by must lose against him Taiji United. Now we stop pressure by stop on one talk plus Solomon Kings United from Logata now probably play first time not there. Long set of Vanuatu United eminently one draw or one win no more not qualify him no semi-finals playoff. Now we stop Bula FC here they finish low play winner Pro Challenge Group Pro Semifinals Playoff after we come or after we come to lose every match Pro Katano Leaders Group. Match put in the afternoon by live Pro Television Pro Vanuatu. Monis Pro Sports Channel and we put them in Pro VBDC News Update.
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0: 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Mr. Welcoming you inside Long Health Show Plong Terrain. Mabaya in a long time to follow him, Mr. Oh, in a long time, I'm to join him, Dr. Minanto Paul and Mr. Gibson Ala. Mr. Gibson Ala, we Mr. Blo National NCT Program, Mr. Blossom Coordinator Blo National NCT Program, and Dr. Minanto Paul, we Mr. Blossom Chief Physician, Lo Vanuatu National Hospital. 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
0: Welcome back again, Long Health segment, Blow Week. What a me radio friendly, massing follow inside the studio. Me glad to welcome him to Vlakest, where the Vlakam over Minister Blow Health. Mr. Gibson Ala, where Mr. Bolsam Coordinator Blow National NCT Program, and Dr. Minanto Paul, where Mr. Bolsam Chief Physician Blow Vanuatu National, Malavanuatu National Hospital. Before you go about the program, Blow Terrain, by me, give him time, Blow to Vlakest, where the Vla join him, you mean inside the studio. By to Vla give him small introduction. About them to fly come to you, Doctor Mr. Gibson and Mr. Ba joining you to plan the time law studio. Doctor Minanto him stop come one time, but to fly all new voices where you never heard him before, to fly active for social media and same time to law radio. But let me give him time law to fly plumb by to fly introduce him to fly before me fly continue the discussion blowing terrain. First time, but let me give him time law Mr. Gibson Alam.
2: Thank you, Thomas, and good morning, Lord, all the listeners, where you will start tuning in, Lord, this segment. 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
3: 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Thank you for inviting us to Radio Vanuatu. Named me Dr. Minanto Paul. Me work as one physician, low medical ward, Vanuatu National Hospital. I've been working since 2016.
0: Thank you, Thomas. To Vlakest, listen, Explore Radio Vanuatu, you heard him. Dr. Minanto Paul, Chief Physician of Vanuatu National Hospital, and Mr. Gibson Ala, Coordinator of the National NCT Program, Long Country. Now, topic Blo Terrain now, but to fly talk around talk about hypertension and also plan the Lumio Lisafe or might you know aware number 17 May every year you must celebrate them World Hypertension Day. But mommy give him time to fly guest blue you me blow by to fly give him small overview lo program Blo Terrain and papa to continue with the discussion Blo Terrain.
2: Okay, thank you Thomas. I think first of all thank you to much lo Radio Vanuatu is I give him this opportunity blo me sabe come on no sabe give him all key messages we sabe help him you me all good all people blo Vanuatu blo you me sabe maintain him health blo you me and stop lo safe place all time lo sick all in the kasem you me yes also same announce blo you me rightly tell him lo this coming May 17 hemi World Hypertension Day, where full up all countries around the world, full up all policy makers, full up all implementers, full up all people where only walk around the area of low hypertension, only come together, blow review, all get a walk, all get a look back, one name only been making me good, one name we only need to improve them, and also blow celebrate them some, something only been making me make them change their life, blow people, so. I think what I'm having a team blood this year, controlling hypertension together. And I'm emphasizing community action, and also blood you miss a customer people, time we're only healthy yet. And also look how now you miss have manage all hypertension or how high blood pressure cases where he missed up. So I think he may come around all this time, lo just make him let them you miss have lo some lo all key talk where he may know you. You may been stop talk about full up time lo all lo past the come kasem naya. And also before me mible to like proceed on, just want them let them mible service lo you me lo van to lo side lo all NCD where hypertension hemi one lol keta hypertension na hemi top him the NCD in country. And so the on May 17 or lo week hemi really really important that you may be reminded of the one name where hemi stop in country. Burden where hemi stop in country at the moment where you stop deal with them, and how now you me one you miss have a look at them, you me play you miss have a blonde sabe kasem sikia, or suppose where you me kasem sikia vinis, how number you me look at them, you me play you miss up manage him sikia where he missed up. So I think with them, remember me hand them over him, call Dr. Minato, but talk about small one my high blood pressure, one am not cost for him, everything about the hypertension before you me move call all another points from now.
3: Yes, high blood pressure. Hemi one condition. I think minasave whether you touch upon it already, Gibson. You may call them silent killer, because you might got high blood pressure and still feel absolutely normal. What is high blood pressure? High blood pressure. Well, let's just say blood pressure. Everybody has a blood pressure. Okay, so me notice him sometimes. Sigman balika. Well, they said, doctor, one name high blood blumi. It's not high blood blumi. You say what? One name me blood pressure blumi. Blumi. You me like him. You me citizens. You me get used to talem or straight high blood talem. So it's not high blood. It's just blood pressure. So everyone has a blood pressure. Hopefully yours is normal. But as Gibson Dalef is full up blumi, because a high blood. So the blood pressure is actually high, and the blood pressure is just the force of the blood inside lo or string lo blood inside lo arteries. I got two numbers, and me like public, please me want them by me must save all numbers there. You look, suppose me talk with them all people overseas, for example, Australia, New Zealand, America. All get all you save numbers there. All get all you no nurse, all get all you no doctor. Be only got one name, me call them health literacy. Me all you save something. Only I'm not saying we're down or anything, not that, but it's just that full up time, you me lo islands, lo Pacific, you me rely lo nurse with them doctor. Lo information. You me just say, oh, one name you talent, but you me move inside lo one new era where you may want them, you may not save no how to read, write, and all those things, but also save all normal values too. So blood pressure is the force of blood when it's pump, when the heart pumps blood into our arteries or string blood. There are two different types of string blood, veins and arteries. But blood pressure, if we measure him, the special string, we'll call them arteries. And so you got two numbers. And for adults, me want you remember normal. Normal is 120 over 70. There's a range, but I want you to remember the normal. So there's two numbers. Number at the top is always higher than the number at the bottom, and it's 120 over 70. And what is elevated high blood pressure is anything above that. And what is high blood pressure? High blood pressure, I mean number on top, I mean more than 130 over 80. Okay, hey, before me let's talk about plan day 140 over 90, and we still use that in the Pacific, but me one day you me public savinama that high blood pressure is when you go to the clinic or hospital and doctor telling you say blood pressure blue you and me more than 130 number at the top and more than 80 number at the bottom. So you may really, really reduce him criteria. Before me 140-90. You know, means that you may need him tablet yet. The 130 over 80 and above, you start, that's a warning that we really need to work on risk factors. Now come to the cause of high blood pressure. What not causing pressure blue you me blow him high? We are seeing younger people get high blood pressure, and it is so concerning, especially coming from me, because me, Mr. Talem, I'm in my mid-40s. People in their 40s and even 30s are getting high blood pressure. We are entering the sick generation earlier than our grandparents and our ancestors, because the main cause or when we call them risk factor, okay, so I'm not really straightforward. I'd like to say risk factors, look at them, high blood pressure, number one is lifestyle. And, какая, all right, sorry, tell me, you mean I'm saying, какая, where you mean not make them love another, I'm like, come to a different country, okay? And the highly processed foods that are high in salt, you might have them by the time of bubu blame you, or the sick by the time of the evening, or I saw, look at something, or something. High salt foods, okay, but basically just really high fat or greasy kakai, salty foods that are bought in the stores, okay, so look at them refined foods. That's number one. Number two is obesity, or you may fat too much. Smoking, you may have a hard animal string blood, blood making pressures have a go up. Regular consumption, you may drink too much alcohol or beer. You may not exercise enough. All right, those are the and age, and you know, some things we can control. Okay, like the older we get, our pressure, our arteries or string blood becomes stiffer, and our pressure rises a little bit. But most importantly, most of high blood pressure is just caused by poor lifestyle choices. I'll stop here.
2: Okay, thank you so much, Dr. Minato. Hemena, you let us have one information about hypertension or high blood pressure, where Dr. Hemi make him very clear, you me sabe understand him, and I think all key something where Hemi tell him, it's really important that you take note of him. And I think with them, Hemiam, me want them share them with them. You miss some law all numbers where you may cut inside law 1 or 2, especially around law hypertension or high blood pressure. So me play been look law 1 trend law 6 years, and of course the overall conclusions cases play me Hemi continue play increase no more, and just blow information play you mean no more. I may take him as far as 2020. You may look him that, 2020, you may record him 1,630. Lo 2021, you may look each time you contact, 6,050. Lo 2022, you may look him, go on top, 10,739. Lo 2023, you may look him, go on top, 12,774. Lo 2024, you may look him 15,007, and lo last year you may look him 18,948. So suppose you start a remilo this time numbers here, hemi continue play increase, and hemi one concern do you mean country too, and also Dr. Minato hemi tell him lifestyle changes hemi contribute big one hemi go inside lo all numbers here, and so he got some lo. Or something where time you mean no control my high blood pressure, yeah. He got some complications play him with him start come out. So by me let them Dr. Minato but I can pay me talk about one am not supposed way, you know, control them high blood pressure play you, one am number he happen. Or one am number you face him and him me be me sabe him look full up list come through law medical ward law play you me law 1 or 2 national hospital. Thank you.
3: Yeah, so we work on medical ward, VNH, Vanuatu the National Hospital, previously known as Villa Central Hospital. You fala, man, high blood pressure is spoilem, no good, all people blame me. First thing, so by me talk about full body, time blood pressure, hemi high too much for long time, or we call it low English or low medical term, chronic high blood pressure, hemi causing end organ damage, okay, hard words, basically minimal, hemi affecting all the different organ, low body blame me, start low head, kasem lo to head by me talk about brain blue you me stroke. Oh my goodness, stroke me I me vle look stroke I come in almost every day now, yeah, okay. And if you high blood pressure cause them two different types of stroke, but the most one I cause them all string blood from breathing body pressure inside low string blood I it must go string I bosta inside low brain you me got a stroke. Or sometimes you got one blood clot no more. High blood pressure, him is one main risk factor blood stroke. Yeah, now people, we look at young fella in their 40s coming in, dying from high blood pressure causing stroke. Not a joke at all. Okay, so that's number one, stroke. Number two, if we go down lower from head, come down to the chest, heart attacks. Okay, the youngest person I've seen with a heart attack is only 28 years old. Heart attacks are becoming increasingly common. Before time you work low, I start work low Vanuatu since 2008, it was not that common, but now we're seeing a lot more high blood pressures, heart attacks, and high blood pressure is the risk factor. We go move down a little bit, we go to, eye bleeding, okay? High blood pressure can also ruin, cause blindness, eyes bleeding. And then kidneys, kidneys. Now this one is a bit of a tricky one because blood pressure, high blood pressure can cause kidney failure. And kidney failure, because our kidneys are responsible for blood pressure control, can also cause high blood pressure. So it's a two-way process, okay? So we have a ruining kidneys, bleeding, give us heart attacks, strokes, blindness, and it's just, yeah, it's devastating to see high blood pressure amid destroying population, bleeding, yeah? So a reminder, Gibson, you're going to touch on this later on. Together we can control high blood pressure. Is that the theme? So I'm just reminding everybody from the youngest. Okay, so now imi look high blood. Hemi no common lo people less than 30 years, but now imi look high blood pressure. Imi start lo people, younger people are getting high blood pressure. So if you ever get a chance, I want to just reach out to you where you listen. If you ever get a chance to go to lo one clinic, if we start also to you one private doctor or hospital, you go, you ask lolly check and press sharply. Now sometimes it's a catch when you go, but if you look at some little people, they will come in and look nice on doctor no more, get all you nervous, and blood pressures are very high. So if you can buy a blood pressure machine, I encourage you, it's now very affordable, little private pharmacy slimy, and you just need batteries and you just need to press a button and it will do the pressure reading for you, and that's more accurate. So for those of you who can, please, I want you to take ownership of your health. Go to the private pharmacies, buy yourself an automatic blood pressure machine, and you can record your blood pressure at home, away from the nurses and doctors who make you nervous, and you can know accurately what your blood pressure is. And if it's high, please come to us. We can start working on ways to control it.
2: Yes, thank you very much, Dr. Ming Adwan. Suppose you lay harem could tell me, highlight them some very important point, or you may love this, or how number you may identify you may say you may stop low well straight, and also he me one lot important point say me been tell them say for lifetime you may start depend low hospital blow he me find him out when I'm not reading blow blood pressure play you but you take him on a ship blow him you take him on a ship blow him you put him low one plan blow you low life that me must take him health for me, and in this case high blood pressure, and you me harem him tell him say high blood pressure yeah before him stop low for like 8 and then now him creepy come down to all younger age latest one my way young for him 28 years where him been look hospital, which is one alarming experience little bit from him minim say suppose we him is a come down low younger population but you me then future blow country play you mean but him also one them and him and him one question we come and we got some figures look this year blow all the stuff also a stroke where you me been cut low for the last 6 years stroke him look like 2020 only record them 90 cases 2021 336 law 2022 591 2023 hemi 645 2024 560 2024 2025 hemi 853 we hemi reflect them when name with doctor hemi sa tell them say hemi start looking mul get all start work party come inside law clinic and so hemi rightly tell them earlier on that from hypertension or high blood pressure yeah hemi one silent killer yeah. So time by you wait go so one sign him he come out him already too late. So you check him blood pressure but you know wait up until too late. Also him tell him you just walk into one little clinic or by yourself one machine blood pressure and start checking your blood pressure, monitor him every time and then you adjust him lifestyle blue you. But you make sure say you stop the right track every time. And then I think with them all get a talk him he play you want to tell them all same say all key focus area.

WME. So our priority is block government at this time through the Ministry of Health. I think you, Mr. Luk-Luk, say, I think before you may be from him, you want silent killer, you may want them say, but you may identify him all risk group here as early as possible. And him may want something when by him, you may make him through all screening and through all monitoring the health facilities throughout the Vanuatu, and also, you willingly come inside, but make him that check. Not one by again, him you may equip him with health facilities, but you may, especially the rural areas, through the decentralization act to him established, you may bring him services, you go colossal, all people, but you may, and engage him with area councils, but you may have a work together, but you may have a find them out how much all people, but you may will establish the rural area, will establish the risk, but you saw a high blood pressure, and work with them, will get up, but you may have a down them. Or improve on status blog get them. Also think Naya law Ministry of Health too, you may stop look law, you may put them in place all one national standard the nutrient of concern where he may look say how much fat but you may import them inside the country, how much salt, how much sugar Alkataya Blisabi come inside, but Hemi something where Hemi need more than the Ministry of Health, but Hemi Sabe make him. But I think for now, Hemi important that as an individual, but you may pay attention for love, not law, all lifestyle, but you may. And in all lifestyle changes, your lifestyle changes, yeah, Hemi Sabe, Hemi come on topic one, and Hemi no change, Hemi no follow him the good road, but Hemi start, but Hemi turn off the road, but Hemi start, but give him you sick. So I think it's good that you look like you want. You look like you want. Suppose where you exercise full up, any time you exercise. Regular exercise, the one day 30 minutes or same, but it's really, really good. You where you smoke, any time you let us smoke now. Smoke also, you meet a lambinis, and Dr. Minadra, you meet say, hemi stop, make him string blood is strong. Make him say, hemi no sabe, hemi from string blood, hemi elastic little bit, where hemi say expand more, he go, the smoke, hemi actually, he make him strong, sabe broke. And so, any time you think seriously, lo life play you, think seriously, lo life, lo beginning play you me, and think seriously, lo life, lo future, lo country play you me. So, alcohol too, all get a everyday. Make sure say all stress you do, you try and manage him the life for you. So I think hemi one very important topic when we come on top of air from hemi also military minister, hemi the top killer lo country, and but again hemi also a silent killer where you know sabe hemi also it's a move come down lo all young population blue you me, and hemi I think hemi time you may stand up together blue you may sabe address him this CK with him stop in country, and him really interesting also you may start talking to Dr. Minadra him tell him him interesting time me like to come him screening this he got some only young fellow will come in he look like it really smart will come in but time me like only take him blood pressure but get him all readings are only so high and so me like must revere him all get him come him also, I'm saying, all get all you know, believe say, all get all you got that that reading. So, Emmy, really, really alarming, yeah. All listeners, suppose where you stop listening, come law this morning, then you need to take a one step. Suppose where you know, also, me tell finish, you know, move too much. Emmy, time you stand up, you walk, you engage all activities 30 minutes a day. Emmy, but Emmy, good too much. As a start, you stop law office, you know, stand to muscle discipline. You small time, you stand up, you walk about around, call, talk with your friends, come back, minimum, say, but you know, make him walk for you, but hemi play you make him blow, you start blow exercise. And full up time, when you stop mess them, that oh, you must cut time blow exercise every time. Then, no, you by being like mobile, you walk party, go, yakam, that's a good start. Blow start blow exercise for you, kakai blow you meal, send back again. You may hear me one people a challenge to you me, pay watch him or kakai play you me too. And limit him salt intake play you me.

0: naraman na mi blue mas track him good blood pressure blue yul sem tulay rightly talem si mi wan silent killer so every now and then check him all risk factors yul sem all smoking ya by yul sem by mi na repeat mi blue mi pintal yam finis alam manage him stress and then so as you know sabi anything seeking medical guidance you may get some professionals well some doctor may not all stop and anytime you got the opportunity we stop the Philly Central Hospital ask him to him and follow up him to him he got one Facebook page where him promote him more healthy lifestyle where him really really good so I think by me stop lo blister me look also was doctor me not to him he got any something more for him he sabi add lo him before you me go inside law, some law. I think law la last points for me law talk for me this morning.
1: Yeah, it's interesting to note you say government is committed to tackling this problem of high blood pressure. But me want them just emphasize it once again that time you seek him, government by no come help with you. The responsibility of health lands on yourself. Okay, no one by come work map you the morning you go exercise, no one by tell you go kaime, no one by tell them you no go to me. Everything is back to you. We want the government to do so many things. The government can work on policies and VATs and things, you know, taxing the unhealthy foods that are coming in and all that. That's kudos to the government for prioritizing that. But me must tell you straight, you never listen. You and doctor, but me fright low high blood pressure. I want me fright, me fright. For me, look how he me ruin him and spoil him. You meal man vanoto. And suppose you one person, you above the age of 30, you never know life. Please, you make one high, make him blood pressure reading at me. Encourage him. You please. You go on and go anywhere. Maybe buy a machine or some metal finisher. Make sure you know your baseline blood pressure. Full up sick man. Only come here. Only never service it because I have blood pressure. Until all you can look me flow at time I'm late finish was me when they just stressing once again point law Gibson about how we really need to take ownership of our health. Okay? And you got one something to him talk about screening, You got time but you got Chinese blow got free screening. All people will come look out, maybe there's gonna be a National Health Week, we might be doing free screening at Saralana or wherever it is hosted. If you get a screening and it is high, we've learned not to tell them so you have high blood, low first reading no more. You have come back a few weeks later, we'll do it again. What may notice him is a full up, you me like one, or some you me time you me no save, you me sick, you me happy, yeah? Only call them low white one. Ignorance is bliss. So maybe that's one reason why people only know and go to clinic, only not even one them save, one them pressure blow get from time you me no save, by me glad all time go, sick, he make him you me. So, if you suffer, you cause them high blood, please, just ignoring it won't make it go away. You need to make them back in. Suppose 2 times you cause a high blood pressure high, between 140 over 90, then it is time you start on medicine. Now, me one doctor, when me too, me no like a medicine, I give it to people, sick man. But me encouraging people, the secret to good health is in our hands. So, me like to tell them, butterfly still handling me, yeah? So me want them just reminding you me every single person. If you are above the age of 30, these are the things you should do. You should know your height. You should know your weight. You should know your blood pressure. You should know your sugar. All right. And if you have not known, if you have never done these things, go to the nearest clinic, get these things done, and make sure your blood pressure is less than 130/80. Your weight should be your height in centimeter minus 100, and do something about it. And you should, of course, we cannot change our height, and of course your sugar. Make sure all these things are checked. And the good thing about NCDs, you addressing one NCD, you addressing all of it. Okay? For example, just high blood pressure. You may have salt. You may cut them down weight. You may exercise. You may stop them smoke. You may cut them down, even stop alcohol. We manage stress. We manage, when we do all of that, we address high blood pressure. We address sugar. We address cancer rate. So just by addressing blood pressure no more, you serve managing and tackling the other NCDs and prevent them that way. Please, I want you to have a burden for your own health. Reminder, you must burden for your own health. Take ownership of it. Remember, no one is coming to help you when you are in that sick bed. Government has done their part, hopefully, but if they haven't done their part, I want them, maybe Gibson, he's in the government side, he'll do all that part. We must do our part to make sure we stay healthy. Once again, you may complain. Gibson touched on it. You may complain that island kakai can be very expensive. But if you are fat, you are fat. That means you are eating more than what you should. You can just stop eating too much. You save money that way. You lose weight that way. You become healthy that way. So just remind that. Take ownership of your health and get these four things done. If you still don't know it, your blood pressure, your height, your weight, your sugar, you must know these things. If you are 30 years and above, and reach out to the nearest nurse, doctor, whatever. There's so much, tons of information also on the internet. You can go on YouTube, Google, ChatGPT, AI. All these things can help us a lot when it comes to our health.
0: Yes, thank you too much. I think him now let me also say Dr. Hemi been a concluding quota talk to me to a lot this morning lo topic lo high blood pressure. So me just want them later tell him you say I think hemi time suppose where you know think serious lo health play you I think hemi time you take him this message lo this morning hemi very serious from say again, if I not tell them out one name way hemi stop lo place here, but also doctor hemi highlight them one name where hemi look where hemi start coming. And suppose one doctor where hemi tell him say hemi fried low high blood pressure and hemi fried medicine, then you need to know fried low hemi one big for like a concern yeah, whereby you need to need blow you need to step up lo him. So I think but them all get a talk yeah. Short for talk for you me lo side lo hypertension and hopes talk hemi he put into practice I'll key messages here you me take him and you me sabe live with them and look him a change inside lo life play you me and life lo beginning. Thank you too much.
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0: Nice love voice, long Britney Spears with Ntare Sing Sing from the bottom of my broken heart. 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You enjoy him after we've been joining him. Dr. Minanto Paul, WMSSM Chief Physician, Vanuatu National Hospital, and Mr. Kipson Ala, WMSSM Coordinator, Blonga National NCD Program, Blonga Vanuatu. With the way joining Yumitul Health Show, Yumitul Terelo Morning, Blong, talk about hypertension. Or when and where you missed up passing out heavy high blood pressure. All got the health talk survey where you mommy need him blow mobile him to serve a stop healthy all time. You took a few more minutes before you took a same one time long 9 o'clock terrello morning and straight long 9 o'clock mobile Mr. Bleko you with them. Not a flat radio friendly you Alice say rangy inside long van or two life show long terrain. One more time, we bless you join the broadcast for radio Vanuatu Longham. Good fly daily you. Welcome long. Good morning Vanuatu show. You to beautiful him selection. Welcome the music. Come, kasem long time naya. Mamba you me to enjoy him more. Look at the music inside the studio. Before Mamba Mr. Pa, leko you terelo morning with him nara fly radio friendly you.
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Alice say rangi inside long vanuatu life show long terre. 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Kasem one time lo this flat time. Mi clap tokat company blue with them inside the show blo terre. And mi hope say you enjoy my company blo mulo show. 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

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Good for listeners, Blue Radio 102 is the place in the car. 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Kasim long, 9 o'clock, where we by you. Journal company belong me back again, Kasim 1:30 this afternoon. So as you start by listening, welcome into the Vanuatu Live Show. And me hope you start got a nice vlog Wednesday morning. And as you start by listening, you me pampa you me channel my first program you me in a long time, no 9:15 long today. Instead of family life program, we pampa you me got Mr. Ludovic Kelu, we pampa him start with you me long day to day with one of the story and inside long family life. Along 10 o'clock, I'm going to get a weather update for you, Kasem, 10:15, my career program for me. 11 o'clock, I'm going to get a news update, 11:15, by me, Jenna Voice from North program. Along 12 o'clock, I'm going to get a national news bulletin for you, and along 12:30, Kasem, 1:30, by me, a discussion. So wherever place you stop listening, Kamlehem, welcome back again inside long Vanuatu Live Show. Me hope see Mr. Katuana. Nice for the morning, whether it's inside the bus, sister the house, sister listening come. Wherever place, sister listening come, the hamlet today. It's a journal company, blow me, Alice Serangi, inside long show, long today. Pumping to go ahead, to start him off, voice show, blame you. We listen nice for our number, place with a voice, blong Angela Afiaki, with him title Tino Pai.

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One time where you may dedicate them, long come together, more discuss them, more carry advice, more encouragement, long all different range, blog topic, long life, long one family, long married life, more all good fellow fasting, long parenting, long navigate through long all the challenges. We help me build them up strong relationship, more promote them good fellow well-being, long one family. 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

0: Hello, good flower listeners. It's the Plissinicam and welcome inside the Family Life program. Blimi Emil Sema. First program, Blimi too. Long show, Blimi Blonga. Today, wherever place you stop by, Plissinicam Lehem. Baba Yumi stop by, join him now, Hemi Family Life program, Blonga Yumi. And also, Yumi got all time guest, Blimi, Mr. Ludovic Kelju, where Hemi start with Timmy back again inside the studio. Where Baba Yumi got another discussion, one out of last story, and Blimi long family life program. And Yumi been stop go through all Narafala program, Kasem long Narafala story inside the program, Kasem long today, Baba story and Blimi, Hemi stop around the topic, where Hemi family relationship. So before you me go ahead to them story and him and me some topic when we give you more to come to you me listeners. But first off, you me to tell them good morning, lo guest long this morning. And yes, thank you, Mr. Kelly. Please accept them too. Please have a come you me stop lo another story and paga kenda today.
1: Thank you, Alice. Thank you, lo this pleasant opportunity, please, my story and bagan on my topic of family life. Welcome, lo you wish to listen. Good, lo you me have a join this morning. Lo share all thing thing, help me each other. You know, got one man by me give him one wrong advice or wrong comment. We by you me tell him, see, no straight every comment, every advice you me give him, and me, po, I me blo help me too, you me to look, you me to. Examine them situation, examine them all issue in stuff face man. Look one advice now, you have a take them, help them, you meet to family spring to show. Thank you too much, blow join back and one more topic this morning.
0: Thank you too much, Ludovic, and back again, MME Mr. Ludovic, lo Adra. We mi kam lo mai jumi we mi sta pali simi kam jumi sta ve finis olsem hemi one lo all time guest plimin set lo program ya. So wherever place you stop listening kam le hem bamba mi sta go ahead now with them story and blimi. And do mind that if you got any question throughout the discussion you feel free please have a call in kam long number we hemi 26200 hemi number we save call in kam. Suppose we you want them part in the discussion ya, or you want them share ma ting pliu, you want them you got any question concerning topic pliu today, you feel free please have a call in kam. So family relationship bamba me give him a small brief introduction no more, and bamba me to go ahead to give him let them guess them me go ahead with them story and blow him say tell him more inside long topic ya blow story and blimi blong today. So family relationship me show us some yumi yumi and me two simple word we full up yumi yumi but yumi understand him family relationship me so in connection between lo all people or inside one family, all same parents, or beginning, all same brother, sister, apu, all narafala family, so narafala relatives. And me want something we have me built, me build through love, care, you me support, you me more communication. And me save include to family relationship, and me save include to some relationship between mommy with them. Pikinini, tati with them pikinini, or parents with them pikinini, we'll get a relationship between brother and sister, all grandparents with them grandchildren, and we'll say marriage relationships between husband and wife. So family relationship, and we'll say one connection between people inside the one family. And maybe small brief introduction on the topic where he stopped, and we mini save give him the Yumi listener. But by him to go ahead, blow Yumi, go ahead with them story and blow Yumi. Blow Yumi, ask him guest, and we save explain him more. Say one him now, him family relationship. Thank you.
1: Thank you. Some topic, Blimi, and me. Come out family relationship. I mean, one look at main something inside lo one of la family. Inside lo home, inside lo family. Also, me Mr. Haram all time one family. I mean, one team. We only work together, only plan together, only help them each other, only serve them each other, and also, I mean, no. one team with one man and make them decision M1 no ME. Tapi mi dalam team imi minim group of people we ali serem tinding plo kama plo one option or one agreement plo li work part with them or live with them. So family relationship asim to stop pa storan lem pa im defana motor sem se go to me create them family lo very beginning and me create them family and me start them family and pa im to tell them all sem se family and me property plo God God the only family without them God in a got one family pa isa ve survive lol challenge we imi sta kotru lem tete. That is why every family with tete oli kotru lol challenge, oli kotru lol problem, and oli separate, oli prok-prok, emi from God in a stop inside lem. The reason why imi to need him God, emi from, pa imi to never live in one perfect life. Pa in a got one family, pa you are remember tala mo sem se, oli never have same challenge, no. The reason why imi to need him God, emi from, God now, pa emi sa ve sustain em family blimi to, through lol challenge. Through the problem to go through them. So, Bible in the Mosem, Genesis 1:1, and in the beginning, God. Without God, by no God family. Without God, by no God you at me. Without them, God, you do not got anything. Lo, book of John 15:5, and in the say, I am the vine, ye are the branches. He that abided in me, and I in him, one. By him to say, make him anything. By him to say, survive. Lol challenge him to stop control him. By him to save overcome him. All problem limit to. By him to save find him hope inside the home, inside the family, inside the marriage. But without God, him to not make him anything. From that him to start him story and the family, him to find him other same say. Adam you know even ask him God, the God to give him one family or one helper. That you read in Genesis 2:18. Bible says God him one. And me look him need. The Adam he must got one vla helper. He mean more same say. God now, I initiate them thinking about family. And today, I'm to talk about them family relationship. Do not forget them all same. Say relationship, I must start with this one. I must start with man we create them family. Man we start them family. Man we lo mind blame. Him now, I invent them family. That is why today, I'm to talk about them say husband and wife or mama with them papa relationship with them God. I the most important thing in life for you. From family limitus, possibly weak family limitus, possibly tough same problem or challenge them. And about them, you need to know what them got. You too must check them, re-examine them relationship limit to what them got. Papa, you check them life plea with them got. Walk about plea with them got. Mama, you check them life plea, faith plea, relationship plea with them got. So that by you guide them life plea, family plea, guide them home plea, guide them all beginning plea you do. And Bible limit alamosem that. That you need to seek him God, verse 1. Everything we need to stop. Wish for everything we need to stop. Wish for inside the home, inside the family, inside the married life. By God, he put him in order, in places. So, this morning, as you need to talk about the family relationship, you do must think about the same relationship, and we start with God. Relationship limit with them, beginning limit to. Relationship limit with them, husband and wife limit to. And we depend, big one. Lo you with them God first one. So, pa in to ask him all question ni kam, pe mi want to ask him all sem, how much time you start pray from family blue, how much time you start pray from you one, how much time you start ask him God, say, Papa God, maybe challenge mo issue in chato relationship le mi, or in chato family le mi, and mi na mi cause ble, mi na mi problem ble. How much time you start pray from husband blue or wife blue, how much time you ask him God, blue, give him you wisdom, blue, how now you shall be look out them family blue, how now you shall be manage them family blue. And you know, family no one something we come out of mind being to human being. That is why you need them wisdom we come from man we create them, or man we start them, blow him to manage them. So then you to talk about them family relationship, and you take him to go back no more law. How now you walk about them God the life blue. You love him God, you serve him God faithfully, you want man where you obey him God. You want man where you got respect and honor towards him God. From suppose you know got respect. To watch him God, you know another God, you know one man who you put them up a God. How now? But you respect them family members who used to look like naked eyes. Suppose you know got respect lo one man who you know have look him God, and me invisible. Suppose you know say respect them God, we am invisible or am invisible or you know got one relationship with them God. How now? But you respect them one where you start look every day. How now? But you love him one who start look every day. How now? But you got one good relationship with them one where me stop present lo friend you every day. So, family relationship, inside the Genesis chapter 28, verse 14, πάει πολύ μεταλλά μου σε κότι μισθά το κτόκλο φάτα έπραμ one look at all vlau every time to start sing into the lamo sem say make many sons many pignin emi se your offspring shall be like the dust of the earth and you shall spread abroad to the west and to the east and to the north and to the south and in you and your offspring and all the families of the earth be blessed. Now that you had him talk to ya family so you shall listen but you find a mother sem say mania Abraham hemi one look at a prophet or hemi one look at a patriarch sue hemi what them God side by side every day even hemi camplo onarem obem otaplo kot plo talemlem se pai hautlo country plem family plem place we hemi live lem hemi pon lem plo i hauti kon one land we hemi never look him hemi never save so the yuridim vese anomo you camlo fanomo to se mi se mana Abraham hemi got one strong relationship with him God yet hemi no got tigninita hemi sta to kodem God sta kodem God pe kodi tal one promise lem tal ono hemi se offspring blue ol tignini blue ol yosem tast lo crownia pali spread from east to west north to south you imagine one man we hemi no got tignini after he trust them God lo whole heart lem whole mind lem whole life lem after kodi tal lem mo sem se pa epinini lem yosem tast lo crown Εμία είστε τα λέμε λίμιτου, φαμνή είστε faith λίμιτου ότι εμκό, relationship λίμιτου εμκό, 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It deepen big one relationship λίου. Personally, one papa or one mama, the home, inside the family. From relationship, εμί go towards εμκό, time εμί strong, by emi go left and right by emi smooth now kote mi pronounce em blessing lo Abraham lo psa blessing is ta kamli mi everyone from father Abraham emi one lo kata man we Bible em write em down se hem now beginning ni blem Bible mi pro kote promise em se pai round em full lo sotete im tim tu pat lo family play Abraham and blessing we kote talem 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and routines where family and stop abide them this was family and we got strong relationship with them God how many things say one papa by you shall forgive him wife please for shit later on how many things say by you shall cut courage but I'm sorry lo husband you lo one small issue bro all this Καρέκτα μου φάσιν είναι ο καμπλή μου του, είμαι του σύνβουλ μαν, είμαι του νο κατ' ουαν κούτφλα φάσιν 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All these things that we hang inside the relationships, push you do not got good relationship with them God, but you do not have got all this character of fashion. And you have a love, humbleness or forgiveness, peace, or something, only or something we will have that one relationship. One man where him not got love, one man where him not got humbleness, one man where him not have forgive, you think say by me got plant a friend or no? No, but I mean one man we will put him on from life blame, fashion blame, you know cut impact on life on our one. You know attract them on our one. So, time to talk about relationships, but you take a mind to go back one, Genesis 1, verse 26 and 27, and God said, 26, and God said, let us make man in our image after our likeness. You look, Bible, I mean, God, he make a mimi too, lo image, more likeness blame. Εμείς τα λέμε λίμιτου σε God and me one God of relationship. The reason why εμείς κρέτει λίμιτου λέει image μου likeness πλέον εμείς from εμείς want the cut one interact relationship with εμείς του. Εμείς want them connected εμείς του. That is why εμείς make εμείς του λέει image μου likeness πλέον. Φεστον εισέν εμείς so God created man in his own image in the image of God created he him male and female. Families, Παπα God you need them relationship limit to with them. Papa God, you want them to mass, blame to mass. Cut one good for relationship with them. But sadly, the day plan the man only no got that flat relationship. Sadly, the day plan the woman only no got that flat relationship with them God. And the day plan the beginning only grow up, lol, homes we only no save who ya God. Only no save how to pray, only no save how to read the Bible, only no save one em all principle and counsel. We sense the word to God, look at them one pignini, or plo building one good flat character inside the one pignini. The day plan the beginning only grow up, lol, home we full about them Swiss way. Rau rau, if you love them gangsta music, rap, hip hop, if you love them string band, if you love them kava, if you love them example blow smoke, example blow marijuana, if you love them plan something way, and you know in line nothing lo what is family where God is starting in the very beginning. So the test was just a blue gossam that family blue is the first challenge. The test was just a gossam, the relationship was established, you got Swiss way, you got chalusi, you got cross, you got short temper, you got one. Όπλησι, είχε και μπαχρέλε εν τσιπλινού, ούτε μπα παγότ. 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This morning, by me, continue to tell him that Adam time me woke up, and me look him God. Adam time God, you know, tell him it's a by creating one help problem. The only person

0: și putem cu tot. 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And Adam italem toto kase, no, this is flesh of my flesh and bones of my bone. She shall be called woman. Pe, then if you benem hai blem, face for a man we emi interakote, emi connectote, emi toto kote, emi uya, emi papa God. So you need everyone. You think say one wife who is talesen, one woman who is talesen, you think say by husband, you know, by stop pray all time, read the Bible all time, blow, make him see you too, you connect to them God. No. You need to say husband, you need to say wife, please now, by Mr. Pray all time, colloches all time, caramel pinny, colloches all time, by you connected to faith, them or relationship with them, God, no. Example, Platam with them, if he clear no more stuff. You need each one, you need personally, you must cut own relationship with them, God. You must cut own time, Bible, pray, you must cut own time, Bible, reading Bible. And not only reading, more pray, but you must cut own time, Bible, practice him. Faithfully, one of God ask him to blame him. And Bible, let me say, God, give him to strength, Philippians 4:13, blow. Apply him whatever things where he stop according to talk blame or will blame. Amen. I mean, a small introduction where Mr. We give him before we start the next question about the family relationship.
1: Thank you, Thomas, Ludovic, for introduction we have given to you Milo this morning and to you, Easter, please, in my introduction with guest, I have discussed with you Milo morning, I'm sure, Easter, please, in come, and I come clearly, you me. And also, when we've been talent, line, I open the stops, because we're starting to play you call in come. 26200 26200 hemi number we you save call in the camp suppose you got any question or you want them share them thing for you too or story and for you me or see you me harem finish and me family relationship but I'm to go ahead with them story and for you me so family relationship one him now hemi purpose for him long all our families yes
0: thank you Tete, ta imi tu start lokat one imi tu start lokat one relationship with them one boy one girl imi tu call them friendship or yes imi tu start lo season or stage lo courtship ta imi tu start lo stage lo courtship emi the best place lo you find them out who that fla boy or that fla girl really is. From the day, plan them only look for beautiful face, only look for on a six pack, or only look for one man we got good flower walk, only look for one way, meaning say, no play me long one, or hair let me soap soap, or tooth play me white good. The day you look for things love, like putum or some. Criteria or one of them want them poya or kela by me look like. Pe into start miss them the best part where me character blem. Into start miss them best part where em name it a real beauty and me character blem, fashion blem. And one of the most important something to find them one vla man where or woman where you think say by you build them relationship with them or more end up lo married. Emi relationship lem with them God. Suppose you do less stop talk. Suppose you do less stop walk about put them all plan. You look say relationship is that leading you to God or no? You look say Emi is that inviting you to some program to church or not? You look say Emi is that emphasizing prayer about them relationship with you or not? You look say Emi one man who Emi encourage you to you pray, you read in Bible. Encourage me, you treat him others lo good way, lo good flow fashion. From relationship, lo early age plan, before him to end up lo married life, emi

0: 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to look him inside of Genesis 2 15 16 and 18 to 21 by Vanamoto Simpson you need to all man especially not all woman but all man especially you need to responsible lo everything in order blockot ilidi mimitu mo kaiden family blimitu ta yuriti in genesis 2 verse 15 igoton pa ifana motosemse and the lord god took the man and put him pa ifana motlo ol beginning bol vesia pa ifana mot god is tap tok tok lo man god is tap command the man god is tap interagote man now adam verse 1 verse 16 emse and the lord god commanded man saying verse 18 emse and the lord god said it is not good that the man verse 19 emse and out of the ground the Lord God formed every beast and brought them unto Adam. Verse 20 emise, and Adam gave names to all cattle. And verse 21 emise, and the Lord God caused a deep sleep to fall upon Adam. So if I know what those emise, God and want them, interact with them, Adam. And even them sin come into the home or family blood to la God question them. God question them Adam. Even now I'm listening to seven. But God question them Adam. That is why Mista ting ting lem koko mi fana mot mi mista mege ma mind mi blota la mosem si man you me too koti grede man first one especially boys and men we stop listen and for a special purpose and special use we are responsible lo relationship is posi sta freno one kill dede lo posi you sta ting ting lo mare dede you we you stop listen one man one po you responsible lo relationship lo you with them God and relationship lo kelia or family or woman ya with them papa God from by God he put me to he hold me to responsible them by and he question me to about them one and nine to make him lo property where he give him more married life one and nine to make him with them family where he give him limit to one and nine to make him with them so relationship inside lo family purpose lo relationship and he lo God he must dwell inside lo heart lo one for husband and one for wife so that all beginning people feel secure and feel love Pepes plo relationship, good relationship inside the family, mi plo, ol pignini ol inchum atmosphere lo family. 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Right after lo, one of me to let argue about. 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So, relationship inside the home. I mean, one of the something we help him family member, but he sleep good the night. Help him family member, especially the pinini, but look at all good flat behavior. Inside the one home, we Mr. Suesu, Mr. Rau Rau. Minusa, Miba Minusa sleep with them one mind with full of them Rau Rau, which is the past. Miba Minusa colo school with them one memory where Tatibemi, Suelo, Mami Blumi, or Mami Blumi. 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respect them each other and by you find a motto same every man inside the house then you got on good relationship every man is a giving ting ting blem every man is a vital point blem every man is no matter if I talk long spam you know for me good look by something by me lesson lem from inside home, I'm got one good flower relationship. I make a picnic, I'm not feel say I'm stop him one. I know make a mama with him papa, I'm not feel say I'm stop him one. So, gift, blow him to God, or purpose, blow him to God, one good flower relationship, laus. And me blow help him family relationship, or family blow him to. I grow healthy, I stop healthy. Mo I stop together, I stop strong. I mean, I'm a purpose blow. When I'm not him to mask, why not him to mask out one good flower? Family relationship. And family relationship, and he built all time lo communication, and he built all time lo trust, and he built all time lo help, lo support. Suppose you no got trust, you no got support, you no got communication. Family relationship, you no have strong. You do need him each other. Lo help him each other, encourage him each other. You do need him each other, lo spend him time together. Quality time. Lo talk, lo encourage. Lo give him direction, lo give him instruction. Amen, I mean, purpose lo family relationship.
1: 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call walk or school or begin you call school. Might you parent you think see you serve get over lempe pikini ni pliu hemi affected lem to hemi no semakle yumia hemi no semakle yumi we pa yumi save handelem wanem we you control hem yumi frani mi 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haram guest italem. How do you say a violent act we used to make a house by him when I saw go he make him to learn a rap place you know inside the home. So yes, family relationship is very important. Look, see me got one call of Venice or first call of Limi long line. Hello.
2: Hello.
1: Good morning. You calling me come where?
2: You
1: could play your side in my discussion with me today morning. You go ahead to give him a thing for you the topic for me with him family relationship or suppose you got any question, feel free please ask him.
2: Well, I'm just talking about the relationship with him, Papa. But the most important thing, pray on any one powerful people. You know, the relationship, the man with him, both become more strong after you relate them to Papa's people. Thank you.
1: Thank you, lo call out him. So we share him thing for him. Also, yes, I'm talking relationship with him. Papa got him important. And yes, guess to him, he's been mentioning lo place. You put him God lo sent up lo family for you. Everything by him, work out lo plan. Blow you more plan lo go to. So me put him everything. He call a prayer. You pray about family for you too. By every something, me I go good lo plan with you. You want them. By if la happy all time. You mean I want to cut one family. We pump by you, Mister Rao Rao, no all time. Ah, you make up. Lo morning we to good for heart. Parents are send the beginning. We take lo school we to good for heart. Only save call. Happy. Only cut one nice for a day. You too. You cut one nice for a day. Lo walk. And kasi if la come back lo house. If la happy. You rest down. Pray together and see me harem guesti bin talem. I could me teach him all beginning it too. Lo save prayer. Since full from see me harem. Nowadays, he had to miss. I find him one family with him. He grew up kind mentality. You see me with. I teach him beginning it. Lo grow up one kind home where you me pray. You must learn, teach him about why God. You must put him every problem blue. You. Pray, Colo God, Pamba, I am help you. But I got another something back again, whereby you serve me again by making you are good. Pray, and more you stop, you think about God. So, yes, Pamba, I'm to go ahead with them story and blue me. But you mean the wrong time, you stop end them story and blue me now. So, blow end them story and blue me, blow cut one strong relationship with them, get our families. How no one family, him is a maintain him blo emisave oh how na ba emisave katwana strong family relationship between all geta family members. Thank you.
0: Thank you. Lo last flag question de mi osem tete im to find a mode se tete im busy lo plan something. Emi very important. Emi very important blo im to think about all sem that family blimi to emi main pillar of support and love. Family blimtu should come first, lo. Every other program we to cut. Every other things we to stop. PCLM to tell a life, family to should confess one. That is why me start repeating me lo one scenario where me look, lo one family lo chapan. Tamulika sem house, all you offer every cell phone blogata. From up inside lo one cutten, put me stop. After only spend them time. Papa with them pignini, mama with them pignini. Only play, only talk, only story. It's a family issue, and we want them cut one strong relationship, and my family issue, only make them things together. Only cook, only play together, only walk about together, only maybe pass some current together, maybe we go fishing together. Family, we share them all emotional bonds and common values and them responsibility, and how we build one strong family relationship. We must walk about together, we share them ding, we give them responsibility to each other, we make them, we make them out together. For building one strong, healthy, and healthy family relationship, you must be there for each other. Maybe beginning you start at break up, or maybe you'll program to school, but you never go. Try and put them one time, the life people, ask them post, or you know, where you work them. But you go spend them time with them beginning the school. Sometimes you start out of beginning the house, but make them homework. Sometimes you start out them from time you receive them, or not look at them, or result look at them, but you know, good. Pay. You need to never make him attempt to stop the one break up or to stop the one meeting or meeting teacher up the other. And at the time, to start out all beginning, but you need to know, look at the struggle to the school. You need to spend time to maybe drink cover, walk about with my friend. So, look at one strong and healthy relationship, you need to. Into must commit him to commit him time limit to be there for each other. Build him confidence and trust the personal level inside the family. Make sure say boy blue or girl blue emi look him you also papa where you love him, you care for him, you serve support him anything. Make sure say boy or girl blue look you one mama, also one woman where you hero plem, you savior plem, you the best one la life plem. Respect them all beginning, respect them. Then papa or mama to respect them to la lo tok mo lo action lo everything. By beginning you respect them. Tok pliu one mo you tell them everything. And by you make them relationship grow strong. But first, origin them or stamp up them me. I meet with them God personally with them papa God. Inside lo family relationship. Him to must think about all time or same say God and me create them family. And God you want them to must blow. You must cut one relationship with them. Me too. That's why I meet them law book Deuteronomy chapter 6, verse 6, verse 7. And me say these commandments. And me stop tell them talk blame. You say God talk blame. You represent them him. Talk blame me him. I stop instead of word. And me say these commandments that I give you today are to be on your hearts. Impress them on your children. Talk about them when you sit at home and when you walk along the road and when you lie down and when you get up. What the God, presence of God, you should stop inside the heart, please too. You should stop the table that you sit down and talk with them on the beginning. You should stop the walk about, please too, how you to walk about. Fasting, please too, accent, please too. You should stop every place you to communicate or you to connect with them, people. But you must stop this one inside the home, inside the family. You must stop this one, you personally, papa with your mama. That is why I tell them all the same, say, first of all, church ever build the crown, and you start inside the one home, inside the one family. First of all, school ever build the crown, and you start inside the one home, inside the family. And first of all, leadership, and you start inside the home, the family, and you me believe all the same that, you mean everyone, you mean, come to look savvy. One name, and you purpose the relationship. Why now relationship, and you very important. From the day, it is of broken relationship that you to find them. All young people only stroll the road, the street. All young people only call them what all chose. It is of broken relationship that him to harem that he got divorced, he got broken marriage. It is of broken relationship with them God, this one. That relationship with me broke with them Papa God, this one. But you find a mother same, by broke inside the house, by broke inside the community, and by broke the nation, Vanuatu. Thank you, Thomas. Lo, you may run with Mr. Ellison. May praise Papa God by blessing me and helping me too. Play him to cut one strong relationship with him, first one. Build him that full relationship with him, God, first one. Love him, God. Honor him, God. Obey him, God. Carry him, God. He can pack your life, please. karam kot ikam pakin set lo main mo hat liu putum kot insetem kot mo updateem kot informem kot lo every plan you got you will stop relation maybe you stop plan blo maret maybe you stop plan blo start a relationship informem kot apotem ting ting letem kot I awelem from you stop starting one something mo you stop decide blo enteram one vla institution we heme mi start lo very beginning and families when they tell them you stop listen to they on same that Adam he come out lo that fla place will he pan me in chat lem ta me machine again some code he come out them to something no lo katen bride na mi karamo to me mi coach and mi family blem what them worship them to watch them god mi press code by place mi everyone him stop listen thank you
1: and thank you lo guest to him save answer him last question we you mi haram longa This morning also hemi how na yumi save katon strong relationship between all families on family save katon strong more healthy relationship so yes me kamplong and them family life program bring me long day to day we have a place to stop listening kamlo hem and you been calling I come to please share thing thing please you I could please look see me kata some no listeners bring me out there we only save Oli sabe sapotem story an primi plong tete wetem ting ting we imi haram. Olsem se time si imi starting ting primi got one healthy mo strong relationship with emol families primi. Imi remember se God now hemi ansa hemna by imi sabe help imi imi move on with them life. Papa imi stop imi no putu God lo sense up lo family. Papa imi stalo se mak situation no mo all time. Papa imi stalo repeat imi se mak something every day. So you will stop listening up might you stop wakam rau rau or you stop stas welo family or family staharem you stop make a musma hemi affect them full families blue and you mista katrabisat all time hemi no kutu so you mi try ma plo you mista practice simply mi respect them one lol keta families you mi pray from all family too you mi pray from you pray for you one or see mi arem guest ibin talem you must pray for you when time finish you been pray for blo you pray blo family blue suppose istali sinikam you never make him emi mi wanna talk to kam liu se na hemi time na you must stop to so you are you me friend mi sa pa you no sabe sta pa raul ta me you boy talem se yes you like a raw pa you me nakat pan mi like a kind life so you stand you think good you pray for you one you pray blo god pa mi help him family blue blo li sabe kam strong mo healthy pa ka ken so se mi se respect him each one liu for us so time se They you got one strong relationship too at the beginning of you, but you look time only still one difficult situation, one challenge in life. But you look only come back to you now, but only ask a help you. That's when you know that relationship is strong inside of family. So only no call one araman, but only ask advice. So only come to you as a parent, or you as a brother, or you as a sister. Use him abu blehem. So you me today you me har one very meaningful story an ikam li you me your family inside the family life program bli me. So kasim next time mba you chenim you me pag again lo anarafala story an bli me inside the family life program lo semak time pag again.

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One time where you may dedicate them, long come together, more discuss them, more current advice, more encouragement, long all different range, long topic, long life, long one family, long married 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

Family life with them toko tano we are local string band. Nice for a number you haram longa this for a time. And so it's me mehemi come long and them nice for a discussion, good for a discussion with you me been haram longa. Today morning inside long family life program longa yumi. So wherever place you listen, you come here. 4 minutes and me pass him 10 o'clock. Pomba you me to stop, go ahead now, plug me, follow him, hear me. Weather updates, play you me where Vanuatu Meteorology, more Chihazards Department, hemi been put them out longer day to day.

More with them were the reports with Vanuatu Meteorology Mutual Hazards Department and Miputu Modeling Day today, Wednesday, number 13, Lomanis, May 2026. Weather report, Michelle Mbamba Yimikatuan, cloudy weather, small cloudy weather, condition over long Lita Island, Biyumi, and Bamba Hemi possible, Bamba Yimikat, small rain, Bamba Hemi fall down long Olgata Island, long Yumilong country. Light, moderate, fresh southeast wind by me blow throughout along Olgata Island, Biyumi. Maximum temperature today, hemi stop 28 degrees Celsius down south, 30 degrees Celsius and up north. Minimum temperature today, night, hemi stop 17 degrees Celsius down south, 25 degrees Celsius and up north. Maluglung solwara Biyumi, one marine warning, hemi stop in effect over long northern or central water Biyumi. One wind bamba hemi blow in one direction southeast with one speed

long 21 kasten 25 knots. 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We ban bay expect him. Molol ketan. Nara solo ra play milan country southeast wind ban bahem ploy kam long on speed long 16 kasten 20 knots with a moderate raf sul wara. We ban bay save kon tap ko kasten 2 meter high. MEN Blong Weather Update, Priyumi. We are pleased to stop listening to Kamlehem. Bye bye, you pass one. Nice for the day.

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1: Hello, good for listeners. We stop listening. Come, welcome inside. Lo, one hour for a story and bring me back again. And today, you meet a guest. Bring me, one mama bring me lo Vanuatu no more. Katie Lovo, and we got 54 years old. And here we come lo island bring me long Erumangota lo Tafia province. And you meet got here we start with you meet today. We, but today you meet story and around lo. Walk play him, walk play him. Hemi make him all time. Hemi stop paint, and Hemi very interesting that Hemi stop around the full family painting. Hemi, you know, him no Hemi make him be the whole family, and Hemi very interesting. Hemi start him, but Hemi story more lo walk with Hemi stop make him and how na Hemi stop benefit him him moto lo family. Papa you meet alam hello lo guest lo plesa and papa Hemi save introduce him. Long today.
2: Hello, me name Blomi Katie Lovo. Me plotana be me marati kamlo Erumango lo South Erumango lo Pontutu. So the small walk Blomi vala. Mi vala I also me plotana be olketa lo ero oli save good. Olketa mi vala also mi vala I paint. We play making some painting, lo site lo custom, ale all family only make them tapa, only karmika Mr. Salem, be all painting ya hemi, hemi custom, hemi represent them all something lo site lo custom. Sometime you walk out, you come, you ask him, but me explain them lo you.
1: Thank you too much, Katie. And I think you too, please, of accepting, please, of a story and with them, Milo, today. So, also, man, by Hemi Campus, Hemi look painting blue. By I wonder, so one him now painting blue, Hemi minima. Also, sometimes, by money wonders, might you me, man, I think he paint how one him feel him, or might Hemi one, Hemi explain one. Custom story, you got meaning lo painting blue. So, first off, before you to come to talk about meaning lo painting, by you save talem lo, you meet this, one am now, you make him, you start to start paint. Thank you.
2: Hemi, one something where you got spirit. All family, when me pin go stop with the molgeta, me no save one something. The time I start with the whole family, I start look with all this paint, coco. After I start one temple making, time I start them, I start them no good. Coco, I start custom way, I start making me come good. Ale, I start ask them after all this stuff, tell them all meaning, all something way. If I start all get all this stuff making. Time we only start making me ask him, say, hey, me up, low one name. After Polly explain him, Coco, me cast him everyone. Now, yeah, me too, me stop go inside, me start throw. Time you come, you ask him, low me, by me explain him, low you.
1: Thank you, Thomas. So, Hemi want something where you learn him lo different man and me pass him knowledge come lo you. So Hemi prove him lo you me where you stop listening come. Painting in no se Hemi need to buy sense lo jeans blue or lo plat se pa you take him se Hemi from papa please have him again. So me sense lo plat you two same again. Anyone is have learn him. You look naraman you interest lo one way o katali me again. So she put him interest free go inside the hem, but by you save accomplish him one way. Okay, you again, you two save him again. So thank you too much. Papa, I'm just going to have the story I'm doing to today. So also, I'm telling him, say, you need to stop by, you need to start local painting, please, please. You save tell him each painting, please, yeah, or my, you save explain him three little painting, please. Difference look at that. It's one he talk about one him now story and inside lohem. One him now big full of meaning inside lohem.
2: Inside Emi got a total more fish. Emi one custom story plural get a lo island, lo eromango. Totally a listapa. Iminum say total hemi woman. And the fish emi man. Mohemiana we Mr. Sel Tomasli. Turusi like him to must time ole kami. Talam lol geta oli like him plotem. After hemia, hemi custom dance plotana. Emi custom dance mi vle columns lotana oli columns e napa napan. Emi special dance plo ceremony plo high chief. Emi no Mr. Karmani lem tu pe. Turus like him time mi explainem lo turus. Tourists, Hemia is takaram no more. Hemia no more.
1: Thank you, Tomas. Emi osema bam one might one pagam pass. By look only things might you paint them turtle no more. Pick out a big flower meeting inside behind the painting. Thank you, Tomas. So, is a vetalem say, time say, you stop making my painting, please. You want more, you start. You stop paint or you got help with your family where all stop help you please have a paint. Thank you.
2: All painting, yeah. Why you look good? I mean, all different painting, all different man only make him. You look one, he may pick one, he may boy plummy, he may make him. He may about all something, play a man, no, he may make one house. House, you call him Nimoron. Emi one special house blow get alone a romango. I mean I only make him with them all hood with them all picking all kelp me, all get the two only make him flower, only make him totem, only make him plant a different something. We only save say tourists like him now, mena only stop in them. And they look all lava all about here where all mama we sell them. All get only make more kill with them daddy blow get up with them boy blow me all get only paint.
1: Thank you, Tomas. So, Amy, one very interesting something, and Amy could play harem with them. Not only that, they got one member of family, no more Amy make him one or Amy got one special skill. So now we is of a make one something. Be. Some close up full family, you only make him. Kelp, you too, and me paint.
2: Me got three kelp. Get one only paint. Me got one boy, him paint. And painting, yeah. You know, say, me falana, mo, you got one family, blue me falana, and blue him, Juliet Pita, him, he passed away, finish. Him now, he been lana, me falana, him. Him now we one artist we all man only save good him be him pass away. Him now him teacher blow me for.
1: Yes, emi ikut mas sum say if la nem to out so one way sum say him willing blow him give him ma knowledge sum him teach him you for la. Someone might pali no want them share him sum him on good for la skill. Some you minimum only save paint him all kind nice for la art sum eh. So, I put pahara mo sa emi you husband bli you or pikinini bli you to only paint and you may never serve might paligat pikinini mi pass mo niko and then pahemi want something we pass on to generations ah huh? A painting is tap ko no mo. Thank you too much. So, into sa pa story ko isabe talem sa ola yung tulog lupa sa painting bli not only emi want painting we. And Mr. Lo close, be you save explain him say. Emi one kind type of material, emi use tapa. Yes.
2: Number one, hemi tapa, hemi skin blue wood. Hemi canvas. Hemi canvas, ale hemia. Emi one pack on same pack of rap, emi flesh taputum. Painting lehem too.
1: Okay, so you said tell him, Osem, you flesh have a paint. Lol, nara something some calico close pe. Why now? You said tell why now? You fly choose be fly make him lol get a material. Thank you.
2: Me fly put him lo lava from different paint. Iko lo lava different paint. Hemi kolol canvas mol tapa. Mi fle usem acrylic paint lo tapa with them canvas. Pe fabric mi fle putem lo lava lava with them all t-shirt or yes all something we all calico. Mi fle putem fabric paint con hem.
1: Thank you, Tomas. So, Isabel, since we you start paint, painting, Emipin, how many years now we you start paint? Thank you.
2: By minus, by me talo mo sem say, me pin start with the mol ketalo ero lo year 2000. After me kar mol pikinini plumi me start pono mol pikinini ya. 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
1: Thank you, Suze. Talam se every time that I see you stop paint, who now am I motivating you, am I inspiring you to buy you stop paint?
2: Man plumi, am I also him now, am I sometimes you make him no good him by talam. Lomi say no, you make him all same, and you make him all same. Him stop tal tok tok lomi fala, me place na make him. Also me too, me make him all beginning, only make him hemi. Tell him plant is something gloomy for after him stop. Make him want something lo say plo custom pa hemi must tell him gloomy say hemia hemi hemia hemi represent them hemia hemia all same hem pa he must tell him gloomy for.
1: Okay, so you saw tell him since we used to stop paint finish how much years now you come. You said that I'm throttled. Yes, one of challenges now you stop facing. Thank you.
2: Yes, I'm true. Challenge is me full up. Is that come to me with the man plumi sometime. Me fly is a very good challenge as well. Is that come. But me fly is strong. Time me fly leko. But man plumi tell him say, me fly is strong. Plupen, karam pras. Is that talk to me fly. Ale pa mi flesta karam pras, mi flesta wokum plante time, mi flesta face some challenge, all same sometime, all something all same mi kamplo, hurricane no one em, mi kamplo spolu molting plu mi fla plu paint, ale mi fla master hat plu paint ni one, all something all same paint pras, ino kut mi fla mas paint, challenge plante sta kamplo mi fla paint, mi fla still go ahead.
1: Thank you, Tomas. So, yes, maybe want something where also for you've been mentioning, say you've been if like, you use some skin blow water, some tapaya, and skin blow water. Yes, I mean, too, you want something where some suppose one hurricane or one of them comes, but it affect them too. One of them walk, people. So, apart from the family, you got all the Raman outside where you've been, only step in to help him, you've
2: Tapa? Tapa sometimes all family blo mi fala lo eromango only make him tapa only send them kam lo mi fala send them small money I kolol keta ta mi fala stop put them all painting le.
1: Thank you, Tomas. Yung tusa story ko pa na lang tama ba yung tuentem story and yung tu story na mi very interesting lo work ke yung tapa make him no place. So you have a time say how much year we used to paint them, and yes, me understand them say me plant the year I used to paint them. How now work for you and me benefit him or me help him family for you?
2: By me tell them also, me say all beginning for me, all grow up, because since all start for the school, the kindy. Something ano mo koko liko lo second three koko everyone even a school sam no mo istap yet then by next year sam ba ista ko pa klo school pa ka KNP something yana mo ista help mo lo kita man plumi no walk lo one place mimi no walk lo one place something ano mo paie thing no more, Mr. Karen. Me paie school fee, me paie rent, me paie all something, all same electric light, something, all same water, something, and we help me for a long home long for long.
1: Thank you, Tomas. So, also, I'm to start story. Ko, lo on ting ting pliu, mantagara ma ting ting pliu. Also, lo all youth pliu mi, all young fala pliu mi. How na you look? Also, painting pampahemi sabe lanem on kita petro lo also tradition pliu mi, custom pliu mi, culture pliu mi.
2: Hemi true. I could play you me mas lana mol beginini. Be all ketana mol, you know, want to come ask me for lap, me for lay save lana mol keta. Me stop, me for lay stop long time lo feel up. Me never look one say, hey, you come help me or you lana me. Especially all beginini plo me for lana mol by all beginini outside no cut.
1: Thank you, Tomas. To send by him to stop and them story and blim to platete and one very interesting topic or story behind the one and we've left up making lo place. So, lo and them story and blim to you got any last talk with you and them tell them lo get a well established in a my toll or Nara Mama or Young Fala or Papa any listener well established in a come.
2: Mi want to tell him no more say thank you, Tomas. Mi tell him thank you, Tomas, lo every something where you come ask him lo me mo. Mi tell him thank you, lo listeners where you listen listening come. Lo one name where mi fly make him. Plant the time stop, all you walk out, he come, look, painting. Li ask him question, lo mi must. Tell him one talk lol keta. Oh, was one way you want them. He come by me, or sometime he look all beginning, he blow me, will he stop you, only talk lol keta, only savelana mol keta. Only talk lol keta, only tell him how way, only make him all something, all same. How only kill him tapa, how way only paint, only use him plant a custom design, lol keta, lo eroman. Mitalem, thank you, Tomas Loyufala, everyone.
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Hakikaten näissä fulla music mi haram longa this time. Emi kamplung putum local time bli mi to 15 minutes. Emi stopling mi to final one time 11 o'clock. And bambay mi to go ahead with them. Nekis fulla program o bambay mi se imi jenem 11 a.m. news update bli yumi. And also quarter past 11 bambay mi jenem nekis program blong voice blong north program. With the one will get a VBTC correspondent, play you me long, northern part long country. Wherever place you stop listening, come to him. We hope you stop enjoying more all get a music, more to all get a program, so it'll be informative enough for you, your listeners. Mamba, you to go back, continue with him, all get a selection of music. With him, the place up. With a voice, blong Latricia McNeil, with him title 365 Days.

koiraa soitem. Okei, okay, jos näissä sulla nämpä imi tu harm longa this time, ikä mulla putum local time, 7 minutes hemi, stop longa imi tu final one time, long 11 o'clock and mamba imi tu go ahead, long follow me, hemi alkata news update premium, it's a news team, long VPTC. Continue plus stop, listen ikä mamba imi njem, one more number long plesa, before, right before you start go ahead with them. Update news with some other programs long you belong day to day with Oyaba, Mr. Music Man. Nice for the number one by you me harm long this time.

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7: Nice for a song you may be in Haramanga this time with title of song Mr. Music Man with Oyaba. Nice for a number you may haram. And to hemi camp longa putum local time limit to inside longa radio Vanuatu straight one time long 11 o'clock pompa in to the cross of one hour long follow Mulkata news update.
8: CPTC News Update with a meet on Sen Marango. All for not two citizens long Sydney, Nayalun no need plong traffic long way, plong make a more important document plong olketa. After wake off man plong for not to take a more essential services, eco straight long Australia long week ya. Department plong immigration mo department, plong civil registry, mo identity management will stop plong Central Sydney Hotel, long A market plong kifi molketa services or some passport renewal, pet certificate updates, mo national ID registration. Program is start long Tuesday week and mobile me finish long Saturday 16 May. Plan de fanatu citizen will start walk more live long Australia, or welcome initiative ya. From me make Kaufman services, I come easy more long Olketa, isave kasem. Kaufman blong fanatu emitalem si outreach, I one important step, blong olem strong connection with the mul citizen blong country, will start live overseas. Parliament blong Republic blong fanatu, you been announced an appointment blong two new assistant clerk, blong support them, more strengthen them secretariat. Mr. Jason Daniel, I'm going to start work long 5 May 2026, also my assistant clerk, long standing committee. I'm going to have strong experience, more work also my research up long standing committee, long side long economics, more foreign policies. Long same time, I'm going to start also my acting clerk, long parliament, long 5 KSM today, 13 May 2026. Narawan, I'm Mrs. Nero Silas, we start work yesterday finish, 12 May, also my assistant clerk, long corporate services. I'm going to master degree.